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It's Dalton coming in to hang out with you tonight. I know we were all super excited to come back to work today. Obviously not. I mean, I enjoyed the long weekend, as I'm sure you did. But we're back, which means I've got plenty of your favorites still on the way. So make sure you stay tuned tonight because Alex Warren and BTS are coming up right around the corner. But before that, here's the newest from Zara Larsson with Midnight Sun. 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

Kissin' 92.5, it's Rihanna's Don't Stop the Music, and the music never stops with the American Music Awards, you know, obviously, and they were held last night, and we're going to go over all of the highlights coming up in about 10 minutes, so stay tuned, but before that, here's the newest from Madonna and Sabrina Carpenter. 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

0: Kissin' 92.5, your 10 in a row. 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But in case you didn't, don't you worry. I'm going to give you all the details that you missed out on. First, the big one, BTS won Artist of the Year, and they also took home Song of the Summer for Swim, which, absolutely, they deserve that one for sure. But also, Huntrix from K-Pop Demon Hunters got Song of the Year for Golden, which I thought was awesome. Cat's Eye got New Artist of the Year. We also saw Somber win a lot in the rock categories. My favorite band of all time, 21 Pilots, managed to come home with Best Rock and Alternative Artist of the Year, which I was super excited about. SZA won Best Female R&B Artist, and even Sam Barber got Breakthrough Country Artist, if you've been watching that one. We've also got some amazing performances that came along as well, so if you missed any of those, definitely go watch them on YouTube, because the 21 Pilots one is the main one that I was excited about, and it's definitely worth watching, but so are all of the other amazing ones from the night. But make sure you check out everything for the American Music Awards for yourself, and let me know if there's any that I missed that you were excited about. Text, call 417-578-9292. Keep it right here. We've got Tame Impala and Jenny coming up next. It's Kissin' 92.5.
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9: Slight chance for a shower or thunderstorm here tonight. Otherwise, partly cloudy skies. Temperatures into low part of the 60s. Partly sunny skies and warm Wednesday. Widely scattered, mainly late day showers and storms possible. High temperatures tomorrow, low to mid 80s. Much better storm chances Thursday. I'm meteorologist Ken Boone.

Kissin' 92.5, it's Tim and Paula and Jenny's Dracula. Very fitting because today is National Dracula Day. I don't know, other than listening to that song, how you want to celebrate. So, do whatever you're in the mood for. Right now, here's Benson Boone. Sorry I'm here for someone else.

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This has been a weekly test of the emergency alert system. 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

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It's Dalton still hanging out with you tonight. We've got plenty of time and plenty more of your favorite hits. Not to mention, coming up soon, I'm going to have your chance to win $92 in free play to Grand Lake Casino. So make sure you stay tuned for that. But like I said, more of your favorite hits are on the way, including Usher and Pitbull, as well as Miles Smith. But before that, here's Lady Gaga and Doja Cat.

KSN 92.5, it's Dalton, and the time has come to pop off tonight for your chance to win $92 in free play to Grand Lake Casino. 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And what are we talking about this evening? Well, the internet is torn on when you go to get a haircut. Do you wash your hair before, or do you wait until afterwards? And a lot of people have very strong opinions on what seems like such a small issue. But I want to know your thoughts. What are you doing for your haircut, washing or not?

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1: Absolutely. Well, Anita, even though you didn't plan on it, thanks for popping off with us tonight. You now have the chance to win $92 in free play to Grand Lake Casino. 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
11: Slight chance for a shower or thunderstorm here tonight. Otherwise, partly cloudy skies. Temperatures into low part of the 60s. Partly sunny skies and warm Wednesday. Widely scattered, mainly late day showers and storms possible. High temperatures tomorrow, low to mid 80s. Much better storm chances Thursday. I'm meteorologist Ken Boone.

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Teddy Swims is on deck right now. It's Ed Sheeran with Camera. It's Kissin' 92.5.

Kiss and 92.5, and would you look at the time? We're only about 8 minutes away from getting started with the Plato's Closet Top 9 at 9 tonight. 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It's Kissin' 92.5.

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Kissin' 92.5, your 10 in a row hit music station. We made it to the 9 o'clock hour tonight, which means we made it to the Plato's Closet Top 9 at 9. 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

Kiss at 92.5. It's Harry Styles with American Girls coming in at number 7 tonight for the Plato's Closet Top 9 at 9. Don't forget to keep getting those votes in because right now moving on up to number 6 tonight for the Plato's Closet Top 9 at 9. Sienna Spyros, Die on This Hill. 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

Kiss at 92.5. It's Bruno Mars with I Just Might, coming in at number 4 tonight for the Plato's Closet Top 9 at 9. Now, if there's a song that you want to hear, you just might want to go ahead and vote for it inside the Kissin mobile app or over at Kissin925.com right now, because we are getting very, very close to the end of the Plato's Closet Top 9 at 9 this evening. In fact, coming in all the way at number 3, here's Doja Cat with Gorgeous. 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

0: Kiss in 92.5, your 10 in a row hit music station. 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
14: Slight chance for a shower or thunderstorm here tonight. Otherwise, partly cloudy skies. Temperatures into low part of the 60s. Partly sunny skies and warm Wednesday. Widely scattered, mainly late day showers and storms possible. High temperatures tomorrow, low to mid 80s. Much better storm chances Thursday. I'm meteorologist Ken Boone.

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It's Katy Perry, and it shouldn't be a teenage dream or any dream of yours, really, to hear your favorite song on the radio, because you can hear whatever song you want to when you send a request to 417-578-9292 on the Kiss and text line. 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Right now, it's Tommy Richmond. It's Kiss at 92.5.

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Kiss and 92.5, your 10 in a row hit music station. It's Dalton still hanging out with you tonight. We've got a couple more hours, but plenty of your favorite hits still on the way, so make sure you stay tuned for Jason Derulo and Huntrix right around the corner. But before that, here's Sienna Spyro. 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

Kiss at 92.5. It's Tyla, and Chanel can be really expensive, and so can a lot of traffic tickets if you're not careful. Well, it turns out we can actually judge kids' behaviors on the playground to figure out how likely their driving habits are gonna get them tickets later in life. I'm gonna give you more details in 10 minutes, but first it's Pitbull and Lil Jon. It's Kiss at 92.5.

0: 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Hit music station, it's Bruno Mars with I Just Might. And if your kid is rambunctious on the playground, you just might want to make sure they pay extra attention when in driving class. Because a recent study found that kids who took more physical risks on the playground make quicker decisions when crossing streets and driving in general. However, they don't seem to experience more accidents. Now, this comes based off of risk willingness, tracking how fast they move, and even time spent at higher elevations when on the playground. Now, children with higher risk scores spend about 68 seconds less evaluating traffic to their more cautious peers. So, again, it turns out that if you've got kids who are the scary ones on the playground, they might grow up to be the scary ones on the road. But are your kids ones that you're going to worry about, or do you think they're going to be the extra safe type? Let me know. Text call 417-578-9292. Keep it right here. BTS is coming up next. It's Kissin' 92.5.
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15: Slight chance for a shower or thunderstorm here tonight. Otherwise, partly cloudy skies. Temperatures into low part of the 60s. Partly sunny skies and warm Wednesday. Widely scattered, mainly late day showers and storms possible. High temperatures tomorrow, low to mid 80s. Much better storm chances Thursday. I'm meteorologist Ken Boone.

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Kissin' 92.5, your 10 in a row hit music station. It's Dalton still with you tonight for one more hour. I know, I'm sad about it too, but don't you worry. We're going to make the most of our time left with nothing but some more of your favorites still on the way, including music from Justin Bieber and Ella Langley. But first, here's the newest from Zara Larsson. It's Kissin' 92.5.

Kissing 92.5, it's Glass Animals, and as the heat waves of summer are coming in, that means we're going to start getting the big music of the year, because obviously, you want all the biggest songs to come out for the summer. Well, Drake has leaned into that, and it seems to have paid off for him. I'm going to give you more details in 10 minutes, but first, here's Dominic Fike. It's Kissing 92.5.

0: station, Kissin' 92.5. And believe it or not, Drake is still making headlines, and not just headlines. He's also breaking chart records. Now, obviously, we're very aware of what happened between him and Kendrick Lamar, and he obviously was on the losing side of that, or so we thought. He's now put out 3 new albums, Iceman, Habidi, and Maid of Honor, all of which debuted at number 1, 2, and 3 on the Billboard Hot 200, which has never, ever been done before that someone would hold 3 album chart positions simultaneously. That is a record in and of itself, not including just how well the albums are selling. And it was also a move on his end, many people are speculating, to get out of his current label deal. So after everything that happened with Drake in the past, I thought he was done for good. But now he's out here breaking records, and he's out of that horrible deal that he had in the past. But what do you think? Have you listened to the albums? Do they deserve those 1, 2, and 3 spots? Let me know. Text, call 417-578-9292. Keep it right here. One Republic's coming up next. It's Kissin' 92.5.
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11: Late day showers, even storms in a forecast for Wednesday. Partly to even mostly cloudy skies for here overnight. Temperatures drop down into low part of the 60s. Partly sunny skies and warm on Wednesday. Scattered late day showers and storms. Highs in the low to mid 80s. I'm meteorologist Ken Boone.

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Kiss and 92.5, your 10 in a row hit music station, and that's going to do it for me tonight. My name is Dalton, and I will see you again tomorrow, but just because I'm getting out of here, that doesn't mean that you should leave just yet. Of course, we've got some more of your favorites at XYZ with Eric Zachary is going to get you into your Wednesday morning, but before I go, here's Pink Panthers and Zara Larsson. It's Kiss and

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0: It's Kissin 92.5. XYZ with Eric Zachary. Back from Memorial Day weekend. Audrey, how was your weekend?
1: It was so busy, but it was really good. How was your weekend?
0: Were you going to include anything that you did or?
1: I worked a lot.
0: Okay. Got it. mine was good. Jordan and I had a couple video shoots.
2: Yep.
0: We tried acai for the first time.
2: We did do that. Yeah.
0: I was unaware it came frozen.
2: I didn't know that it was a berry ice cream.
0: Yeah.
2: If you will.
0: It's like a sorbet almost.
2: Yeah. Yeah.
1: Mm-hmm. Well, yeah.
0: Don't say, well, yeah, because
2: I just thought it was berries. I thought it was berries and fruit.
1: You think it was like a smoothie bowl?
0: Kind of.
1: I mean, it kind of is, but it's just like a more frozen.
0: For context, Jordan and I were filming video content for a small business, an SIE place. And it kind of gave me the cramps a little bit.
2: No,
1: well,
2: Eric,
1: it's supposed
2: that was
1: to be
2: no,
1: a digestive
2: hold
1: thing.
2: On.
0: So that makes sense. That makes sense.
2: Yeah, because the night before, Eric had 6 microwavable White Castle sliders.
0: Unrelated.
2: That was the first time his body had
0: unrelated.
2: Some nuts and berries.
1: Eric.
0: We're never talking about nuts and berries in my body again. XYZ with Eric Zachary is on.

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1: 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It's your XYZ ENT Entertainment Report, all brought to you by Eggland's Best. Justice for hairy armpits. Yes. I feel like Audrey put this in.
2: I did. Yeah. Guess what? I put this in here because I think that we need justice for hairy armpits. And I'll tell you why. Mm-hmm. Because so Emerald Fennell, or Fennell. How do you say her last name? Emerald Fennell,
3: I'm just going to trust you on it.
2: Anyway, she directed Wuthering Heights with Margot Robbie.
0: Yeah.
2: And she's saying that she regrets cutting a scene where Margot Robbie's visibly incredibly hairy armpits were showing because it really bothers her when she watches period pieces and all the women are hairless because there weren't
0: Everybody was hairy.
2: There, like, they did have access to hair removal stuff, but it
1: that was high end.
2: It was
1: probably
2: very, like,
0: just burn it off.
2: No, exactly. And
0: they didn't have Gillette in the 1500s.
2: So I'm saying justice for hairy armpits.
0: Okay. Uh-huh.
2: And I wanted to see if you guys agree.
0: I don't. Well, here's my stance: is I don't think anyone should have hair in their armpits. It's guys included. I'm just not a fan of it that way. So it's not like a women only thing for me. I just don't like body hair.
2: Right.
0: That's my own personal preference. Everyone's entitled to their own.
2: Where I personally very much
0: you like to go full Sasquatch.
2: Like mode. Having hairy armpits,
0: it's your prerogative
2: because it catches my sweat.
1: Okay, I think you just want. I think you have a sweat agenda on the show where you want to see how many times you can talk about.
2: Anyway,
1: sweat.
2: Margot Robbie and I are linked. Basically,
1: so now did the box office do any different? Did like. You know,
2: I mean, no, it was just a scene that got cut and she was like, I wish I would have kept it.
1: Should have put that back in. I think we should start doing that. So it's more like historically accurate. So we stop fantasizing and like over glamorizing the past like we do.
2: Right.
1: So, yeah, throw the hairy armpits in there. Margot Robbie with pits. Let's get it.
0: Your XYZ ENT Entertainment Report, all brought to you by Eggland's Best.
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0: It's Kissin' 92.5. Films are more likely to star a man named Chris or a talking animal than an older woman.
1: Is that crazy?
0: That's very crazy.
1: Isn't that bonkers? Yeah. This is a study or a survey that came out from UK's Age Without Limits, which is just like this organization against ageism. It's men and women both.
2: Sure.
1: But yeah, it's so crazy.
2: So I guess there are a lot of like what Chris Pratt, Chris Hemsworth.
1: Well, yes.
0: It's just basically it's more likely to have like a white dude probably.
1: Four times more likely that's crazy. To have a talking animal as a lead character than a woman over
0: 60. I would like, I'm not that I'm disagreeing with this in any capacity. I'm not. I would like to know what they're considering film. Like, do they consider indies? Or are they talking like Hollywood films?
2: Like blockbuster level?
1: Yeah, I suppose that's a good...
0: Because there's no grandma superhero or grandma superhero right now. There should be, but there's not.
1: Films from the past 3 years at the UK box office.
0: Okay,
2: gotcha. Got it.
1: Which I think is relevant.
2: I do think that an old woman could do Paddington.
0: Yeah.
2: I don't think we necessarily... Like,
0: I feel like in terms of older British people, I see more older women than older men.
2: Right. Like, I'd be down.
0: I agree that the ageism in Hollywood is real, and yes. I'd like to see more wrinkles on screen.

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8: Late day showers, even storms in the forecast for Wednesday. Partly to even mostly cloudy skies for us here overnight. Temperatures drop down into low part of the 60s. Partly sunny skies and warm on Wednesday. Scattered late day showers and storms. Highs in the low to mid 80s. I'm meteorologist Ken Boone.

0: 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It's coming up on the way. XYZ's The Test, where we put Audrey and Jordan to the test.
1: Yes.
0: On pop culture trivia. I'm going to be honest, guys. We didn't talk about a ton of pop culture last week.
1: No.
0: But the rules for the test in my head is that it's something that we talked about on the show. I think that's how we keep it fair, right? Okay. Uh-huh. So there are stories that were in the news that we talked about.
1: Okay.
0: Just not all of them have to do with quote unquote pop culture.
1: Okay.
0: So sure. We're talking about sandwiches.
1: Okay.
0: We're talking about music companies.
2: Okay.
0: And Quentin Brunson.
2: Quinta Brunson.
1: Yeah. Oh, okay.
0: Yeah. All right. Those are the three subjects of the test. Jordan and Audrey are playing for you at home, and it's coming up next. Yeah.

0: something I want to talk about.
1: It's Kissin' 92.5. It's called The Test on XYZ with Eric Zachary. 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Cue the music. A little early there, Audrey. A little early there. It's fine. Okay. All right, three pop culture questions is how we describe it. We didn't talk about a ton of pop culture on the show last week.
2: All right.
1: But we did have a lot of fun stories that were trending in the news. So that's what these are about, okay? Let's just jump right in. Audrey and Jordan playing for you at home. Use your name to buzz in. Question number one. 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People were mad that this changed on their phone.
2: Sure.
1: If you don't use Spotify, you'd be confused, but like,
3: oh yeah,
1: it's like a disco ball. People were like, that's not the Spotify logo.
3: Oh, I see what you mean.
1: Causing other brands to satirically jump on the bandwagon. Where is Spotify headquartered?
3: Oh, I don't know.
2: Jordan. LA?
1: Nope. It's an international company.
2: Oh.
1: It's actually really well known that it's not based in the U.S.
3: Okay. And
2: obviously not, because your boy got
1: the guy,
2: it wrong.
1: I'll give you a hint, that started it, Daniel Ek.
3: Audrey.
1: Toronto. Toronto's not a country.
3: I thought you said city.
1: Regardless, Stockholm, Sweden. It was founded. It's a Swedish company. It's still headquartered there. It was founded there April 2006 by Daniel Ek. It's okay. 0-0. Question number two. Speaking of international, in Ireland, Subway's bread is considered cake due to its high sugar content.
3: Yeah.
1: Fun fact, separate from the test, Jordan was a sandwich artist at Subway.
2: I was in high school. Yes.
1: Although the brand celebrated its $5 footlongs. For years, they are sadly no longer priced at that value. Adhering to the Price is Right rules, closest without going over, what is the current nationwide average price of a Subway footlong sandwich?
2: Jordan.
1: $11.99. Audrey.
3: I'm going with $11.65.
1: $9.50 is the nationwide average, although in city centers... like Austin, Texas, upstate New York, it could be as high as
3: $15.
1: $15? In Manhattan, it's currently going for $18.64.
2: Wow.
3: For a Subway sandwich?
1: A Subway footlong sandwich.
3: Yeah. I'm never moving to New York.
1: You both went over, so I'm just going to keep it at 0-0.
2: Yeah, we're both losing.
1: Final question. Oops. Question three. Quinta Brunson is set to develop and star in a live-action Betty Boop feature film.
3: Yeah.
1: The cartoon character is a staple of early Hollywood animation, appearing in over 90 theatrical cartoons between 1930 and 1939 alone. That's pretty crazy. What was the first animated feature-length film?
2: Jordan. Snow White
1: and the Seven Dwarfs is correct.
3: Nice.
1: Apparently, it's a little bit of controversy. There was a film called El Apostol, which came out in 1917.
2: We know that Spanish is beating you up.
1: But it was only 70 minutes, and it was a political satire. And then there was The Adventures of Prince Ahmed in 1926. But again, same thing, short, and it was in black and white. So widely recognized as the first fully animated color film was Snow White and the Seven Dwarfs, Disney, Walt Disney's first film.
2: Let's go,
1: XYZ
2: Jordan.
1: With Eric Zachary. Jordan wins with 1 point on XYZ's The Test.
3: Good job, Jordan.
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1: No, the AC should take priority. 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
0: We could refinance the house.
1: Whoa. 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
1: Jordan gave me my groomsman / best man gift today.
2: Yes, I did.
1: In anticipation of his wedding.
2: Yep.
1: Very kind of you.
2: Thank you.
1: Very classic best man gifts.
2: It's
1: not that I'm not thankful. It's just like, I don't know, that ice cream hunting knife. And Jordan's like, here's a knife with your initials on it.
3: You're going to love having a knife in your pocket.
2: I think he's going to fall into the knife. I essentially asked this company.
1: Into the knife?
2: No. Like in love.
1: You understand how.
2: Not literally fall into the knife.
3: I can cut
2: you're going to be like, I'm going to be cutting this. I'm going to be cutting that.
1: I've had a fear since I was little of cutting my finger.
2: Okay. Well, grow over that.
1: Yeah.
2: I was like, hey, you guys can promise me a very nice etched out embroidered flask. I wanted to, that was my primary thing. And they were like, well, we've got this cool man card or a knife too. Do you want that? And I was like, not really. I'm focused on the flask.
1: So you gave me the gift.
2: Yeah.
1: One is the very nice flask,
2: yes,
1: which is great. Although like, I just wish flasks were more accepted. I feel like we're past the point where like, it's okay to have a flask on you. Like if someone sees you pull out a flask now, they're like, that's an alcoholic.
2: I
1: don't know that there's many places you could just pull out a flask and people are like, classy.
2: At my wedding, you are flask approved.
1: Okay.
2: Yeah. Right. Wherever you go.
1: And then I got a hunting knife, but they included this. It's literally called the man card.
2: And I did not want this.
1: And it's like a metal little like business card that has like tips for being the best man. And we'll go over it next on XYZ.

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1: I've been inspired to make my own cocktails, and I can honestly say I've been getting pretty drunk at home. 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

0: It's Kissin' 92.5. Jordan's wedding is fast approaching. We're just about 2 weeks out, yep. And I am the best man at the wedding. I received my best man gift today. Thank you.
1: Of course.
0: He got me an engraved flask, which is very nice. I am concerned where I can use a flask without people considering me a drunk.
1: Just don't bust it out at noon in public.
0: Do you know what I'm saying? Like, I feel like in the 50s, if you like had a flask inside your tuxedo coat, it was like, oh, that's like James Bond.
1: Right.
0: Now, if I pull a flask out of anywhere, other than maybe a wedding, people are like, that's an alcoholic.
1: Right.
2: Well, I feel like you're probably going to a lot of weddings, and I think that that's a fine time to have a flask.
1: Yeah, I think it's going to be a classy look for you.
0: I still feel like I'm going to be judged if it's not like my friends at a wedding. Like,
2: what
0: if
2: about
0: I'm going
2: like
0: to like my girlfriend's like friend's wedding.
2: Like Topgolf.
0: Topgolf? They serve alcohol there. They also would not like it because you can't bring your own alcohol.
1: Was that like the most guy thing you could think of on the spot?
0: Topgolf?
2: Yeah.
0: So anyway, but I'm very thankful for it. It's very nice. If anything, it's a nice, like, I'll put it at my bar, flask from Jordan. It also came with a hunting knife.
1: Right.
0: Which I don't know if you know anything about me or could just hear the timbre in my voice, but I cautiously cut kiwis. So I don't know what else I would use a real knife for.
1: And again, this wasn't me being like, oh,
0: Eric,
1: the knife screams Eric.
0: Yeah.
1: I was like, I want the flask. I like the flask.
2: Yeah.
1: Please just give me that. They were like, no, we have these other things we want you to have.
0: So it also came with the knife, which is still nice and embroidered or engraved.
1: Yeah.
0: And then I got a man card. I don't know if you can hear it. It's hard.
2: It's metal.
0: It's a metal man card. And it said the man card, groomsman edition, a groom's guide for his groomsmen. But I think I'm the only one getting this, right?
1: Right, yes.
0: Okay. Number one, handle whatever, whenever.
1: Which, okay, sure.
0: That's already kind of our friendship.
1: Right.
0: Two, don't screw up the bachelor party. Done.
1: Yeah,
0: I think
1: you
0: that
1: did
0: was
1: that.
0: Fine.
1: Yep.
0: Three, always say, I got it, bro. This is in all caps.
1: I'm gonna stop you right there.
0: Whoever wrote this isn't married.
1: You don't have to do
0: I got
1: that.
0: It, bro.
1: Okay. All my bad.
0: Number four, make sure to remind me why I love my bridezilla. Oh, this is from you. So I have to remind you when Sam gets crazy.
1: Right. Okay.

0: You love her.
1: Actually, I like that one. I like that one.
0: So when they mess up the flowers, don't worry. It's fine. You're gonna live.
2: Oh my God.
0: This is actually very misogynist. I did not write these again. This is the man card. Right. You can imagine what copywriter put this together. Number five, don't forget to show up for the tux fitting. That's too late. We don't have a tux fitting. She's my own tux. Appreciate that.
3: No. My tux fitting, which you were at.
0: Oh.
3: Yeah.
0: Okay.
3: Yeah.
0: You gave me this way too late, dude. This has already happened.
3: Yeah. So far, you're checking off all the boxes.
0: Number six, best man, make sure you make me look good in the toast. I can tell you right now, that's not going to happen.
3: Okay.
0: Only because I love you like a brother. Yeah. And I feel like this is written for people that aren't used to public speaking.
3: Right. Yes.
0: Or it's like if they are, they're like a sales pit guy.
2: Right, I think this is written for dweebs and losers.
0: Okay.
3: I would agree.
0: I wasn't going to go that far, but I agree with you. As a best man giver, a speech giver.
3: Yeah.
0: I've already been in the writer's room for like weeks.
3: I was going to say, this is not your first best man speech.
0: No, I've only given one other one though.
3: Right. But yeah, I mean,
0: I'm a highly sought after best man. I turn them down a lot. Right. I have to go through my agent.
2: Right.
0: Yeah.
3: After the first one, it gets easier. Is all
0: my last one went viral on YouTube.
3: There you go.
0: And number seven, hand me a beer after the ceremony and say it will be okay. God, this is like people who hate women.
3: Yeah, exactly. That's awful.
0: This is giving I don't like women.
3: Yeah.
0: I don't like this.
3: Why did I get married? That's crazy.
0: The other side's blank. I kind of want to rewrite it.
3: Okay. Yeah. Let's do that.
0: Yeah.
3: Yeah.
0: All right. Remind me why I'm being a...
3: Okay. All right, Eric. All right.
0: I didn't say anything. All right. Jordan's wedding's coming up. You'll hear about it more on the show. In the meantime, whoever wrote this man card, Groomsman Edition,
3: we got to talk to you,
0: man. Let's get a little more 2026 with it.
3: Yeah.

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1: Apparently, you can no longer Google the word disregard.
2: Yes.
1: I don't believe that.
2: So, yeah, that's why I put a kind of at the end of it. Now, last week, Google introduced at their I.O. conference that AI is bleeding into how you use Google on a general basis more so than ever before.
1: It does like the AI summaries at the top.
2: It does the AI summaries at the top. Now, because like now you can have that turned off. It's not forced on you. But when it does the AI summaries, because it's AI powered, the simple search engine, if you type in disregard, it would just say, okay, I have no use for, like, it's like you're telling the AI to stop running something.
1: Yeah. I Googled disregard. It doesn't pull up AI mode, which it always does.
2: Right.
1: I just switched to AI mode and it's very confused. It just goes understood.
2: Right. Exactly. So now
1: I'm confusing robots.
2: What's the funny thing is, for the first time ever, Bing is better, because if you Google disregard on Bing, it'll give you the Webster's dictionary definition.
1: Bing
2: of
1: is still Bing. Around?
2: Yeah. Bing is still active.
1: Oh, man.
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10: Late day showers, even storms in a forecast for Wednesday. Partly to even mostly cloudy skies for here overnight. Temperatures drop down into low part of the 60s. Partly sunny skies and warm on Wednesday. Scattered late day showers and storms. Highs in the low to mid 80s. I'm meteorologist Ken Boone.

0: It's Kissin 92.5. A single strand of spaghetti is called a spaghetto.
1: Yep, that's
0: spaghetto.
1: Yep, that's a singular spaghetti. You like that one?
0: I want some spaghettos.
1: Well, no, that's spaghetti.
0: I want multiple singular servings of spaghettos. I want to go to a restaurant and be like, yo, get me the spaghetto.
1: I would like a spaghetto, please. Yeah. Okay, yeah. Cool.
0: In the spaghetto. It's XYZ with their exact That's the fun bonus facts. Right, they caught me off guard. More about nothing is coming up next. We're learning about the Fresh Prince of Bel-Air. But in the meantime, don't forget that fun little fact. A single strand of spaghetti is called a spaghetto.

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1: 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The Fresh Prince of Bel-Air really only happened because of Quincy Jones, I believe this.
2: Yeah.
1: A little more about nothing, a deep dive history behind, all thanks to Optima Tax Relief. Jordan?
2: I am hearing about, you know, the Michael movie, how Quincy Jones was such a, you know, influential producer.
1: Okay, Quincy.
2: Exactly, right? But I wanted to talk about some of the other really cool things he did you probably might not have known about. One being the Fresh Prince of Bel-Air. So, little funner fact, Fresh Prince of Bel-Air is based off of a true story. I don't know if too many people know that. Yeah, LA-based music manager Benny Medina, his whole life is like the premise of Fresh Prince. He grew up in East LA, very poor, moved in with a very rich family in Beverly Hills. He was like, that would make a good plot for a show. Mm. He was close to Quincy Jones at the time, and Quincy had this deal with Warner Brothers. So they put it together, they get it over at NBC, and Quincy and Medina are like, we got to find somebody who would fit the role as this main character. They're at a taping of the Arsenio Hall show, if you know, you know, and Will Smith was backstage. They fell in love with this guy's vibe. They were like, yo, we want him to be the main character of Fresh Prince of Bel-Air.
1: Okay, so loosely based off of a real story, but not Will Smith's story.
2: But not Will Smith's story
1: at all. Which is confusing because his name's Will in the show and they frame it as if he's, I mean, he is from West Philadelphia.
2: Yeah, yeah. So they totally changed that part. But Will had never acted. He had only rapped. He was, you know, you knew him as the Fresh Prince, right? Mm-hmm. So funny thing, in the first couple episodes of Fresh Prince, you can actually see Will mouthing everybody else's lines. So that he knows when to talk.
1: That's a common thing when like kids learn to act.
2: I did that when I was a kid.
1: Yeah. You know, both sides.
2: Yeah. So because of that, like you see him kind of like, you know, mouthing it. And then because Quincy was a part of this, we all love the theme song of The Fresh Prince because it was written by Will, DJ Jazzy Jeff, and produced by Quincy Jones. Mm. So like it was always going to be an instant classic.
1: How much of it do you know, Audrey? Because this was like a thing for us.
3: Actually, kind of a lot.
1: Like, give it a go.
3: In West Philadelphia. Born and raised on the playground is where I spent most of my days.
1: Chilling
3: out, maxing, relaxing, all cool. I was shooting some b-ball outside of the school. Fun a couple of guys.
1: Let's start making trouble.
3: Nice. Anyway.
2: So yeah, because of Quincy Jones.
4: I whistled for a cabin when it came near.
2: I was like, I'm waiting for him to jump in. Because of Quincy Jones.
1: So Quincy Jones, famed music producer. The reason Fresh Prince of Bel-Air is a thing, and it's not based off Will Smith, but it is based off of a real person.
2: Yes.
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0: It's Kissin' 92.5. If you can guzzle some glizzies, it's your time of year. Let me get through the break. Joey Chestnut, the famed hot dog eating champion, is competing in the Nathan's Hot Dog Contest. This is after some controversy a few years ago when he went to a competing competition, or he wasn't allowed.
1: He did Netflix, yeah, and that kind of broke
0: Nathan's
1: contract.
0: He got sponsored, so they wouldn't let him do it.
2: Exactly. Right.
0: But he's coming back, and he's competing this year even despite a recent battery charge.
1: Yes.
0: Yeah. What was the battery charge
1: so
0: for?
1: Basically,
0: did he hit someone with a dog?
1: No.
0: Please tell me he just whipped someone in the face with a hot dog?
1: No, he was at a bar and was a little too inebriated and apparently slapped a man. Ooh. To which he's claiming was a misunderstanding, but he did work with the authorities. Now, I think the funny thing is, because a lot of people are like, oh, he's got a battery charge. He, you know, quote unquote, beat somebody up. Yeah. He shouldn't be in this year's Nathan's hot dog eating contest.
0: I mean, that's about the most white trash thing you could do.
1: So Nathan's agrees, because they were like, it actually doesn't break any of our laws or lines.
0: He's not a representative of Nathan's.
1: Right, right. So he's still there.
0: That's tough, man. I mean, I'm not a huge proponent of bar fights in any capacity.
2: No, sure, but
0: in general,
2: I mean,
0: but if you're gonna be a participant, don't be the guy that slaps someone.
1: Don't slap.
0: That's how you got arrested.
2: Yeah.
0: Five fingers wide open. It's XYZ with Eric Zachary.

0: to Deluxe. 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Ticket to Deluxe. Please just remind me.
1: Take me off a top, yeah. Man, I watch my body like the day, I watch how much, yeah. Anything you said, them get.

0: 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XYZ with their exact reads, your tech tidbit, all brought to you by Eglin's Best. Apparently, if you try to Google the word disregard, the internet gets very confused. Google gets very confused because it uses AI, and that's like a command in AI. It's like disregard yes. that.
1: Womp, womp.
0: I just tried this. I didn't believe it. And it literally goes understood dot. And then like later on, it's like if you mean definition to intentionally ignore, pay no attention to.
2: Yep. So basically Google unveiled that AI is bleeding into its platforms and programs even more so than ever. Mm-hmm. The 10 blue links, those days are done. So AI is going to give you the suggestions. You can opt out of it. It is not its primary like response when you use the search engine. But like we were saying, if you Google something like disregard, it just considers that an AI-powered command rather than giving you the Webster's dictionary definition.
0: This irks me because I'm not a huge advocate or proponent of AI the way some tech people are, which is like this is, you know, it's a technological revolution. And
2: yes,
0: there's aspects of it that are true. I fall kind of in the middle. I think it's a great utility if you're using it right, not for creative purposes.
1: Right.
0: But like the whole bigger conversation right now is like how much water is it using? Right. And like the idea that a bunch of people, myself included, are now going to go Google disregard and in theory utilize resources just to see if it's true.
1: I didn't realize. I remember there was one day all of a sudden I started getting like the AI overview and I didn't even know that it was AI at first.
2: Oh, yeah. Yeah.
1: Like I just just kind of did it. And I was like, oh, that's really weird. Like, what is this? Didn't notice for a while until I was like, oh, this is Google's new AI thing.
2: That's exactly what they're rolling
1: out. When did it come out? It was like
0: they like slowly rolled it out. Like it wasn't for everything. It was more for like quick digest of like celebrities.
1: Right. Yeah.
0: I found it really weird the other day. I was looking up, I forgot what it was. It was like my girlfriend's parents like address or something. Yeah. Like I was trying, she's like, you can't find them on the internet. I was like, let me try. But it like unrolled in like an AI way, the same way as if they were celebrities and they're not.
2: Oh, wow.
0: But like anything it could find about them or like so-and-so like live at this address. I'm known for being like it's getting kind of crazy how it's positioning people.
2: Yeah. Well, this is a great time to talk about how Bing.com, and yes, it is still around,
1: Bing.
2: Is not doing this. Okay?
0: You know somewhere Bill Gates is like, yes, my baby. It's XYZ with their exactly your tech tidbit all brought to you by Eggland's Best.
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1: Go.

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1: Free the armpits.
0: Specifically the hairy ones.
1: Specifically That's, Margot Robbie's hairy armpits.
0: For the movie Wuthering Heights.
2: Yes.
0: I don't think she frequents like public places with hairy armpits.
1: I mean, she did when she was filming this, apparently.
0: Okay, yeah. But Audrey threw this into the XYZ ENT. Apparently, the director of Wuthering Heights regrets cutting the scene that revealed Margot Robbie's pits, which was period specific and appropriate because no women were shaving their armpits back then.
1: Yeah. Right?
0: No one was shaving anything back then.
1: Yeah, because she said she thinks it's weird when women are hairless like eels, quote unquote. Yeah.
0: I think it's weird when people are in like Game of Thrones and no one has pimples. I'm like, tell me y'all's greasy faces didn't have any marks on it?
1: Right. No, I agree.
0: That's crazy to me. That's setting a horrible standard for kids that have acne.
3: I mean, hygiene is like a fairly new concept when we're talking about like the Middle Ages. So
0: We got 4D. That's done. I think we're going to get smell-o-vision next.
3: Oh, you want to take it back to scratch and sniff?
0: Yeah, just go back and watch Game of Thrones with smell. Tough start.
3: I don't think you're making it eight seasons.
0: Tell me Wuthering Heights is still sexy and elusive if you have to smell it.
3: Good one.
0: Yeah, they talk about it. Talk about it.
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10: Late day showers, even storms in a forecast for Wednesday. Partly to even mostly cloudy skies for us here overnight. Temperatures drop down into low part of the 60s. Partly sunny skies and warm on Wednesday. Scattered late day showers and storms. Highs in the low to mid 80s. I'm meteorologist Ken Boone.

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1: I'm a huge proponent for complimenting strangers in public. Okay. I think it's just an easy way to brighten someone's day. It's so easy to call out something you like about someone.
2: Sure. Yeah.
1: I do it frequently. I'd be like, hey, I like that hat. Hey, I like that shirt.
2: Yeah.
1: Whatever, right. Whenever I see someone, when it's appropriate.
3: Okay.
1: I was proven that there is a time and place.
3: Yeah.
2: Okay.
1: Last week, I was traveling to DC for my girlfriend's birthday.
3: Right.
1: Mm-hmm. And long story short, Audrey, you weren't on the show Friday. We talked about how I missed my flight, so I had to fly into Baltimore instead.
2: I did. I heard it, though. Yeah.
1: Long story, as short as possible, I flew into Baltimore, and because of that, I had to take an hour-long Uber ride to DC. Fine. Happy to do it. But it's a long time to spend with anyone.
2: Sure. Why didn't you take the train?
1: The train schedule didn't line up.
2: Oh, okay.
1: I wasn't going to make dinner in time, so I had to take the Uber. Don't do that to me.
2: I was just asking.
3: Be more sustainable.
2: I was just asking.
1: Yeah, but I'll tell you what he said to me and why it made me so uncomfortable.
3: Okay.
1: Next on XYZ.

0: It's Kissin' 92.5. I had to take an hour-long Uber ride, which is a long time to take an Uber in general, but especially when you're not expecting to be in a car with an Uber driver for an hour.
1: Okay.
0: Long story short, I was flying into Washington, D.C. My girlfriend was there for work. It was her birthday. I wanted to be there for dinner. Missed my flight, so I flew into Baltimore instead. Not a terrible connection, but, like, I had to take an Uber to make dinner in time.
2: Yeah.
0: And I wasn't anticipating. So I get in the Uber. I'm already kind of flustered from, like, missing and switching around flights and all the plans and stuff. I get in the car, and within, like, 10 seconds of getting in the car, the Uber driver, you could tell when they're looking at you through the rearview mirror. Like, even if you're not making the eye contact, you know you can be like, oh, they're sizing me up.
1: Yeah.
0: Which I get as a driver. Like, you're going to want to look at your passenger.
1: Sure.
0: He just out of nowhere goes, hey, man, you got a nice smile.
1: No.
2: Aww.
0: Well, hang on.
1: No.
0: So, benefit of the doubt, Jordan. Again, I was saying this earlier. I'm a huge proponent of random compliments to strangers. I think it's a very easy way to be less cynical in this world we live in.
2: Uh-huh.
0: Okay. Someone has a cool shirt on, someone has a cool hat on or something nice. Like, it's okay to shout that out. But there should be a follow through. Like, you have to not be creepy after you say that.
2: Wait, were you smiling when he said this?
0: I think I was reading a text or something. Like, it wasn't...
2: Oh, and you were like...
0: It was a little misplaced, but it... It wasn't, like, the weirdest thing. It's how he followed it up. He goes, you got a nice smile. And I was like, thanks, man. And, like, I have my headphones on.
2: Yeah.
1: Sure.
0: And he was like, I could tell he's still talking to me, so I take the headphone back off. Mm-hmm. And he goes, you go to the dentist a lot? Oh. And I was like, I mean, I guess the usual amount. He goes, yeah, braces. I'm like, no. And I'm like, why are we talking about, like, my ortho history?
2: Yeah.
1: Okay, so this is the problem that I have. I love what you were saying before about give somebody a random compliment, no reason, brightens up the world a little bit.
0: Yeah.
1: I like a, hey, you got a nice hat, nice shirt, nice smile. Get out of my mouth. Get out of my mouth. No.
0: It's not even that. I think it's more about, like, if you're going to give a compliment in that situation to a complete stranger, there should probably be an exit strategy. Like, it's not like, don't say to someone that you're then going to spend 45 minutes with and you don't know how they're going to receive it. So anyway, he goes, did you go to dentist a lot? Did you have braces? I'm like, no, I actually never had braces. Kind of crazy. He goes, yeah. Pause. Silence. And I also think it's just a psychopath tendency to not play music in an Uber.
1: Right.
0: I get that, like, some of them are doing it out of respect, but, like, that long of a car ride, please play something.
1: Sure.
0: So silence for another 10, 15 minutes. I put my headphones back on. I'm like, all right, social cue over.
1: It's done.
0: Good. And then I see him talking to me again, so I take the headphones back off. He goes, I like your pants too.
1: Nice.
0: And I was like, all right. I was like, thanks, man. He goes, where'd you get them? And I was like,
1: that's where I start looking to see if I am on the fastest route to my destination.
0: Yeah,
1: still.
0: I already was doing that because I was running late for dinner. I faked a phone call. I was like, excuse me, sorry, my mom's calling me. I was like, hi, mom.
1: Yeah.
0: But then my phone rang while I was pretending to call.
1: No.
0: It was just a weird situation.
2: Yikes.
0: And, like, Jordan knows, like, usually I'm down for a conversation in an Uber, but, like, read the room, man.
1: You gotta figure out those social skills beforehand.
0: And if you're gonna compliment someone's smile, I'm not mad at it. Just have an exit strategy.
1: I'm mad at it. Don't start at the smile. Don't do that.
0: XYZ.
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0: 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XYZ with Eric Zachary back from Memorial Day weekend. Audrey, how was your weekend?
1: It was so busy, but it was really good. How was your weekend?
0: Were you going to include anything that you did or?
1: I worked a lot.
0: Okay. Got it. mine was good. Jordan and I had a couple video shoots.
2: Yep.
0: We tried acai for the first time.
2: We did do that. Yeah.
0: I was unaware it came frozen.
2: I didn't know that it was a berry ice cream.
0: Yeah.
2: If you will.
0: It's like a sorbet almost.
2: Yeah. Yeah.
1: Mm-hmm. Well, yeah.
0: Don't say well, yeah.
2: I just thought it was berries. I thought it was berries and fruit.
1: You think it was like a smoothie bowl?
0: Kind of.
1: I mean, it kind of is, but it's just like a more frozen.
0: For context, Jordan and I were filming video content for a small business, an SIE place, and we both. It kind of gave me the cramps a little bit.
2: No,
1: well,
2: Eric,
1: it's supposed to be a digestive thing.
2: Hold on.
0: That makes sense.
2: Yeah, because the night before, Eric had 6 microwavable White Castle sliders.
0: Unrelated.
2: That was the first time his body had some nuts and berries.
1: Eric.
0: Never talk about nuts and berries in my body again. XYZ with Eric Zach.

0: 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It's your XYZ E&T Entertainment Report, all brought to you by Eggland's Best. Justice for hairy armpits.
1: Yes.
0: I feel like Audrey put this in.
1: I did. Yeah. Guess what? I put this in here because I think that we need justice for hairy armpits. And I'll tell you why. Mm-hmm. Because so Emerald Fennell. Or Fennel. How do you say her last name? Emerald Fennel.
2: I'm just going to trust you on it.
1: Anyway, she directed Wuthering Heights with Margot Robbie.
0: Yeah.
1: And she's saying that she regrets cutting a scene where Margot Robbie's visibly incredibly hairy armpits were showing because it really bothers her when she watches period pieces and all the women are hairless because there weren't
0: the case back
1: really.
0: Everybody was hairy.

0: Everybody was hairy.
1: Right. Everybody was hairy. There, like, they did have access to hair removal stuff, but it
2: was high end.
1: It was very, like,
0: just burn it off.
1: No, exactly. And
0: they didn't have Gillette in the 1500s.
1: So I'm saying justice for hairy armpits.
2: Okay. Uh-huh.
1: And I wanted to see if you guys agree.
0: I don't. Well, here's my stance: is I don't think anyone should have hair in their armpits. It's guys included.
1: Right.
0: I'm just not a fan of it that way. So it's not like a women only thing for me. Yeah. I just don't like body hair.
1: Right.
0: That's my own personal preference. Everyone's entitled to their own.
1: Where I personally very much
0: you like to go full Sasquatch.
1: Like
0: mode.
1: Having hairy armpits,
0: and that's it's your prerogative
1: because it catches my sweat.
2: Okay, I think you just want. I think you have a sweat agenda on the show where you want to see how many times you can talk about.
1: Anyway,
2: sweat.
1: Margot Robbie and I are linked. Basically,
2: so now did the box office do any different? Did like. You know,
1: I mean, no, it was just a scene that got cut and she was like, I wish I would have kept it.
2: Should have put that back in. I think we should start doing that. So it's more like historically accurate. So we stop fantasizing and like over glamorizing the past like we do.
1: Right.
2: So, yeah, throw the hairy armpits in there. Margot Robbie with pits. Let's get it.
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0: 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XYZ with Eric Zachary. Today on the show, Jordan gave me my best man present for his wedding.
1: Yes, I did.
0: One thing was intentional, a flask, which I appreciate.
2: Thank you.
0: Engraved. And then a hunting knife, which I'm still a little confused by. But
2: so
0: you,
2: am I.
0: You said they threw it in there. And then they also, even though you told them not to, gave me the man card.
2: They gave you a very outdated
0: metal credit card almost that has like very misogynistic, like, you know, when the bride's being a bridezilla, remind the groom why he loves her.
1: Yeah. Nobody should. If you need a man card, you need a lot more than the man card.
2: You shouldn't be getting married. So.
0: I have questions of why they threw it in there when you didn't ask.
2: I was like, please don't put that in.
0: More About Nothing, Fresh Prince of Bel-Air is based on a real story. And no, it's not Will Smith's story. He was just the actor in it. Plus The Test and the Uber driver who gave me a weird compliment at the beginning of a 55-minute ride. And
2: Very long.
0: It got worse.
2: Very cringy.
0: Don't compliment my teeth.
2: Yeah,
0: when it's just us.
2: Exactly.
0: If you missed any of the show or you want to run anything back on demand, just search XYZ with Eric Zachary wherever you get your audio.
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9: Late day showers, even storms in the forecast for Wednesday. Partly to even mostly cloudy skies for us here overnight. Temperatures drop down into low part of the 60s. Partly sunny skies and warm on Wednesday. Scattered late day showers and storms. Highs in the low to mid 80s. I'm meteorologist Ken Boone.

0: It's Kissin 92.5. Jordan gave me my groomsman / best man gift today.
1: Yes, I did.
0: In anticipation of his wedding.
1: Yep.
0: Very kind of you.
1: Thank you.
0: Very classic best man gifts.
1: It's not
0: that I'm not thankful. It's just like, I don't know that ice cream hunting knife. And Jordan's like, here's a knife with your initials on it.
2: You're going to love having a knife. Here's the thing.
1: I think he's going to fall into the knife. I essentially asked this company.
0: Into the knife?
1: No. Like in love.
0: You understand how.
1: Not literally fall into the knife.
2: I can
1: you're going to be like, I'm going to be cutting this.
0: I've had a fear since I was little of cutting my finger.
1: Okay. Well, grow over that.
0: Yeah.
1: I was like, hey, you guys can promise me a very nice etched out embroidered flask. That was my primary thing. And they were like, well, we've got this cool man card or a knife too. Do you want that? And I was like, not really. I'm focused on the flask.
0: So you gave me the gift.
1: Yeah.
0: One is the very nice flask,
1: yes,
0: which is great. Although, like, I just wish flasks were more accepted. I feel like we're past the point where, like, it's okay to have a flask on you. Like, if someone sees you pull out a flask now, they're like, that's an alcoholic.
1: I don't know that
0: there's many places you could just pull out a flask and people are like, classy.
1: At my wedding, you are flask approved.
0: Okay.
1: Yeah. Right. Wherever you go.
0: And then I got a hunting knife, but they included this. It's literally called the man card.
1: And I did not want this.
0: And it's like a metal little like business card that has like tips for being the best man. And we'll go over it next on XYZ.

0: 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Jordan's wedding is fast approaching. We're just about 2 weeks out, yep. And I am the best man at the wedding. I received my best man gift today. Thank you.
1: Of course.
0: He got me an engraved flask, which is very nice. I am concerned where I can use a flask without people considering me a drunk.
2: Just don't bust it out at noon in public.
0: Do you know what I'm saying? Like, I feel like in the 50s, if you like had a flask inside your tuxedo coat, it was like, oh, that's like James Bond.
2: Right.
0: Now, if I pull a flask out of anywhere, other than maybe a wedding, people are like, that's an alcoholic.
2: Right.
3: Well, I feel like you're probably going to a lot of weddings, and I think that that's a fine time to have a flask.
2: Yeah, I think it's going to be a classy look for you.
0: I still feel like I'm going to be judged if it's not like my friends at a wedding. Like,
3: what
0: if
3: about
0: I'm going
3: like
0: to like my girlfriend's like friend's wedding.
3: Like Topgolf.
0: Topgolf? They serve alcohol there. They also would not like it because you can't bring your own alcohol.
2: Was that like the most guy thing you could think of on the spot?
0: Topgolf?
3: Yeah.
2: Yeah.
0: So anyway, but I'm very thankful for it. It's very nice. If anything, it's a nice, like, I'll put it at my bar, flask from Jordan. It also came with a hunting knife.
2: Right.
0: Which I don't know if you know anything about me or could just hear the timbre in my voice, but I cautiously cut kiwis. So I don't know what else I would use a real knife for.
2: And again, this wasn't me being like, oh,
0: Eric
2: the knife,
0: needs a knife
2: screams Eric. Yeah. I was like, I want the flask. I like the flask.
3: Yeah.
2: Please just give me that. They were like, no, we have these other things we want you to have.
0: So it also came with the knife, which is still nice and embroidered or engraved.
2: Yeah.
0: And then I got a man card. I don't know if you can hear it. It's hard.
3: It's metal.
0: It's a metal man card. It said the man card, groomsman edition, a groom's guide for his groomsmen. But I think I'm the only one getting this, right?
2: Right, yes.
0: Okay. Number one, handle whatever, whenever.
2: Which, okay, sure.
0: That's already kind of our friendship.
2: Right.
0: Two, don't screw up the bachelor party. Done.
2: Yeah,
0: I think
2: you
0: that
2: did
0: was
2: that.
0: Fine.
2: Yep.
0: Three, always say, I got it, bro. This is in all caps.
2: I'm gonna stop you right there.
0: Whoever wrote this isn't married.
2: You don't have to do that.
0: I got it, bro.
2: Okay.
0: All right. My bad. Number four, make sure to remind me why I love my bridezilla.
2: Oh,
0: this is from you. So I have to remind you when Sam gets crazy.
2: Right.
0: You love her. I like that one. That's so messed up. So when they mess up the flowers, don't worry. It's fine. You're going
3: to
0: live.
3: Oh, my God.
0: This is actually very misogynist. I did not write these again. This is the man card. You can imagine what copywriter put this together. Number five, don't forget to show up for the tux fitting. That's too late. We don't have a tux fitting. She's my own tux. Appreciate that.
2: No. My tux fitting, which you were at.
0: Oh.
2: Yeah.
0: Okay.
2: Yeah.
0: You gave me this way too late, dude. All this has already happened.
2: Yeah. So far, you're checking off all the boxes.
0: Number six, best man, make sure you make me look good in the toast. I can tell you right now, that's not going to happen.
2: Okay.
0: Only because I love you like a brother.
2: Yeah.
0: And I feel like this is written for people that aren't used to public speaking.
2: Right. Yes.
0: Or it's like if they are, they're like a sales pit guy's guy.
3: Right. I think this is written for dweebs and losers.
0: Okay.
2: Yeah. I
0: wasn't going to go that far, but I agree with you. As a best man giver, a speech giver.
2: Yeah.
0: I've already been in the writer's room for like weeks.
2: I was going to say, this is not your first best man speech.
0: No, I've only given one other one, though.
2: Right, but
0: I'm a highly sought after best man. I turn them down a lot.
3: Right.
0: I have to go through my agent.
3: Right.
0: Yeah.
2: After the first one, it gets easier.
0: My last one went viral on YouTube.
2: There you go.
0: And number seven, hand me a beer after the ceremony and say it will be okay. God, this is like people who hate women.
2: That's awful.
0: This is giving I don't like women.
2: Yeah.
0: I don't like this.
2: Why did I get married? That's crazy.
0: The other side's blank. I kind of want to rewrite it.
2: Okay, yeah. Let's do that.
0: Yeah.
2: Yeah.
0: All right. Remind me why I'm being a...
2: Okay. All right, Eric. All right.
0: I didn't say anything. All right. Jordan's wedding's coming up. You'll hear about it more on the show. In the meantime, whoever wrote this man card, groomsman edition,
2: we
0: got
2: to talk to you,
0: man. Let's get a little more 2026 with it.
2: Yeah. Yeah, they talk about it.
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0: It's Kissin 92.5. It's coming up on the way. XYZ's The Test, where we put Audrey and Jordan to the test.
1: Yes.
0: On pop culture trivia. I'm going to be honest, guys. We didn't talk about a ton of pop culture last week.
1: No.
0: But the rules for the test in my head is that it's something that we talked about on the show. I think that's how we keep it fair, right? Okay. Uh-huh. So there are stories that were in the news that we talked about.
1: Okay.
0: Just not all of them have to do with quote unquote pop culture.
1: Okay.
0: So sure. We're talking about sandwiches. Okay. We're talking about music companies.
2: Okay.
0: And Quentin Brunson.
2: Quentin Brunson.
0: Yeah.
1: Oh, okay.
0: Yeah. All right. Cool. All right. Those are the three subjects of the test. Jordan and Audrey are playing for you at home.

0: 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It's called The Test on XYZ with Eric Zachary. 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Cue the music. A little early there, Audrey. A little early there. It's fine. Okay. All right. Three pop culture questions is how we describe it. We didn't talk about a ton of pop culture on the show last week.
1: All right.
0: But we did have a lot of fun stories that were trending in the news. So that's what these are about. Okay. Let's just jump right in. Audrey and Jordan playing for you at home. Use your name to buzz in. Question number one. 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

0: app icon that like really messed with people. People were mad that this changed on their phone.
1: Sure.
0: If you don't use Spotify, you'd be confused, but like, it's like a disco ball. People were like, that's not the Spotify logo.
2: Oh, I see what you mean.
0: Causing other brands to satirically jump on the bandwagon. Where is Spotify headquartered?
2: Oh, I don't know.
1: Jordan. LA?
0: Nope. It's an international company.
1: Oh.
0: It's actually really well known that it's not based in the U.S.
1: Okay. And obviously not, because your boy got
0: the guy,
1: it wrong.
0: I'll give you a hint, that started it, Daniel Ek.
2: Audrey.
0: Just go for it.
2: Toronto's
0: not a country.
2: I thought you said city.
0: Regardless, Stockholm, Sweden. It was founded. It's a Swedish company. It's still headquartered there. It was founded there April 2006 by Daniel Ek. It's okay. 0-0. Question number two. Speaking of international, in Ireland, Subway's bread is considered cake due to its high sugar content.
2: Yeah.
0: Fun fact, separate from the test, Jordan was a sandwich artist at Subway.
1: I was in high school.
0: Although the brand celebrated its $5 footlongs. $5 footlongs for years, they are sadly no longer priced at that value. Adhering to the Price is Right rules, closest without going over, what is the current nationwide average price of a Subway footlong sandwich?
1: Jordan.
0: $11.99. Audrey.
2: I'm going with $11.65.
0: $9.50 is the nationwide average, although in city centers, like Austin, Texas, upstate New York, it could be as high as
2: $15.
0: In Manhattan, it's currently going for $18.64.
1: Wow.
2: For a Subway footlong sandwich?
0: A Subway footlong sandwich.
2: Yeah. I'm never moving to New York.
0: You both went over, so I'm just going to keep it at 0-0.
1: Yeah, we're both losing.
0: Final question. Oops. Question three. Quinta Brunson is set to develop and star in a live-action Betty Boop feature film.
2: Yeah.
0: The cartoon character is a staple of early Hollywood animation, appearing in over 90 theatrical cartoons between 1930 and 1939 alone. That's pretty crazy. What was the first animated feature-length film?
1: Jordan.
0: Snow White and the Seven Dwarfs is correct.
2: Nice.
0: Apparently, it's a little bit of controversy. There was a film called El Apostol, which came out in 1917.
1: We know that Spanish is beating you up.
0: But it was only 70 minutes, and it was a political satire. And then there was The Adventures of Prince Ahmed in 1926. But same thing, short, and it was in black and white. So widely recognized as the first fully animated color film was Snow White and the Seven Dwarfs, Disney, Walt Disney's first film.
1: Let's go,
0: XYZ
1: Jordan.
0: With their exact read. Jordan wins with 1 point on XYZ's The Test.
2: Good job, Jordan.
0: By Optima Tax.

0: It's Kissin' 92.5. Films are more likely to star a man named Chris or a talking animal than an older woman.
1: Is that crazy?
0: That's very crazy.
1: Isn't that bonkers? Yeah. This is a study or a survey that came out from UK's Age Without Limits, which is just like this organization against ageism. It's men and women both.
2: Sure.
1: But yeah, it's so crazy.
2: So I guess there are a lot of Chris Pratt, Chris Hemsworth.
1: Well, yes.
0: It's just basically it's more likely to have a white dude probably.
1: Four times more likely to have a talking animal as a lead character than a woman over 70.
0: I would not that I'm disagreeing with this in any capacity. I'm not. I would like to know what they're considering film. Do they consider indies? Or are they talking Hollywood films?
2: Blockbuster level?
1: Yeah, I suppose that's a good...
0: Because there's no grandpa superhero or grandma superhero right now. There should be, but
1: top
0: they're not.
1: Films from the past 3 years at the UK box office.
0: Okay,
2: gotcha.
1: Which I think is relevant.
2: I do think that an old woman could do Paddington.
0: Yeah.
2: I don't think we necessarily...
0: I feel like in terms of older British people, I see more older women than older men.
2: Right. I'd be down.
0: I agree that the ageism in Hollywood is real, and yes. I'd like to see more wrinkles on screen.
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4: The future is bright. Four states. 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
11: Late day showers, even storms in a forecast for Wednesday. Partly to even mostly cloudy skies for here overnight. Temperatures drop down into low part of the 60s. Partly sunny skies and warm on Wednesday. Scattered late day showers and storms. Highs in the low to mid 80s. I'm meteorologist Ken Boone.

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1: Apparently, you can no longer Google the word disregard.
2: Yes.
1: I don't believe that.
2: So, yeah, that's why I put a kind of at the end of it. Now, last week, Google introduced at their I.O. conference that AI is bleeding into how you use Google on a general basis more so than ever before.
1: It does like the AI summaries at the top.
2: It does the AI summaries at the top. Now, because like now you can have that turned off. It's not forced on you. But when it does the AI summaries, because it's AI powered, the simple search engine, if you type in disregard, it would just say, okay, I have no use for, like, it's like you're telling the AI to stop running something.
1: Yeah. I Googled disregard. It doesn't pull up AI mode, which it always does.
2: Right.
1: I just switched to AI mode and it's very confused. It just goes understood.
2: Right, exactly. So now
1: I'm confusing robots.
2: The funny thing is, for the first time ever, Bing is better, because if you Google disregard on Bing, it'll give you the Webster's dictionary definition.
3: Bing is still around?
2: Yeah, Bing is still active.
3: Oh,

0: gorgeous. It's Kissin' 92.5. XYZ with Eric Zachary. That's it for us today
1: on the show. I only get one day with you guys in the studio this week.
2: I know.
1: Yeah, it's crazy. I'm going to produce a show in Central Florida.
3: Yeah.
1: I don't know why I keep going back to Orlando. It's not by preference.
3: You're always in our hearts, though.
1: Yeah, thank you, Jordan. Yeah. I will still be on the show. I'll just be connecting with you guys remotely. But it's a shorter week, so I just want to drink you guys in for a second.
2: Oh.
3: Oh, okay.
1: Yep.
3: That's a choice way to put that.
1: All right. Yeah. My thirst has been quenched.
3: Okay. That was enough for you.
2: Yeah.
3: Okay.
2: Got it. All right. Ready for that to be over.
1: That's it for us today on almost halfway through your work week. That's the nice part about the 40 work weeks.
2: Yeah.
1: We will see you tomorrow. If you missed any of the show or you want to run anything back on demand, just search XYZ or there exactly wherever you get your podcasts. Everybody say goodbye.
3: We'll see you soon.
2: Goodbye.
1: What are you, a small British child?
2: I don't know. I'm working on my voices.
1: Tiny Tim over here.
3: My voices.
1: XYZ. See ya.
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4: I'm looking at it. Wow.
3: Super nice. A two-night ocean view room at Lowe's Miami Beach, plus flights for two on Southwest Airlines.
5: This is a famous hotel.
3: That's
5: a famous hotel.
3: That could be a raffle in itself.
5: Yeah.
3: But on top of that, you could win that and also a car.
6: Weekend getaway.
4: What makes it so famous, Kelly?
5: Well, I'm glad you asked, Big Al, because JC wasn't going to ask. That's the hotel where Dr. Girlfriend dumped Big Al.
3: Are you happy? Are you happy now?
4: I knew.
5: I knew exactly where she was going.
3: He likes pain.
5: He sacrifices himself for the sake of a good story.
4: Yeah. Mm-hmm.
7: Do they have a plaque?
4: I'm sure they do. Come on in, White Cheddar. I'm sure they do. Because
5: you could go to the valet line.
3: She finally hugged
5: him that last time as they said goodbye.
4: And I said, bye.
8: And guess what? We're going back this year for family vacation.
3: You have about 2 months to get a girlfriend.
8: Yeah.
3: We could keep the breakups happening.
7: Can we do like a dramatic reenactment?
3: Oh, yes.
7: Wait, is that the clip I saw where she was on your lap?
5: Yes.
3: Yeah. Imagine getting dumped with her sitting on your lap.
7: That's the worst.
3: And then Justin,
7: best part.
3: Best line ever by Justin. In the history of being in this job, he said, good for you, girl.
5: I'm so happy for you.
7: Because he was out of the room when it happened.
3: Yeah,
7: so he walked back in the room and didn't know.
6: Yeah. She just needed to be free.
5: Well, Al thought once she moved away, it would just naturally dissolve, disintegrate, whatever.
4: Right. No.
5: And she wouldn't go away.
4: Uh-huh. I was down. Anyway, we don't need to rehash.
3: That's something about
5: old news.
4: Yeah.
5: He's been married and divorced since then.
4: Yeah, exactly. I've lived another life since then.
5: Haven't we all?
3: Let's share some great news here because my wife already goes here for fun. I know a lot of us just go to Target just to walk. But Target is going to be rolling out a new fleet of reimagined shopping carts.
4: Oh, yes.
3: Okay. We've been waiting years for these.
7: A fleet.
3: Yeah. These are coming to stores nationwide. They didn't reinvent the wheel, but they do make it roll forward consistently because that's the problem with the carts right now.
4: What are they doing differently with the carts?
3: First of all, there's a company out there that creates carts for grocery stores, which is kind of a cool niche.
4: Of course.
5: Yeah, there's a company to create everything.
4: Yeah.
3: The new carts are the Series 3 APC model, yeah. Big L.
7: Finally.
3: Oh, yeah. What do these bad boys come with?
4: Yeah.
3: Smoother maneuverability.
6: Please and thank you.
3: And ergonomic handles.
7: Yes. Finally. They've been getting our emails.
3: I don't even know what ergonomic handles are, but I like
6: it. Can't even spell ergonomic.
3: I can't even do that.
4: Ergonomic.
3: It's got a deeper, more comfortable, and secure child seat, so the kids are going to be super excited about this.
4: Okay, all right. Nice.
3: It's got increased basket space for bulk goods.
7: Okay.
3: I don't know if we buy too much bulk stuff at Target, but hey, it's there now.
7: I like that.
3: What? More space?
7: Because I usually like the little small compartment at the front.
5: Well, maybe they'll give you multiple size options.
7: I'm looking at it right now.
5: I mean, seriously, like some grocery stores give you like two different basket sizes.
7: The little small ones are nice. And the XLs.
4: Spending too much.
3: Oh, are you bringing in your humongous Stanley? Of course you are. You're going shopping at Target. Larger cup holders are going to be on there.
4: Oh, yeah?
3: For anything from snacks to Starbucks to sippy cups. And also a modern design with durability and sustainability in mind.
7: So it looks to me like that big old thing you have that folds out at the front of your cart. That's usually just one big long shelf.
3: Yeah.
7: It looks like they replaced that with just a car seat and not car seat. Well, a seat and two cup holders.
3: And they're all plastic. So I guess there's no metal. All plastic.
7: That's what the APC stands for?
3: Fully recyclable.
4: You know, this sounds great. But I would like to suggest, humbly suggest, one feature that I don't believe these shopping carts have.
3: What?
4: They have those, that luggage that will follow you around the airport.
6: Yes.
4: You've seen that? You've seen that, right?
3: Oh, yeah.
4: And you don't have to touch it. It just follows you around. What if your shopping cart, say you don't have to push it because that's just so much trouble. What if it just followed you around the store?
6: That'd be great.
4: And when you just pick something off the shelf and just the shopping cart's right there, then you go over here. That would be super cool.
9: It'd be like
4: Target.
9: But you know those Waymos that all got into like a situation?
4: Yeah, probably.
3: Oh, that is so cool.
8: I too have a feature I would like them to add, for version 4.
4: Okay.
8: Seems like these are already done. A place for my soft stuff.
4: Your soft clothes.
3: A soft compartment.
4: Yeah.
8: So my bread doesn't get smashed, my bananas and so forth.
4: Well, that's what the front compartment is for if you don't have a small child.
3: But we have a child.
8: Children all over the place.
3: Just put a little barrier at the back of the cart so we could put our softs.
8: Like one of those like toolboxes you see in the back of the really nice truck.
3: I like that.
9: You don't think that your child would want to sit on a loaf of bread?
8: Because it'd be softer, a nice little seat cushion.
4: What about a top shelf? So you have your basket down here, at waist level. What if you have like another tier up here? Mm. So it could be a sunroof.
8: Okay, like a double decker bus.
4: Yeah. So you put your soft stuff up there, up top. Oh, Target, call us.
8: Go vertical. I like it.
3: And I'm bringing up sitting on the loaf of bread, reminding me of the time I got in so much trouble when we went to the grocery store, because my cousin was visiting from Mexico and it was his first time at an American grocery store. So what did we do? Go to the bread aisle and got into a big old bread fight.
6: Oh my God.
9: As one does.
3: The way you do with like pillows.
6: Yeah. Oh, with baguettes.
9: Bread
6: swords.
3: Listen, you can't put bread in those bags with the handle right there. That's perfect for swinging at your cousin.
6: Right.
9: Yeah.
3: And we got into a huge fight. My mom was livid.
4: Quick question.
3: Uh-huh.
4: What is the age or weight cutoff for sitting in the basket?
6: Right, I was about to say, when's the last time you were in that little
9: buggy?
6: Probably
9: like 15.
5: Puberty. Puberty. You're tiny enough.
4: Charlie was asking because she saw some other kids that were clearly way too big to be in that basket. In the basket. Mm-hmm. And I'm like, she goes, can I get in the basket? I'm like, no, you can't get in the basket. You're 7. And you're 6. I don't know how much you weigh.
5: Why would you take away that joy from her?
4: Because she's too big to be in the basket.
5: No, she's not.
6: I think at age 7 was the last time I would go grocery shopping with my parents because she would make me and my sister stay at home. Mm. She's like, I'm going to go grocery shopping. You and your sister clean the house.
5: The day you don't go in the basket anymore is the day they get stuck.
8: How about standing on the side rail? You know what I mean? Like you're holding onto the side of the cart while you have your feet up there.
5: What? You're not supposed to do that, but we do it anyway.
8: One of the greatest joys of being a kid.
5: I know.
3: These carts need to put a little plastic stand, like a skateboard.
8: Totally.
3: Sticking out a little bit more so you have more foot room.
5: But I have to take up the whole aisle.
4: But I have to admit, rolling out of the grocery store yesterday, I see a nice looking young lady, at least from the back, in front of me pushing a cart.
8: From the back.
3: At least from the back.
4: I didn't see her face. I don't know. I have no idea
3: what looks so good from the back, Al.
4: Everything.
3: Okay.
4: So I'm pushing my cart. So I get up on the cart, one leg on the cart, and then I push it with the other one, so I can chase
3: it.
4: Like a skateboard? So I put both feet up in there, and I almost hit the lady.
3: Yeah.
4: I said, excuse me.
9: Do you think this would look cool?
4: Yeah, I thought it would be impressive.
9: I'm sure it was. Skating on your cart.
6: Ask her to get in the bath.
3: Did you get the number?
4: No, I didn't get the digits. Didn't get the digits.
3: Shocking. If you look good from behind and we're at the grocery store this weekend, please hit us up. Al's looking for you.
9: And if you were impressed by that.
4: Missed
3: opportunities. Which leads me to this story here. You may need to get a loan out if you're going to be going on a date.
9: Oh, what?
3: The average all-in cost on a date in America, including pre-date grooming.
8: Wait. Audrey's our dater. Can you guess what people spend on a date?
5: Wait, you're including grooming?
3: Okay, we're including grooming, gas money, and the cost of the date itself. How much do you think it costs?
9: Yeah, that's what I was going to ask.
3: For the date, I mean, some people are splitting it. So just for the overall cost of the date, what do you think? And Audrey, I know the guys are mostly paying for you. What do you think they're spending?
7: Oh, 100% they're paying for me. Uh-huh. They're spending, depending on how many drinks I have, upwards of over $100.
6: I was going to say like $200.
7: Yeah, over $100.
3: Justin's a little bit closer.
9: Well, if you're including, gas.
6: Yeah, grooming.
3: All that stuff.
6: Haircut.
4: Mm. Perfume.
7: My grooming, too?
3: It's climbed to $189, which is up to...
6: That's how much... a guy is spending.
3: Yeah. No, how much a total date cost. Calls. It's up 12.5% from last year. Millennials spend $252 for a date. So millennials are spending a little extra.
7: Oh, those are the ones I'm dating.
3: On
6: top
3: of that.
6: That's why you go meet up for a cup of coffee.
7: No, we don't.
9: First date. Cocktails these days, it's like $17 for like one margarita.
6: Let's go get me coffee. And if I like you, then I might pay for your dinner later on a different day.
3: Yeah. Why are drinks so expensive?
4: Because alcohol is expensive.
3: What's
4: brother?
3: Going on here?
7: What's happening right now?
3: Like, yeah. What happened to the $5?
4: $5
3: you call it or something.
4: That ain't happening.
3: No?
0: Still cheaper than brunch.
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19: Late day showers, even storms in a forecast for Wednesday. Partly to even mostly cloudy skies for us here overnight. Temperatures drop down into low part of the 60s. Partly sunny skies and warm on Wednesday. Scattered late day showers and storms. Highs in the low to mid 80s. I'm meteorologist Ken Boone.

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7: Big Al Mack.
8: Yo. Yes,
7: a
8: sir.
7: Weekend was just broing out.
8: The bros.
7: We were scared for your weekend because you're going to where? Oklahoma?
8: Broken Bow, Oklahoma, yeah.
7: And there was some weather that was coming in.
8: Yeah, looking at the forecast, kind of like Kelly's party, just look rain.
9: May I ask you a question real quick? Yes. Did you pick Broken Bow because it's the Broken But Blessed podcast?
8: No, we named the Broken But Blessed podcast because we visited Broken Bow last year. And we had such a great time.
7: That
8: was why Broken was. And it's just a nice word. You know,
9: chicken and egg.
8: Did
9: you leave more broken or blessed this time?
8: I would hope that we left more blessed, but we're still broken. We're still a work in progress.
7: Any last minute bailouts?
8: Yeah, there were a couple, actually.
7: Okay.
8: We were thinking 15, 16 guys, and it actually ended up being 12, which was great.
7: Okay.
8: We had a big old cabin. Anyway, we kind of convened. We met at my house. And so there's a van. I rented a van for everybody to ride. So you don't want eight cars going up and down the road. That means eight potential problems. So we rented a van. And so it's a van. There's my truck. And I'm pulling my side-by-side behind. And so we got a lot of stuff, Kelly. I got my portable fryer. I got my, we're going to a cabin. And so I got groceries. I got all this stuff.
9: You brought the portable fryer?
8: Oh, yeah. We fried chicken the first night. But anyway, we're loading everything up. And where am I going to put the fishing rods? I got like eight fishing rods, right?
9: Of course.
8: And I got my brand new one that I couldn't wait to use, my Deion Sanders fishing rod. Hashtag not an ad.
9: Deion Sanders is a fishing rod?
7: The football coach, player has a line of fishing rods?
9: He's known to fish?
8: Yes.
9: Does it have his face on it?
8: You need to follow him. He's fishing all the time.
7: Prime?
8: Anyway, yes.
7: Okay.
9: I guess I need to follow Deion.
8: Anyway, I had left it in the box. I got it delivered a week ago. It's been in the box the whole week. I finally take it out of the box to load it into the back of the ATV. I take it out. There's no line on it. I'm like, Deion!
9: Come on.
8: What's wrong with you,
9: man? That's how they sell them.
8: Anyway, I don't know. I've never bought it was $100. It wasn't cheap.
9: How much?
8: It's $100. Anyway, that's not where I'm going with this. So I'm loading all the fishing rods into the ATV, into the side-by-side. So I open up the door and put it in there. And as I'm shutting the door to the ATV, the side-by-side, I'm like, man,

0: man, smells like something died in here.
1: Oh, no.
0: And the door's open. And as I'm exiting, I'm not, wasn't in there, but as I'm getting down, one of the guys goes, there is something dead in there. It was a cat.
2: Oh, my God.
1: His name?
0: I don't know.
2: What's his name?
0: A week before we took off, I took the ATV to have somebody look at it, and it was he stored it outside. So I guess our cat crawled up in there and died. And so now,
1: we're
0: on the verge of possibly canceling the trip because
1: a cat,
2: bad omen.
0: I know
3: for real.
0: I'm not getting that cat out of there. I do have about 8 or 9 guys.
2: Where was it?
0: It was on the floorboard of the ATV. The floorboard.
2: You got a dead squirrel out of my house for me.
0: Yeah, I did. I did that for you, Kelly.
1: Just grab
2: a shovel.
0: Fortunately, one of the brothers, former police officer, he said, you got gloves. I'll get it out of there. I said, oh, thank you. So Ronaldo, who works here, our friend Ronaldo, he grabs a plastic bag. He holds the bag. And our friend Justin, he grabs the cat.
3: Not me.
0: And we disposed of the cat.
3: Right in the dumpster bin.
0: Saved the day because had it been up to me, we'd still be there.
2: If I got a bottle of Febreze on them, broken but blessed.
0: Yeah. So anyway, on we go and take the 4-hour ride from Waxahachie to Broken Bow. Having a great time. Everything is good. We get there the first night. And basically, this is a Bible study group, right? So I want to kind of have some kind of guidelines on where the weekend's going. So I give everybody a little T-shirt, Broken But Blessed T-shirt.
2: And a blessed
0: hat and all this kind of stuff. And so I had a task for us.
2: You almost said game.
0: A task. I wanted each of us to memorize a Bible verse. And
1: memorize a Bible verse?
0: Like a line. I had 40.
2: Some verses are shorter than others.
1: That's true.
0: Yeah, a sentence or two. And so I give everybody one. And so at the end of the week, at the end of the weekend, everybody will remember one. So that's cool.
1: That's cool.
0: And so we had little strips of paper to write down any prayer requests that we have. So you can take one with you and pray for that person. So that was kind of, those were the tasks. Anyway, then it was cooking time, Kelly. That's what I've been waiting for. Oh yeah, we fried chicken and we had the boneless ribs. We had Kelly. Oh. We just had everything going.
1: Did you guys have cat?
2: Too soon, Jason.
3: Was the cat the sacrifice you're talking about?
0: Yes.
3: Okay.
0: So we had every meal, Kelly, was pretty good. I did something I've never done in Broken Bow before. They've got bars and restaurants out, but I've never been to one. We've always been self-contained. But we actually did, some hopping around and did that. So it was great. Saturday morning, it's raining. We have a boat trip planned, a fishing trip, and ATV ride. I have a Jeep rented.
1: Well, that's actually pretty fun to go mud.
0: Yes. Yeah. Mud, yes, but the boat ride was first, and it's raining. They called, delayed that. So we actually flip-flopped that. We did the ATV ride, like you said, went and got the Jeep, and did that first. Then we did the fishing trip. Guess who in this room you think caught the first fish?
2: Well, none of us were there but you.
1: Yeah, you didn't invite anybody in this room.
0: I wanted to make it easy for you. I caught the first fish, Kelly.
2: Okay.
0: I mean, it was a whopper.
2: Was it a catfish?
0: It was probably about 5 inches long.
2: You still caught some.
0: I caught a fish. I caught two, Kevin.
1: That's pretty big.
0: Nice. I caught two fish. I hadn't caught a fish in years.
3: That's that $100 fishing rod.
0: Yes, that I didn't get to use.
4: It Jesus can work with those two fish.
1: Just, yeah.
4: You can do a little something.
0: Fed 3,000.
2: Oh, yeah.
1: 100%.
0: Right. So, did that. And the final night, I'm going to make steaks. And so I'm reverse searing them. I'm cooking them in the oven, Kelly. So they get cooked on the inside, then I put them on the grill. Had the grill on the outside going, getting warmed up. And I dropped the steaks. I dropped the steaks on the way to the grill.
2: Like on the ground?
0: Like on the ground. Fortunately, they're in a tin. Fortunately, none of them spill out.
2: Well, I used to work in a restaurant. And we knew if somebody in particular was cooking, we would not eat that day. He dropped it on the ground, just threw it on the grill. He said, because it burned everything off.
0: No, I don't subscribe to that theory.
1: I don't like that. But
0: I don't subscribe to that theory at all. So anyway, we made do. We cooked them on the bonfire. We cooked them outside since the propane had run. It ran out like the moment I'm about to put the steaks on the grill.
2: Like really old school roughing it.
0: Yeah. So that worked out pretty well. I think the one guy... Marco, he's first timer. His first timer. He said at the end, he said, I was really kind of apprehensive on coming to the, I don't really do gatherings like this for whatever reason. And he said, but man, I'll tell you what, I will not miss next year because I really.

0: really am happy that I was able to come and fellowship with everybody. Mm-hmm. We had a little sermon before we left. You know, Troop was actually a pastor also, so gave us a little sermon before we left. And man, it was a great, great weekend.
1: That's good. Actually, I'm so glad.
2: That's exactly how I feel about Kelly's Memorial Day party.
1: Yes. We had a little sermon before everybody left my house, too.
3: Did you guys memorize Bible verses at your pool party?
1: Oh, yeah.
3: Oh, I thought you were going to go somewhere with your pool party.
0: Yeah, I did too.
2: Oh, no.
0: Because somebody was hitting on you, though, right?
2: No. Oh, yeah.
3: Who?
2: No. Oh. Like, it's just some. We were just talking to some random guy. Okay. The connection is I was apprehensive about going.
0: Okay.
2: Because
0: okay.
2: I didn't know anyone there. But I left being like, I can't miss this next time.
1: She's made all new friends.
2: Uh huh. Real good friends. I got invited to a baby shower. That's right.
0: Really?
2: First time I met the pregnant lady.
3: Pregnant lady.
2: Yeah. I worked quick.
3: By the way, Anna did a little camping herself this weekend.
4: Yes, yeah. At the beach, kind of, in a way. Well, see, okay, when it comes to traveling, I am very happy with just, like, laying on the beach and doing nothing.
0: Same.
4: My husband, Ryan, he likes to explore adventures, itinerary.
0: Never,
4: you know?
0: Vacation with Ryan.
4: So we compromised. We had a whole beach day when we were in Florida, and then there was another day that we decided to take a water taxi. And on the water taxi, it just kind of stops along different parts, and you can drink on the water taxi, which is great. And then it was going to stop at a state park, and Ryan was like, let's go explore. I said, perfect. This is kind of like what you would want to do, and I'm going to be like, we're going to go. We go to the state park, and then we're walking on these nature trails, and I was like, this is probably the closest I'm going to get to camping, right?
2: Right.
4: But then I realized we're not really prepared to go camping right now, and I really have to go to the bathroom.
1: Oh, no.
4: And there's no bathrooms nearby. There's, like, twigs, and I'm like, we're going to have to do it. We're just going to have to pop a squat. We're
1: going
0: to Wow.
4: I considered it, but thankfully, broken and blessed, there was a random porta potty that appeared.
3: What?
4: And I was like, oh my God, a porta potty. I've never been so thankful for a porta potty. And I used the porta potty because that's all I have. That's all that is offered to me, like by saving grace.
3: I love
4: that. And then we walked two more blocks down the state park and we found a bar. With clean bathrooms, but it was a vibe. But that's the closest I'll get to camping.
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13: Late day showers, even storms in a forecast for Wednesday. Partly to even mostly cloudy skies for here overnight. Temperatures drop down into low part of the 60s. Partly sunny skies and warm on Wednesday. Scattered late day showers and storms. Highs in the low to mid 80s. I'm meteorologist Ken Boone.

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2: What up, it's JC, and you know we covered a lot of ground this morning, but we still have so much more to talk about. 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
2: Real quick, I was mentioning how I have baby bunnies in my front yard, and one actually came so close to my hand that I could have pet him, touched him. He was not scared of humans yet. Mm-hmm. And my daughter said, hey, don't touch the bunny because the moms will disown him.
7: Don't touch the bunny.
2: So we asked a question. And we did have a zookeeper write us at 800-543-3548. And the zookeeper says, I'm a zookeeper. I have an answer to your baby animal question. Mammals like bunnies will sometimes abandon their babies if they smell wrong. So don't touch them unless you absolutely have to remove them from danger. Birds will not abandon their chicks. They do not have a sense of smell. People think they abandon their chicks because they will not always come near when humans are near. So just leave the chick slash nest alone and remove yourself from the area.
8: Birds can't smell.
2: They don't got.
7: Well, how do they know how to circle stuff when it's dead? You know, you seen the birds do that.
8: Yeah, right? the buzzards.
7: They're way up there.
2: Buzzards are so scary looking.
8: But they have noses.
2: That beaks.
9: Little nose
8: and
9: holes.
8: And there's like little nose holes.
2: Yeah, there's holes beaks in there.
9: For them to breathe, I guess.
7: We need another input from the zookeeper.
8: That's crazy. I know they don't have taste buds. That's why they're able to eat the hot peppers and stuff like that.
7: Yeah.
2: Yeah. Oh, from the text, all vultures have smell.
8: Okay.
2: Oh. So those
9: It just depends on the bird.
2: I guess on the bird.
10: On the topic of zookeepers and zoos, is it weird to go to the zoo by yourself as a grown adult?
2: No,
9: I don't think so.
10: Because I think I want to do that one day.
2: Yeah, there's animal lovers that get out there and just want to go look.
10: I think
2: yeah.
10: I might do that this week.
2: Feed a giraffe.
9: Yeah, why not?
11: Why don't you put it out there? Maybe you could do one of your dates there.
2: Yeah.
10: At the zoo?
7: Or multiple.
9: That'd be fun. That is cute.
2: Yeah.
7: Have one guy meet you over in the reptile area. Have one guy meet you over in the mammal area. Have one guy
11: It'd
7: meet
11: like
7: you.
11: It'd be like a little competition. You'd have a little vignette set up at every station.
9: And God.
2: We will catch up with Audrey on her date from this weekend because I called her and she was on a date.
7: Oh, wow.
2: Yeah,
9: you talked to him.
2: Yeah, I talked to him.
7: Oh, wow.
2: It was a full-on dude.
7: Wow.
2: Dude with a voice. Okay. Yeah, nice. He was on there. So we'll get into it. But Big Al Mac.
7: Yeah.
2: Little troublemaker over here.
7: I got talked to as well. I guess I was making some trouble, breaking all kind of rules.
2: You said reprimanded.
7: I was reprimanded.
2: Ooh,
7: And, Charlie's out of school, so I'm trying to get camps and stuff lined up. Uh-huh. So I get camps lined up starting next week, but this week is not covered. So I go online. I say, the YMCA has day camps. So let me do that. So I go to the website.
2: It's fun to stay at the YMCA.
7: Boom, boom, boom. I join the YMCA.
2: Oh, you join.
7: Pay the membership, joining fee, and whatnot. But for whatever reason, I could not log. I couldn't sign her up for the day camp. So I said, Charlie, we're going to the Y. I'll just do this in person. So I go. We're going to go and get something to eat at IHOP, Starbucks, whatever. And we're headed to the Y. Then I got to run some errands and stuff. So, let's go. So we go. We go get something to eat, head to the Y. I walk into the Y. I said, ma'am, hi, my name's Al. I just joined. Here's my ID. And she goes, yeah, I see it right here. But I couldn't sign up for day camp. She goes, yeah, you have to do that. You can't sign up here. You have to do that because there's some personal stuff, like doctor stuff and all that kind of stuff. And so I said, well, can you just walk me through it? Because I had a roadblock in the site. She goes, yeah, just sit down here. And somebody else comes over, a gentleman that works there. I know him casually. He goes, hey, glad to see you here. I said, yeah, this is my granddaughter, Charlie. Hey. You want me to show her around and show her everything else? Sure, that'd be great. And I'll try and do this website thing. Okay, great. So she goes with him, and he's showing her around.
2: A tour
7: of the Y. And I'm over here trying to log in and get everything done on my computer. So she comes back, and she goes, hey, guess what, Grandpa? I'm like, what? They got a kid room, kid zone, or whatever it is, kid watch.
2: It's the best.
7: Yeah. She goes, I can stay there for like 2 hours.
2: Okay.
7: I said, really? This is fantastic.
8: That's why you're there.
10: This is what you've been waiting
7: actually,
10: for.
7: Actually, this is what we're trying to do. I'm trying to hook you up with the day camp thing.
2: Uh-huh.
7: Okay. So I get to a point where I'm done on my laptop. And she goes, Dad, Grandpa, can I stay at the kids thing? I'm like, sure.
10: That's your dream.
7: Sure. Yeah. I can go to the grocery store and run some errands.
2: Yeah. I think that's what it's for. I think it's when you go work out, but go ahead.
7: Okay. Well.
10: Al's learning.
7: So I walk her down there. I sign a little piece of paper.
2: Boom.
7: And that's my be back by 12. No problem. I got stuff to do. No problem. So I go and run my little errand.
10: Oh, my gosh.
7: 12 o'clock rolls around. Oh. I walk back in there. Show my ID. Yep. Going to get my granddaughter. Walk over there. Sir. Sir.
2: Oh, yes.
7: Sir, you. Sir.
2: Me?
7: Me? Yes. Did you drop your child off here and leave the premises? I certainly did. She's in the kids' room. I'm going to get her right now. Sir, this is not for that. This is for people to watch the kid when they're working out, as you just said.
11: Mm, yeah. Yes, everybody apparently knows that.
2: Yeah. I mean, it's in the contract that you signed, but
7: absolutely
2: that's okay.
7: Absolutely first time, other than going to board meetings.
10: Right.
7: I didn't play that card, but I'm thinking that's in my head. Yes.
2: Oh, you should have played it, because she wouldn't have cared one bit.
7: No.
11: Then as a board member, you should know.
7: This is my first foray.
11: Now that you said it, foray.
7: Yeah. My first foray in dropping a child off at the YMCA.
10: You left her.
7: Yeah. I thought that was a kid room, kid watch, whatever. Watch my kid.
2: People used to try to do that at just the regular 24-hour gym.
7: I think that's what they call it. Kid watch. Watch kid.
2: No.
7: Kid watch. Watch kid.
8: It makes sense.
7: Parent leave.
10: Yeah.
7: So I went and did grocery shopping.
11: Parent no leave.
8: And you weren't working out. You went on a run. You're getting your steps in.
7: Yeah. Uh-huh.
10: And you're like, this whole time, daycare has been right there.
7: This is great. I can just drop her off for 2 hours anytime I want.
2: Let me ask you this.
7: This is fantastic.
2: Now that you know the rules, are you still going to try to do that?
7: No. I told her, I said, I apologize. I'm wrong. I did not know the rules. I dropped.
10: My bad.
2: They will do some nights where you could drop them off.
7: I know, fun night or whatever.
2: Parents' night out.
7: Yeah, I mean, the karate studio has that. The gymnastics studio has that. I don't know.
2: It's just not every day.
7: I don't know. Rename the room. You call it Kid Watch. Watch the kid.
11: They got to rename it.
10: Watch
11: the kid while you work out.
7: Right.
11: Oh my goodness.
7: Right. Watch it while you don't leave.
2: Also,
10: while you are still here on the premises.
7: Yes.
10: Yeah.
2: Do you want them to read the entire paperwork before you sign on top of the sheet?
7: Who reads all those terms and agree?
2: Nobody.
7: TNC, I think, is what it's called. Terms and conditions. Nobody read that.
2: We act like we do. We want to. All right,
7: she's fine.
2: She's fine.
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2: Part-time Justin suffered a little accident. We just learned this weekend, and this is one of my biggest fears.
8: Yes.
2: It's one of my biggest fears ever, Big Al.
8: So I planted about 200 flowers over the weekend.
10: Wow.
8: I did it all in one day, which is great, but It's a lot of work carrying a whole bunch of dirt and sand and all that uphill, downhill, doing all that. But we were preparing our backyard to have some guests over, and we were dusting off the furniture. And as I was petting the couch, I felt a sharp pain on my leg. And I was like, ow! And I looked down, and it was a wasp in my leg stinging me.
10: Oh, no.
2: Just for no reason?
11: Well, you must have been attacking its home.
8: I did. I looked under the chair, and then there was their ugly looking hive.
11: Yep. Yeah.
8: And I screamed.
2: It's their home.
8: I said cuss words.
11: Yeah.
8: And then I ran to our shed and I got some wasp spray that had a little bit left in there. So I was able to spray around it and I made all them wasps cough. And then I saw wasps their little
7: cough.
8: Wasps cough.
7: Wasp cough.
8: And then I found their little egg sac hidden hive thing. I ripped it off the couch and then I stomped on it with my shoe.
11: Violence.
8: Uh-huh.
11: My God.
8: I murdered a whole family, their children, their grandparents, everybody.
11: Feel no guilt.
2: Mm-hmm.
11: Feel no guilt.
8: No guilt. They were trespassing.
2: I'm gonna side with the wasp part.
8: Okay, Anna, great question. How is my leg doing? It was throbbing. It was for 10 minutes, it's throbbing like just pain through my whole leg. And then throughout the weekend, it got worse because it was swollen. And then it was oozing this yellow, crusty goo.
7: Ew.
8: And it would itch and I didn't know what to do, so then I put the hydrocortisone cream on it, but that made it secrete more fluid. But now I will say today, it's
11: secrete.
8: Secrete
2: is a gross word.
11: That was just a disgusting paragraph.
2: But
8: that's what happens. Anyone here got stung by a wasp?
9: I've never been stung. Knock on wood. I'm so scared.
2: And I'm allergic to bees. So, am I allergic to wasps?
9: That would be a big fear.
2: Right? So, because I don't know.
8: I've been stung by both.
2: Okay.
8: And I will say the bee hurt a lot more. And I felt bad because the bee died. And I like bees. I don't like wasps. But I like bees.
2: Bees are nice.
8: Uh-huh. And whenever I ripped the bee off my thumb, its stinger was still in my thumb. So I had to rip the stinger out, too.
2: You're supposed to use a credit card, I think.
8: Oh, I didn't know that.
9: And they charge you?
2: You secrete more of...
7: What about a debit card?
2: You secrete more of their... what is it? Poison venom? Or venom? Yeah. If you squeeze it, so because their glands are out there. So you're supposed to slide it off.
8: But because it was my thumb, it was swollen four times its size.
2: Yeah.
8: And I wasn't able to bend my thumb.
2: Oh, you should have gone, you should have hitchhiked.
8: Mm-hmm.
7: Yeah, been a good day to hitchhike.
2: Now, when a wasp stings you, don't we have to take a step back and go, he was just protecting his home?
8: No, not on my furniture, no.
2: You know?
7: Yeah, he didn't know it was your furniture.
9: He wasn't paying rent.
8: Yes, he should know it's my backyard. He did. Right,
9: that's what I'm saying.
7: He's just trying
9: Justin.
7: To live.
8: Say that again to Big Al.
9: The wasp wasn't paying rent. Al.
8: Yeah, you would know that by how many homes you own.
2: Maybe they are because you don't even know what the wasps do for a job.
7: Yeah, maybe they have a little wasp landlord
8: that
7: in there.
8: Wasp was an invader.
2: What if he was? I don't know, helping your flowers grow.
8: He wasn't.
2: Killing mosquitoes.
9: No, the only thing the wasp was doing was chilling and asking for the Wi-Fi password.
8: Uh-huh. And what about that fly that invaded your drink?
2: My mouth? It lived.
7: He spit it out,
2: and it came back to life.
11: Just by luck. You thought it was dead.
2: Yeah, but I could have stomped him out.
8: Dead.
2: I was hoping, but I didn't.
9: You famously stomp cockroaches so that the other cockroach friends know not to come and message you.
2: The difference is, what are cockroaches good for?
9: Nothing.
13: Composting.
2: Okay.
11: There you go.
2: But go compost outside. They're in my house. That's breaking and entering.
11: Yeah. Quit having a nasty house.
2: I can't help it.
9: And I caught a cockroach yesterday.
2: And what'd you do to it?
9: Let it outside.
2: Oh, you did?
9: Mm-hmm.
8: You didn't kill it?
11: Why?
9: No, because hear the crunch?
11: Oh,
9: no.
11: Splatter.
9: Caught it in a cup. Did the paper trick, took it outside and let it live.
2: See, what you did there, and I've heard this from other people, is it probably went and told 1,000 other cockroaches and said, Anna's nice, everybody let's go, and they remember where you live.
9: Well, I'll let you know I have tenants.
7: Apparently you need 1,000 cups.
9: Apparently so. Or I need to hire Justin and come by and kill the family.
8: I will.
7: Right.
8: I will.
7: Right.
8: Let me know.
9: I will.
8: Murder them. Murder hornets.
7: Oh,
8: I'm so stressed about these bugs.
2: Outside, they should be able to live. But when
8: not in my backyard.
2: In,
8: nope.
2: In the house, now you have breaking and entering.
8: Only frogs and bunnies are welcome in our backyard.
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29: Good morning, I'm Cy Albright, and here's what's going on in the 4 states. The scammers, they never quit, and Newton County Sheriff's Office, though, says last year they got more than 90 scam and fraud reports with a total loss of, get this, $1.5 million. And they're also seeing increases in police imposter scams, reminding you they would never threaten to arrest you over text or by phone for simply missing jury duty. Well, he allegedly killed his ex's new boyfriend, and now 31-year-old Terry Hicks of Vinita, Oklahoma, has been federally indicted. It happened back in April when Hicks went to his ex's house in Grove, where she and 33-year-old Robin Sharp were. Hicks reportedly removed the AC unit, fired his gun through, went in, beat Sharp up, and then fatally shot him. picks. He'll be back in court next week. Little traffic heads up for Carl Junction drivers tomorrow, 7 a.m. to 5 p.m. The east entrance to town there, 171 in Pinnell. That railroad crossing going to be closed for repairs. When you see news, call or text our tip line at 417-782-1310. For News Talk KZRG, I'm Ty Albright on Kissin' 92.5.
0: Nice dry start to our day with mainly clear skies. Start to see some clouds build as we get into the afternoon, especially with maybe a few showers, thunder showers popping up through this evening. 83 today, then overnight things should settle down. 65 or more showers and thunder showers tomorrow. I'm meteorologist Ray Stajic.

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0: Good Wednesday morning. 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
7: Yes.
0: Here is Kelly Raspberry.
7: And perhaps during the show, too. I'm inspired, you know.
0: Okay.
7: My daughter is horrified.
0: Why?
7: I'm watching off campus.
8: Let's go!
9: Why is she horrified?
7: There's a lot of dirty scenes in it, JC, if you are not familiar.
9: I haven't started yet. Kenzie and I are supposed to start this week.
7: It's not when you gather around with your little daughter, Chloe, to watch.
9: Okay. Mm.
7: But it's a college campus rom-com, I guess you'd say.
0: A lot of making out.
7: And Emma Kelly's horrified. She won't watch it with me.
0: Oh.
7: Well, do you want to watch scenes like that with your mom?
0: No.
8: I watched Game of Thrones with my family.
10: That's awesome. That's cool.
0: I was embarrassed when my mother saw me kiss on my wedding day.
7: Yeah. I've made it through 4 episodes. I think there's only 8, right?
8: Yeah.
0: I'm
8: obsessed with it. I'm so happy you're watching it.
7: A lot of people are watching it like 3 and 4 times.
8: Yeah.
0: Wow.
8: Same.
0: Here's JC Chavez.
9: I know it's only May 27th, but Anna, part-time Justin, and I have already started planning our Halloween costumes for this year.
10: And it's good. It's a great idea.
9: We're in depth. We're in negotiations of who shall do what. But I think we're trying to do a group project here with everybody on the show.
10: And there's something for all of us.
9: Yeah.
8: Roles are being assigned.
9: But we've taken, you know,
8: our favorites
9: and getting first dibs.
0: So it is a group thing.
9: Yeah.
0: Like you're a theme.
9: You're involved. But
0: I'm involved?
9: You're up for 2 of the roles.
10: Uh-huh. And Kelly and Audrey as well.
9: Yep.
8: And Trey.
9: And White Cheddar.
0: Oh.
10: And Ronaldo. And Reagan and Ronaldo.
9: Yeah.
0: Like a Stranger Things. Like zombies?
9: It's not Stranger Things, no.
8: Shouldn't it be something we all like?
0: Yeah.
9: You sound like my wife.
8: Or you know?
0: Wow. I've said that before.
9: Because I'm the one that comes, like, I'll come up with a costume and my wife's like, shouldn't it be something we all like?
10: Hey,
9: and I said, all, you mean you?
8: The three of y'all are real excited about it because it's something that y'all like.
10: Yeah.
8: And
10: you
8: have time between now and October.
9: To like it.
10: To catch up.
7: Or to come up with a better idea.
9: Uh-huh. No. The idea is pretty much set.
8: We don't have a choice, Kelly.
10: It might be expensive.
7: Oh, I always have a choice.
9: Oh, really?
0: I'm with Kelly.
10: Halloween costumes are expensive.
9: Yeah, we need somebody to help us.
8: How about you three and then us three make our own costumes?
9: Oh.
8: Good luck with that.
10: Yeah.
8: Getting those two to dress up, Audrey.
10: Right.
8: Good luck.
10: Pitch an idea for them.
9: And by those two, I mean Kelly and Al.
7: Yeah, that's what she meant.
0: Here's Anna. Good morning.
8: Good morning. Ooh, I got so caught up in that. I forgot. I remember what I was going to say. Yes, everyone, say goodbye to the Anna that you know and love. Tomorrow, my new personality is rolling in because I'm getting my hair cut and colored today.
7: Oh.
0: Colored.
7: Anna's dead.
8: The old Anna is dead.
11: That's so exciting.
9: Are you doing this for a Halloween costume?
8: Yes.
9: Really?
8: No. I usually get my hair. My hair is very, very curly. I only cut it and color it every once a year around April. So I'm a little behind on schedule, but I'm really excited.
7: Are you going to do something different or just go back to the usual?
8: Close to kind of the usual, but going to the same hair salon that I go to, but a different person. So kind of scary. But she was trained by the girl that I've been going to for the last couple years.
0: Okay.
8: So hopefully it goes well. I will either be really happy tomorrow or really depressed.
11: Where did you find this person?
8: Instagram.
11: Okay. I need to start looking.
10: I'm excited for the new personality.
8: Yeah, we'll see what she's like.
0: A new member of the show.
8: We'll see what she's like. She might be really fun or she might be really horrible.
9: Even though Anna gave us a heads up, what are the odds that all the dudes in the office do not notice?
8: Very, very high. Okay. Very possible.
10: On my calendar.
8: Very possible.
10: Compliment Anna.
8: 601.
0: Right. Here's part-time Justin.
10: So my sister called me yesterday and she goes, you have to watch the show Big Mistakes on Netflix. And I was like, why? And she goes, because the way that these siblings fight are how mean you fight.
7: That's Dan Levy, right?
10: Dan Levy and
7: the other girl.
10: But anyway, so yeah, Dan Levy, he's gay in real life and in the show, but he's also a pastor. So comedy ensues.
8: Comedy ensues.
10: It's so good. Watching him and his sister argue, saying, get out, die, I cannot stand you. I was like, oh yeah, me and my sister did fight like that.
8: Mm-hmm. It is really funny. Mm-hmm.
10: Okay. And then I called her after and I was like, I love you so much. Let's fight again.
8: Yeah.
7: What a relationship.
0: Here's Audrey. Good morning.
1: Good morning. My apartment is falling apart.
9: Oh, no.
1: I'm to the point where I think I might have to request a new apartment.
7: Really?
9: What's going on?
1: Well, I didn't tell you this, but over the weekend, I got a knock-knock at 11 p.m. on Friday night, and it was four maintenance
0: you
1: men.
0: Up?
1: I didn't even know we had four maintenance men. We used to have two, and they're standing there like, we need to come check for leaks.
9: At 11?
1: 11 p.m.
0: Did they call first?
9: Also, we brought drinks and chips.
1: So they come in, and they start inspecting, and then they're just talking to me. I'm like, are y'all going to leave? And then they come back four times yesterday to check for more leaks.
0: Was it raining?
7: Were there leaks?
1: No, then they eventually ended up cutting into my wall to see if it was inside there. And then they're like, I think we see discoloration here, so we're going to have to come back tomorrow and cut into more walls.
8: What? Would they cover like your rent if you have to move to a different unit?
1: That's what I want to see about.
9: I had mold in college in one of my apartments, and they covered our rent and put us in a different apartment.
10: Nice.
9: Yeah, because it was black mold.
7: Oh.
0: Shout out.
9: Yeah.
7: It's the best mold. You're going to get one.
9: Right. Cool.
7: You're going to get one.
0: It's kind of hard to detect mold. I'm not a construction guy by any means, but when it's not raining, like, I mean, I know you can see evidence of a mold. You can see water spots and whatnot, but it will seem. Anyway, why am I trying to dissect your repairman? In the control room, here's Trey.
2: Good morning. I feel like I got hit by a truck.
9: Uh-oh.
2: And I think I have traced it back to the cause. So yesterday, I bought a blender. And I got all my ingredients for a smoothie. Some bananas, some spinach, some strawberries and all that. And I heard ginger's good for you. They have these ginger shots, blah, blah, blah.
9: Ginger spice.
2: And so I got like ginger root. I peeled it and I chopped it up, put it in the blender. And I think that I am either intolerant to ginger or allergic to ginger or something. I don't have like sickness symptoms. I just feel like I've been hit by a truck.
9: You did too much ginger.
2: I think I did too much ginger.
9: Mm. Dang. I did. The new fear unlocked
7: maybe
9: there.
7: Maybe it's released some toxins
2: or
7: something.
2: Yeah. It was supposed to be for anti-inflammation is what I read online. And now I'm like, boy, I feel inflamed.
10: You're celebrating National Redhead Day.
7: Yeah.
9: That was yesterday.
1: There's no such thing as too much ginger.
7: Mm-hmm. You know, you can do a really good thing for yourself, but then you have to, like getting a massage, a really deep one, and then you're sick for a couple of days after because it stirs up so much gunk.
2: Okay, interesting.
7: Maybe you've stirred up gunk.
2: There's a good, maybe.
9: Yeah, Trey's got a big old gunk.
0: Oh, yeah.
8: Like when you switch to, like, natural deodorant.
2: Right.
7: Does that make you have a problem?
10: You get stinky.
8: You just smell real bad for a while until your body gets used to it.
9: My deodorant went missing, and I was using the gentle one. And Kinsey yesterday said, I've never smelled you have any sort of BO.
2: So you're telling me I should put more ginger in my smoothie today. Is that what you're saying, Kelly?
9: Yes.
2: Dr. Raspberry?
7: I'm just wondering. I'm not saying. I'm just wondering if your body's rejecting the goodness because it's expelling the badness.
1: The ginger prescribing ginger.
9: Wow.
7: Right.
2: Interesting.
0: Oh, wow. Dr. Ginger.
9: What's up, Big Al Mac?
0: Thank you, JC Chavez.
9: Is that your second Bigfoot shirt in the last week?
1: Oh, my God, I didn't notice.
0: Maybe. I have about five of them. When I first started playing golf, I really kind of went overboard buying the golf shirt.
8: No.
0: And, yeah, I know. No. And I thought it would make me play golf more or better. Neither happened. So, anyway, when people pass through my town, and I know them, and they tell me they're passing through my town, but they don't come see me. I get a little. JC did this the other day. And
9: not the other. I was with my wife and stuff.
0: It was just, you know, just.
7: I get it.
0: I don't know why. Because I know I'm off the path.
9: Yeah.
0: You know, so like you're 5 minutes away. Just, hey. My sister. Hope she's not listening. My sister yesterday, she goes, I'm headed to Waxahachie. I'm like, oh.
9: Cool. Oh, she went into the town.
0: Yeah. Now, granted.
9: Not passing, in the town.
0: She was in the town. She had a friend that's in the hospital there.
9: Yeah.
0: The hospital, by the way, less than 5 minutes from my house. Less than. And she went on back home. She went to see her friend, which was great. And she went on back home. I'm like, huh. And I didn't think about it until, like, a little later. I'm like, she didn't even, you know.
9: I get that one.
7: Her feelings are hurt.
9: Because she got off the highway and went into walks.
7: Yeah, but I mean, I get it. My feelings, you know, I get they're hurt, but I understand. I mean, what are y'all going to do?
0: Nothing.
7: Hey. Okay.
9: Catch up.
7: Bye.
9: See each other.
7: That took 20, 30 minutes out of my schedule. Okay, see you later. Hey. Bye.
0: Yeah.
7: I don't know.
9: I get it, Al.
0: Yeah.
7: I get it, but I get it.
0: Yeah. Okay. All right. So, hope she's not listening.
9: And you know when you're going somewhere, you're so excited to
0: go there, and then
9: when you're coming home, you're like, I can't wait to get home.
0: I'm kind of like you, Kelly.
7: What bothers me is when people come all the way from South Carolina. And I don't know they were here till after I see the Instagram post. Right. That gets me.
9: We had Kenzie's friend went to a concert in our city.
1: Let's call everyone out right now.
9: And she said she saw the post and she's like, they didn't even call me or anything.
0: Yeah. Hey, you flew.
7: Now, on their defense, they're like, they're probably so busy. I don't want to bother them. Well, give me a chance to tell you I'm too busy.
0: Yeah. It's kind of like being invited to the party, right?
7: Or they don't like us. It's one or the other.
0: Yeah. One or the other.
1: You know what? I have a parent that lives 10 minutes away I never see.
0: Well, I mean, that's
1: way to bring the room down.
0: Live right there.
1: Anyway. It could always be worse.
0: Here's Anna. Here's Anna with celebrity birthdays.
8: Shiloh Jolie, daughter of Brad and Angelina. Does anybody want to guess how old she is? Oh.
9: 17.
1: No, older.
9: Older?
2: 100.
8: What? 20.
9: Oh, yeah. 20.
8: That's crazy.
7: I thought she was pregnant. I thought I was pregnant about the same time as Angelina.
0: Wow.
8: Yeah.
7: And then McKelly will be 20 in October.
8: 20 is crazy for the Bradgelina kids.
9: Yeah.
8: Zach Heron from Why Don't We? He's 25. Have you seen the drama with
9: Yeah, with Jack?
8: Why Don't We? Oh my God.
9: The drama with Jack from Why Don't We?
7: What happened?
10: Drama with Jack.
7: We have to get into it in the entertainment report.
9: I mean, it was there.
7: I don't know. I have to look it up.
10: Is he mad at the rest of the guys?
8: No. It's like serious, bad. Like somebody got arrested. Bad.
9: Mm. It was bad. Yeah. Like bad.
7: Like recently?
9: Like there might be a Netflix documentary about this.
2: I've seen this news story over and over and over again. Did not realize they were the same person.
9: Oh, yeah.
8: The guy whose birthday it is today, I believe, is a different guy.
9: Yeah, not
8: another
9: that.
8: Guy from Why Don't We.
2: Okay.
1: Yeah. What is Why Don't... Is that a band?
8: They were a band. A couple years ago.
10: Wait.
8: They had a whole bunch of legal issues.
10: Not the guy from Why Don't We.
8: Today, today's Zach's birthday from Why Don't We. There is something going on with another guy.
9: Jack has it. Yeah.
8: From Why Don't We.
7: It's Jack, not Zach.
9: Yeah.
7: Happy birthday, Zach.
9: Happy birthday. Zach. I'm glad you're okay, Jack.
10: Jack's the one who had a kid.
9: Yes, that one. Mm-hmm. And it has to do with the kid.
8: Mm-hmm. Yeah. Lily Rose Depp is 27. Another celebrity kid. Chris Koffler, Kurt from Glee, he's 36. Andre 3000 is 51.
9: All right.
8: Jack McBrayer is 53, and Adam Carolla is 62. Today's National Sunscreen Day. Everybody apply sunscreen.
0: Okay.
8: It's National Flip-Flop Day because it's summer.
10: Hate flip-flops.
8: National Grape Popsicle Day.
9: Love grape.
8: Last
10: one in my fridge.
0: Purple. The purple drink.
8: And World Otter Day.
1: I am obsessed with otters.
7: They're so cute.
1: I had a fake Instagram account called Ottery Alib.
8: That's cute.
1: Because I loved otters
10: so
1: much.
10: They're adorable.
8: Did you just post about otters?
1: No, but it was my profile picture. I loved otters so much.
10: You know what a group of otters is called?
9: What?
10: A raft.
1: Aww. They hold hands when they fall asleep. Oh, that's
9: fun facts.
8: Have you seen the video of the otters helping the guys at the aquarium clean up?
1: No.
8: Oh, I'll show it to you. I came across it recently.
0: That's not the otter day.
9: And otter news.
7: It's the shirt. It's making him do dad jokes.
9: He's got it going on. And the hat.
8: It was good.
9: All right, we got love letters to Kelly coming up in about 10 minutes. Part-time Justin read his and went, ooh.
10: Said, ooh.
0: Real.
9: Ooh.
10: It's not ooh, it's but ooh. It's ooh.
9: Ooh. Okay, 10 minutes from now.
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22: Nice dry start to our day with mainly clear skies. Start to see some clouds build as we get into the afternoon, especially with maybe a few showers, thunder showers popping up through this evening. 83 today, then overnight things should settle down. 65, but more showers and thunder showers tomorrow. I'm meteorologist Ray Stajic.

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9: Dear Kelly, you're the love expert.
10: I am.
9: My husband and I welcomed our first baby in April, and I'd love to get yours, Trey's, and JC's opinions as parents.
10: Oh.
7: Yours, Trey's, and JC's opinions.
10: Who's left out of that parenting
7: please zip it and let us work here.
11: Okay.
9: She continues.
7: We are cooking.
11: I'm going to chime in.
10: I bet you were not addressed.
12: I say we let him answer first.
7: Trey and JC.
9: Oh, let him answer first?
12: Yeah, let him answer first, and we'll tell him where he goes wrong.
13: Apparently, he doesn't count as a parent.
9: Okay. She continues. My child's only living grandparents live in Utah. We are fortunate that they came and spent the first few weeks of her life with us, and they were so helpful, and it was such a special time for us all. We're now considering flying out to them in July for a week so that they can have more time with her and so that we can introduce her to extended family and friends.
10: Very sweet.
9: She would be 10 weeks old at that point, and she will have her first round of vaccinations, but we'd be traveling outside of peak travel days, and we wouldn't have to use any PTO, so we could still be on leave. At the same time, there's concern for travel exposure, how disruptive it might be for a young baby, how hard it'll be on us, and whether it's truly manageable. I feel strongly one way. My husband feels strongly the other. Especially considering that this is a hometown that one of us was raised in, it means a lot to get her out there and to share her with friends and families that we grew up with. What are your thoughts? How would you feel taking a 10-week-old on a week-long out-of-state hometown trip?
7: That's a lot.
10: It's doable.
7: It is doable.
10: It's
7: a lot, but it's doable.
10: Look, when I only had, one biologically, by the grace of God, I have, now stepchildren. But I remember just the first time leaving the house with my baby and trying to get her into the car to go to Target. It was a nightmare. By the time I got everything loaded up to get in the car, it was already time to go back and feed her and change her again. It's just like that. So traveling with a baby, it's stressful. I get it. And when it's your first baby, you're so hypersensitive and aware of germs. Look, I traveled with Emma Kelly, I think, for the first time on a plane. She was born in October. We went home for Christmas. So she was just a couple months old. An angel. Baby sleep during the flights at that point. You're worried about their ears popping and stuff. You put a passy or a bottle in there, and she slept the whole flight. It was fine. It's when she got to be a toddler that it got a lot more difficult because they're, antsy and stuff. So I think, it's doable. Airlines are used to people traveling with all the accoutrement that comes with, traveling with a baby. Yeah, you have to. I don't remember anymore. It's been so long since I flew with a baby. You can hold the baby in your lap. You don't have to have a child seat at that point, right? An infant.
7: I think
10: you can hold. So that doesn't cost anything. You just, pack a stroller, a child seat. It's doable. It is not the easiest thing in the world. I did it as a single mom, though. You got help. So it's doable. I would go for it if you're asking my opinion. Now, JC and Trey can give theirs, but nobody else.
7: Thank you, Kelly Raspberry. Listen, as long as you go in knowing you are going to get looks when you get on the plane, because there's always going to be the judgy people, and that's what a lot of moms and dads feel self-conscious about.
10: But you not will the get infant those. Infants, not the itty-bitties.
7: It's
10: the older ones.
7: Anyone that can cry, they'll look at you funny. So don't worry about those people. There's going to be nice people that help you out on there. Kids do thrive on consistency. So as long as you can keep their naps going and feeding them at the right time. My wife and I also traveled with my son around that same age back to San Diego when she was pregnant. And he did fine.
10: Yeah.
7: You're actually going to be relieved by the amount of help you have. You can actually take some time to de-stress and breathe because aunts, uncles...

0: distant relatives, they all want to see the baby. So it actually might be beneficial for you and your mental health to get out there and see your family.
1: So true.
2: Ten weeks old would have been born in, like, what, February?
1: April, it says.
2: April?
0: You said 10 weeks or 10 months?
2: 10 weeks.
0: Ten weeks.
2: I say no. A 10-week-old baby? Just a little tiny thing that doesn't sleep through the night.
0: Yeah.
1: That's how old Emma Kelly was when I took her for Christmas.
2: But did she sleep through the night? Did she scream?
1: She was absolutely fine. But you know what? Every baby's different. You could have a colicky baby.
0: My son did not sleep through the night.
1: Mine was fine.
2: I would say that the stress of becoming a first-time parent and you're still new to the game, 10 weeks in, it's going to be a hard time traveling, and just it'll be more stress when you're already in a kind of stressful change of life time. I think I vote no.
1: Well, that's 2-1, so go.
2: So go.
3: There you go.
0: But do what you feel is best for you and your family.
1: Yeah, I mean, everything's hard with the first one. Then the second one comes along, you're like, meh.
2: On the other hand,
1: throw them over my shoulder, let's go.
2: I will say that if Kara was like, hey, I'd like to go visit somebody with my 10-week-old baby, I kind of go, well, it was not your baby, but also like,
0: you carry the baby.
2: You want to go see your family with your kid. Like, I'll follow your lead and make it work.
0: You make it work.
3: Oh, that's sweet. That's
0: compromise.
2: If it were my family, I'd go, let's just wait a couple months.
3: Uh-huh.
2: Or a year.
4: Love letters. Love letters to Kelly.
3: Dear Kelly, you are the love expert.
1: I am.
3: I have listened to your show on the radio since I was a kid. I'm 25 now. Last month, a man brought me flowers, remembered my coffee order, and asked how my job interview went.
0: What?
1: Wow.
3: Ooh. I felt absolutely nothing. Oh. No spark, no obsession. I nearly fell asleep during dinner. Then 2 weeks later, I met a guy who owns a sword, disappeared for 3 days, and said, I'm bad at texting because I can sense electromagnetic shifts.
1: Of course.
3: I kid you not, I have thought about him every hour since.
5: Mm-hmm. It's a sword.
0: We got to get a sword.
5: I guess so.
3: How is my brain designed this way? At this point, I don't even want passion. I want to be able to meet a stable adult man without feeling the spiritual urge to flee into the woods. Help.
0: What?
1: All right. Look, it's like every romantic comedy, movie, whatever out there. You always are attracted to the odd one, right? The bad boy. And I guess the guy with the sword in your world is bad. So, I mean, I don't know what you're asking me. If you're not interested in somebody, you're not interested. Just keep dating.
3: She's asking, she says, why do I think this way? Like,
1: I don't know. I think part of you, like, maybe subconsciously scared of the safe, nice guy because that means, I don't know. I don't know why your brain works the way it does. I mean, maybe you're rejecting stability. Maybe your part of you still craves a little bad girl having a good time. Maybe you're not as ready to settle down as you think you are. I don't know. But you're not obligated to do really anything when you're dating. Dating's to figure out what you really want and what you don't want. I think dating's more about figuring out what you don't want.
6: Preach.
1: Honestly.
6: Mm-hmm.
1: Because I mean, it's like I get so many letters, like just yesterday, I think it was, from a lady who wanted her man to step up and finally be a leader, and he never probably led through their whole dating life, and she should have realized, I don't want this, so I'm going to date somebody else. So, you know, just, she's 25?
5: Mm-hmm.
1: Girl.
0: Man.
1: Just keep dating around.
5: JC?
1: Yeah. But you know what? Have fun with a bad boy every once in a while. I'm not knocking it. Just don't.
0: Yes, big
1: don't get in trouble.
5: I say a sword at Amazon.com right now for $37. Or you can spend
0: as much.
5: $37.
6: Is it plastic?
0: Because as a kid, I always wanted a sword.
5: I always wanted a sword.
0: Now I'm an adult, and I'm over here without
1: a
0: sword.
1: You're Deadpool. Don't you have a fake one?
0: It's a fake one, Kelly.
5: No, I'm talking real deal. Holyfield.
0: The
5: right
0: and they're katanas.
1: It's probably
3: the
1: best.
3: I love the katanas.
0: Yeah, there's two of them.
3: My friend Cooper and I would sword fight in his backyard. I'd have the katanas, and he'd have the sword. It was so much fun.
0: Right?
3: Now he's a doctor.
0: Oh, look at him. But I want like a real sword, Kelly.
6: Yeah, now you're an adult with an Amazon account.
1: Get one. You got money?
3: Let's sword fight.
0: Yeah, but I also got a wife, and she's like, no.
1: Oh, so if your wife says you can't have one, you won't get one?
0: A sword?
5: You keep it in my house.
2: Can you believe that people would fight with katanas? Like somebody
3: back in the day.
2: Somebody standing across from you with two katanas, and you have a sword.
1: It's
2: and we're
1: going to
2: figure
1: him.
2: This out.
3: But we're going to go outside.
2: That is so weird to think about.
6: What would you say to the listener who doesn't know what a katana is?
2: It's like a pitchfork, but it's a little tiny pitchfork.
6: What?
3: It's like what Electra has.
0: Those are size.
2: No.
3: Also,
0: katana's two swords. Isn't that two?
1: Like baby swords?
0: Yeah, like baby swords.
3: JC's kind of right. They are size.
0: Yeah, size are the
3: I have knives, but I have heard them be called katanas as well.
0: Because Raphael has those, and those are size.
6: Nerdiest conversation ever.
3: Ones that look like forks. Also, Trey, the size are for defense, so you are actually better off defending yourself with the size against the sword.
0: Right.
1: That's more than I ever wanted to know.
2: I'll start Googling.
0: Yeah, we're going to look this up. We're having a sword discussion during the break.
5: Sword fight.
0: And in other news, we are going to be talking about the celebrity gossip.
1: Yeah, we're going to get to the bottom of this whole Jack... What?
0: I'm right.
2: Yeah, you're right. You have the katana.
0: It's okay. You're right. Wrong. More times than I am.
1: We're going to get to the whole why don't we Jack Avery drama. Anna has done all the research.
6: Yes.
1: And we're going to all prepare to be informed when
0: Very
1: we come
0: informed.
1: Back.
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3: Nice dry start to our day with mainly clear skies. Start to see some clouds build as we get into the afternoon, especially with maybe a few showers, thunder showers popping up through this evening. 83 today, then overnight things should settle down. 65, but more showers and thunder showers tomorrow. I'm meteorologist Ray Stajic.

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5: Don't miss your chance. 40 minutes from now. We got a worst date ever coming up here in about 20 minutes, but right now we got to catch you up with everything happening with the celebrities.
7: Yeah, so earlier this morning we were talking about the band Why Don't We.
5: For the Zach's birthday.
6: They got that good song. If all it is just eight letters, all it is just eight letters.
7: Oh, wow. I really liked that.
6: What's another song they got?
5: Caught in the Moment. Not even thinking twice. Everything's broken.
7: And something about Come to Brazil. That's another one that they have.
6: Something like that, yeah.
7: Anyway, they were a band a couple of years ago, and then they had a whole bunch of legal drama, so they kind of weren't a band anymore, but they've all tried doing individual music things. So this story, it's pretty intense. So Jack Avery, he's 26. He was in the band Why Don't We. He shares a 7-year-old daughter with a TikTok influencer named Gabby Gonzalez, and she's 24. Okay. Now, this was making headlines a lot last week, and it was mostly using her name in the stories, which is why Kelly missed it, I believe.
8: Because when we were in, and I saw it, I was like, oh, I saw that story, but I didn't know who she was.
7: Yeah.
8: And I saw the headlines, but I didn't click on it because I had never heard of her.
7: Right, right. Because the story is that Gabby has been charged with teaming up with her father and her ex-boyfriend to hire a hitman off the dark web to kill Jack Avery.
6: Their baby,
7: the
6: her baby daddy.
7: The father of
5: Jack Avery from Why Don't We?
7: Yes.
5: What? Isn't this just ridiculous?
8: That is crazy. But you know what? This stuff happens. Do you not listen to Dateline podcasts?
6: Or watch documentaries? They allegedly said that they could stage Avery's death to look like a car accident.
5: That's what they were trying to do.
8: That's like terrible. Or a robbery gone wrong. Mm-hmm. I mean, there's all sorts of ways they do
7: it. It's really, really, really scary. And they were caught because an undercover cop posed as the hitman.
5: So the undercover cop was in the dark web.
8: Imagine the luck.
9: Yeah, all the
8: and imagine how many people do get away with it because they do assume it was a car wreck or a botched robbery.
5: It is scary to think about.
7: It's absolutely terrifying.
5: But thank goodness that the police, they're in the dark web and making sure that they're intercepting these people.
7: Yeah. So as of last week, Gabby, her father, and her former boyfriend were each charged with a count of attempted murder, conspiracy to commit murder, and solicitation of murder.
5: Wow.
7: So Jack posted on his Instagram saying, three individuals were arrested in connection with an alleged plot to kill me. Mm. One of those individuals is the mother of my daughter. Mm. For years, my family and I have endured intense public scrutiny, false accusations, and deep painful attacks on our character and our reputation. Throughout that time, I chose to remain silent out of respect for the legal process and most importantly for my daughter. Right now, my focus is on being the best father I can be. And then he also added that he's very grateful that he has sole custody of their child and that she is safe and healthy.
5: Yeah.
9: Wow.
7: Terrifying.
5: Wow.
8: That is
7: absolutely
8: awful.
9: Did they say what he thought a motive was?
8: Well, the motive is she doesn't want him around.
5: Yeah, she wants the baby to herself.
7: They were fighting
8: and
7: over
8: custody.
7: And
8: she's with her ex-boyfriend,
10: They're super young.
8: There's the obvious
10: motive. He's younger than me. He's 26.
7: He's 26 and she's 24.
5: And 24.
6: Yeah, and there's witnesses reportedly telling investigators that Gabby's dad had said words to the effect that it would be cheaper if Avery was dead.
7: Keep fighting in court.
6: Terrible.
9: Wow.
5: And now you got your daughter in big trouble, buddy.
8: And himself.
9: Yeah.
5: Well, obviously, but he drug her in there.
8: Oof. That's just evil. That's a level of hatred.
5: Yeah.
9: Yeah.
5: Awful. Awful.
8: That's why you got to learn to let it. It's so hard. But when you go through divorce and things are really tense, you got to somehow figure out how to let that hatred go.
9: Yeah.
8: Because look at what could happen. Oh, that's awful.
5: I wonder how much time she'll end up serving.
7: Yeah, that I don't know.
8: Oof, man. I don't know. Well, somebody needs to check on Jenna.
9: Why?
8: Who? Because Lil Wayne reportedly is engaged, and she was weirdly obsessed with that man.
5: Oh. And Kanye.
8: But Lil Wayne, Weezy, weird.
5: Thought he was hot, yeah.
8: But he reportedly is engaged after quietly proposing earlier this year. Now, according to TMZ, Weezy, whose real name is?
5: Weezy.
8: Dwayne Michael Carter Jr. I'll save you the trouble.
9: Yeah.
8: He secretly proposed, but kept this engagement private. Multiple sources say she's some woman from Indiana. She's in her 20s, but that's all we know. So far, Lil Wayne and his reps haven't confirmed or denied an engagement. But if he is, it wouldn't be his first engagement. He was married once before to Toya Johnson. That lasted from 2004 to 2006. They have a daughter who's now 25. Now, he also was engaged to an R&B singer. I accidentally deleted her name. Let me see. I can pull it up real quick.
7: Thomas?
8: Nivea. No, his Nivea. Mm. And they have a son named
6: Neil.
8: And they say he's the spitting image of Lil Wayne. So there's no denying that paternity there. But he also was engaged to a model named Letitia Thomas. That ended around 2020.
9: He's been engaged.
8: And he recently broke up with this model, Denise Bideau, who accused him of emotional and physical mistreatment after they broke up last year.
5: Whoa.
8: Mm. So he's had quite a volatile ride, but maybe he's finally found love with some young woman in her 20s. Whose frontal lobe may be not fully developed yet. I'm not sure.
7: Probably
8: not.
7: So do you remember, I guess it was maybe like a year or two ago, when we found out that both Travis Kelce and Patrick Mahomes got robbed?
9: Yes.
5: During the game, wasn't
7: during,
5: it?
7: Yeah, it felt like their schedule. During an away game. Yeah, so there's been three men that have been... the alleged suspects were arrested in Argentina after authorities say that they broke into the home of a former tennis player. So this is a group of burglars. Yes. Yeah. I don't know why I just... Okay. Anyway. they've been targeting...
8: It is a weird word.
7: Burglars. The hamburger.
8: I know, right?
7: They've been targeting high-profile athletes because of the public information of when they're not home, essentially, because when they have away games, their public schedules, appearances, things of the sort. They got Travis Kelce and Patrick Mahomes. They were also... Other athletes that were connected to the investigation included Joe Burrow, Luka Doncic. We all know Luka.
6: Doncic.
7: You said it right? Okay.
6: Doncic.
7: Because you know how it's spelled.
5: Yeah.
7: But anyway.
8: But you said it great.
7: Thank you.
5: We all know what you're talking about.
7: Thank you. One of the craziest things about this is when I saw this story yesterday, these burglars, they took a selfie together. With all the stolen items.
5: So
7: like,
5: dumb.
7: Actually, like, all like four of them. They took a picture.
9: Yeah, if it ain't on the gram, it didn't happen. So you gotta claim your stuff.
7: You commit a crime and then say, picture didn't happen because you know what? People want to prove that it did happen.
9: Right.
5: Isn't the number one rule of being a burglar not to do stuff like that?
6: Right, not document.
8: But I guess you figure you're not famous. Who's following me on Instagram? I don't know. Where's the logic there?
6: And if they catch this photo, we've already been caught. So at least we have it for the memories. I just want to say something controversial, but how cool would it be?
5: Go ahead. Let's give them the
6: floor. How cool would it be to have something that was stolen from a celebrity?
5: Not cool.
6: Now, I'm not saying I would steal it, but if I was at a garage sale and they were selling it and I bought it, I would be so cool.
5: Would you give it back?
6: No.
7: Did you ever see the movie The Bling
6: Ring? I bought it.
5: Look at how Kelly's looking at you right now.
6: Mm.
5: The dismay in this woman's face right now.
6: I didn't steal. I bought.
5: But you are complicit if you know that it's stolen and you keep it and not give it back.
8: Yes, that's true.
6: Right.
9: Possession of stolen merchandise.
6: I'd be like, this watch? Patrick Mahomes.
5: Yeah,
8: and then if you got it back to him, you could be friends with him because he'd really appreciate it and maybe give you a reward.
7: Mm. Like, I bought this to
9: him. Or you just have a nice little spot in your heart because I found his stolen merchandise.
8: Or you could face arrest for being in possession of stolen goods.
6: Oh, yeah. Right. It'd be cool to have the stolen watch and be like, look what I got. But the Mona Lisa only got famous because it was stolen. So that watch that
8: That's
6: I have
8: not
6: on my
8: the only
6: wrist,
8: reason it got famous.
6: Yes, it is. No one cared about the Mona Lisa until it got stolen.
8: Is it?
6: Yes.
8: I'm not going to question you because you're right so
5: many
8: times.
5: Mona Lisa, the most overrated thing in the world.
6: Yeah, it's not. That's why.
8: It's just so tiny.
5: It's tiny.
6: That's why it's famous.
5: I doodle better than that.
7: Right. Yeah, let's
8: That's
7: see it.
8: That's not true.
10: I doodle.
8: It's shocking. No,
10: the better only, than the Mona Lisa.
8: The only thing shocking about the Mona Lisa is how small it is.
9: Yeah, yeah. It's like an 8x2.
8: I was lucky enough many, many years ago to go to the Louvre, and I saw it. Yeah, and it's like, very small.
5: I was like, huh? You just go, huh?
7: What, you know how nowadays when somebody takes a picture of you, if you don't like it, you ask them to take another one?
5: Yeah.
7: Could you imagine?
9: Mona Lisa.
7: like Mona Lisa. You're sitting there for like 12 hours probably being painted, and then you're like,
8: I don't like my smile.
7: I just didn't like how I looked at that one.
9: Can you do it again?
7: Can you do that one again? What? But she couldn't do that, apparently. Mm. Anyway, Justin, you should watch the movie The Bling Ring.
6: I did like that show. It was really good.
5: He wanted to be a part of it.
7: Yeah, I believe it.
6: No, I didn't want to be part of it.
10: You have Bling Ring written all over you.
6: It would have been nice to be invited.
9: So if someone's walking around right now with your stolen watch, hypothetically, you don't have ill will toward them part-time, Justin?
6: Oh, my gosh. Just go with it. Why are we so serious today?
5: Why are we so serious?
7: Why are we so serious today?
5: You went on the radio and said you would want to have stolen goods.
6: I said it would be cool.
9: I'm just asking a question.
5: I'm trying to help you dig out of this hole you dug.
6: I'm in no hole. I'm just saying something.
8: He's fine over there.
6: Cool.
8: He's fine. Yeah. He's fine.
5: Okay.
8: I forgot totally about that whole Ray J boxing match over, or MMA match. It wasn't boxing. MMA match over Memorial Day weekend. What? He was at the UFC Apex in Vegas. It was hosted by a streamer, Aiden Ross, and he fought this YouTube personality, viral comedian, Super Hot Fire. And apparently Ray J was knocked out in the second round.
9: He hit him
8: Took
9: first.
8: A major shot that, you know, had the refs call the fight. They stopped the fight, And apparently, TMZ says Ray J checked himself into the hospital about 2 hours later because he was still, like, not feeling right.
9: Yeah.
8: And plus, you know, he's dying.
5: Right.
8: Remember?
5: Right.
8: Of
5: course. Right.
8: The man's bleeding from his eyes.
5: That's right.
10: He's so much drama.
5: The pre-fight stuff was hilarious because they kept clowning him openly.
9: The
5: just promoters, people that were part of the fight, people that were asking questions, they were clowning
8: You're putting yourself up as a joke. Doctors reportedly evaluated him for a possible concussion. Also, you know, monitored concerns over his heart condition.
9: Yeah,
8: remember, doctors had originally given him a year to live, right?
10: What happened to that?
5: Yeah, he was bleeding.
8: I don't know. But reports say he stayed there for at least 2 days undergoing all these tests. So I guess he's out now and he's fine. But And Ray J's also saying there was talk about they were going to fix the match. It was all set up or something.
5: It was in the post-fight.
8: It's easy to say after you.
5: Yeah, it was in the post-fight interview. He goes, really, you going to do me like that? We had something. And he made it seem.
8: Right.
5: It's like, no, dude, you got
9: knocked.
5: You got beat.
9: Oh. Yeah.
8: That's why I wasn't fighting as hard, because I thought it was a
5: We had something.
8: Fix.
5: I thought we had something.
8: I would have really hit it.
5: Oh, Ray J. All right, we got more celebrity gossip coming your way in about an hour with Kelly Raspberry's Entertainment Report. Got a worst date ever for you here in about 10 minutes. 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
11: Good morning, I'm Sy Albright. Here's what's going on in the four states. Starting to see a lot of backlash against Amendment 5 in Missouri. You'll see it in August on the ballot. Now, Governor Mike Kehoe, he says vote yes. He says get rid of the individual income tax, modernizes the tax code, and promotes growth. But there's opponents that say it only benefits the richest of Missourians, claiming it would increase taxes on 80% of residents through new sales taxes. So do your research. Make sure you do know what you're voting for. A couple of Southwest Missourians in trouble on drug charges in Oklahoma. Both 48-year-old Jamie Stevens of Miller and 46-year-old Melissa Kyle of Crane have been federally indicted. Stevens accused of possessing cocaine and distributing that. Kyle accused of distributing more than 500 grams of meth. Also, heads up for Carl Junction drivers tomorrow. That railroad crossing there at Pinnell and 171 is going to be closed for repairs from about 7 a.m. to 5 p.m. When you see news, call or text our tip line at 417-782-1310. For News Talk KZRG, I'm Ty Albright on Kissin 92.5.
12: nice dry start to our day with mainly clear skies. Start to see some clouds build as we get into the afternoon, especially with maybe a few showers, thunder showers popping up through this evening. 83 today, then overnight things should settle down. 65 or more showers and thunder showers tomorrow. I'm meteorologist Ray Stajic.

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2: What's going on, Casey?
3: Oh my gosh. Hi, JC.
2: What's up, girl? How you doing?
3: I'm doing good. How are y'all?
2: Good.
1: Excellent. Wonderful.
2: I heard you went on possibly one of the worst dates of all time.
3: It's possibly at least the strangest, for sure.
2: Oh, okay. I cannot wait to hear all about it. What happened?
3: So it was with my now husband, and that kind of just tells you the kind of person I am, I guess. We were going on our first date. We were in line to get tickets for The Hangover, so this was quite a while ago. And the date was going good so far, and then he farted in front of me. And he said, "Hey, if you can't smell my fart, you can't have my heart." And I was like, wow, that was like a really funny thing to say to cover up an embarrassing moment.
4: My dude.
2: I mean, I've heard a lot of pickup lines in my past, but that might be it.
4: Yeah, I'm gonna go and give him. I'm gonna go and give him a snow clap.
1: Pretty quick.
5: I got emotional. I'm starting to tear up. That's how romantic.
1: Please tell me that was in your vows.
3: No, it actually wasn't, but that would have been the best vow.
4: Yeah.
3: Find out he has IBS.
2: Poor guy.
5: Now you are married?
3: We are married.
2: Happily.
1: But I'm glad that he covered it up with comedy.
2: Yeah.
4: Right.
3: He did, and that's kind of what won me over with the comedy, more than the fart.
1: Yeah.
3: Not the fart.
2: You didn't return the favor, though, right, on the first date?
3: Not the first date, but we've been married for 16 years, so...
4: Oh, so you've been a lot of exchanging of...
2: Yeah, eventually it happens. Yeah. You can't help it.
5: So what does love smell like?
3: Well, have you smelled anybody with IBS?
1: Oh, no.
2: What's your husband's name, by the way?
3: His name is Clifton.
2: Clifton. I wonder if Clifton's listening. He's like, "Wait, Casey, that's my wife. Hey, that's my line."
1: Airing out his business.
5: Airing it out.
2: Casey, I'm glad you guys are happily married. That's hilarious.
3: Thank you.
2: I love it.
4: My God.
2: Have a wonderful day, Casey.
3: Y'all too. Thanks for talking with me.
1: Thank you for calling.
2: I'm so happy you guys are happy together. Oh, I love it.
5: We can reenact that one, Anna.
2: You can't smell my fart. Yeah. You can't have my heart.
1: Share your worst date ever story.
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2: And we got to give part-time Justin his flowers real quick. Because once again, part-time Justin hits the nail right on the head. Justin's right. No one cared about the Mona Lisa until it was stolen. Yeah. It wasn't even a premier piece in the museum. It was on a back hallway that wasn't even commonly viewed, and it was actually stolen for a day or so before they even noticed. Once it was stolen, the reports came out, everyone was looking forward to seeing it once it was retrieved.
5: Yeah, the guy wanted to bring it back to Italy because that's where it was made.
4: Wanted to bring it back where?
2: It was brought back to
4: Italy.
2: Back home where it belongs.
1: He was doing it for... ethical reasons.
2: For his own
5: reasons. Which, he's like, how did the Louvre get it if it belonged to Italy first?
2: Yeah, what's their deal? What's their problem? So I've been having an argument that I'm sure a lot of couples have at their home, and that involves refrigerating certain things. My wife and I keep having the same argument. I pull certain things out of the refrigerator and put it in the pantry or on the side.
4: Okay.
2: She puts it back on the fridge. And I know our computers listen to us because this morning... I got an article that told us the 8 things you don't need to refrigerate.
4: Mm-hmm. Oh.
2: Okay. And let's see how many of us are breaking these rules.
5: Tell me.
2: How many arguments are we going to fix right now? Many. Number one, vinegar. Vinegar does not need to be refrigerated.
5: Never put it in my refrigerator.
1: Okay. Yeah.
2: You shouldn't. This is one that my wife and I argue about. I don't think mustard should be refrigerated. My wife puts it in the fridge.
5: It doesn't need to be.
1: I refrigerate it.
2: You refrigerate it?
1: I do too, I think.
2: You don't need to refrigerate it, Kelly.
1: I don't feel good about that.
6: Yeah, same.
4: Well, I mean, restaurants don't typically refrigerate it. It's sitting at the table day
5: or
4: in and day out.
5: Or ketchup sometimes.
2: Mustard can be stored at room temperature because its acidity and salt content prevents harmful bacteria growth.
1: You can leave that
2: bad boy out.
1: I believe it, but I just don't know if I want warm mustard.
2: This is another one that warm mustard's good. It's all right.
1: Really?
2: Get a little hot sandwich. You put it on your burger. Your burger's
4: warm.
2: It's
4: out there at the state fair all day long.
5: I think we have warm mustard on the phone.
2: No, we don't. also, hot sauce. That's another one that my wife wants to put in the fridge.
1: It depends on the hot sauce.
2: Does not. No hot sauce.
4: Why you want to cool your hot sauce down?
1: I refrigerate it.
4: Why? I don't.
1: It doesn't cause fights in our family, but I refrigerate it.
2: It's an argument. Also, any sort of nut butter, peanut butter, almond butter.
1: Don't refrigerate that.
2: That one I saw a friend refrigerate their peanut butter.
1: It's so hard to
6: and
1: get
6: I,
1: out.
6: And I legit judged.
1: Yeah.
5: You should judge.
2: I was like, I don't know if I can come
5: Making
2: over
5: it
2: anymore.
5: Too hard, yeah.
2: You know, like, what are you doing over here? You're not supposed to
4: do that. Do you refrigerate all of your butter? Like, I have one in my house that sits out so that it's room temperature.
1: Right.
4: And then I put the rest in the fridge.
2: Yeah, we have one in our butter containment.
4: Yeah.
2: And then the backup butter is in the fridge.
5: I just don't use butter enough to leave it out on the counter.
2: Cooking oil also does not need to be refrigerated.
4: Who's putting olive oil in a refrigerator?
1: Cooking oil. I guess olive oil.
2: Avocado oil, all those.
7: Yeah, that doesn't go in the fridge.
2: This is also in my fridge. Fish sauce.
1: What?
2: Does not need to be refrigerated.
4: Fish sauce.
7: No, we just keep it in the cabinet.
1: Keep fish sauce at home?
2: Yeah. Mm-hmm. You don't have fish sauce?
1: Why would I have fish sauce?
8: Yeah, I don't even know what that is.
7: You're not out here making fried rice?
2: Yeah.
5: Fried rice or Asian-inspired meals?
2: We're always making Asian-inspired meals.
1: What is fish sauce? Is it sauce of fish?
4: I guess it is, Kelly.
1: A squeeze of fish?
2: I've never looked into...
1: What is fish sauce?
2: I just call it fish sauce.
1: Is there fish in it?
2: It does smell fishy. It does have a little fishy smell to it.
8: I would just use teriyaki, Kelly.
4: I don't think
2: honestly, for the longest time, I thought it was just the juice from the tuna cans.
1: Ooh.
8: Ew.
1: Oh, my God.
2: That's
1: horrific.
2: And this is just me growing up. I just thought, you just get the tuna can, put it in a little thing, now you got fish sauce. Why are you guys grossed out? So you eat tuna from the can.
1: Yeah. I drain it and rinse it.
2: Yeah, but it's in there. I mean, you eat it. It's just fine. It's just saucy.
1: Mm-hmm.
2: Speaking of sauce, soy sauce also does not need to be refrigerated. It is in my house.
1: It is.
4: I definitely have that in the fridge.
5: I like it nice and hot.
7: Yeah, we put that in the fridge.
5: Warm.
2: And the main one that I'm willing to die on a hill for is ketchup.
5: In the refrigerator.
2: It does not need to be refrigerated.
5: It needs to go in the refrigerator.
2: No, it does not, according.
7: I mean, similar argument to the whole mustard thing. Like, it's out at restaurants, but at home, I put it in the fridge.
1: Right. Let me just tell you, when I worked in a restaurant, we used to marry the ketchup at the end of the night.
2: That was my favorite. You used to mix them together.
1: So you have a giant funnel, and you would just put all the ketchup bottles in it, and then you'd fill new ketchup bottles.
4: Right.
1: So I'm always very particular at looking at the ketchup bottles at restaurants, hoping I get one with a new seal.
2: Eventually,
1: also look at the ketchup bottles to see if there's air bubbles in it.
2: Mm.
1: Because if there's air bubbles in it, that means it's going bad.
5: Yep.
1: And we had a customer open the lid on the ketchup bottle with air bubbles, and the ketchup exploded all over them.
2: Oh, no.
1: So that's why I'm a fan of refrigerating the ketchup.
2: Okay.
1: Mm-hmm. Because I've witnessed that
5: happen.
1: And
5: I've been to a bar and ordered fries and used the ketchup. They had no one sit at that section for a long time. The ketchup was bad.
1: Yeah.
5: It was terrible. Ruined my meal.
2: See, growing up,
5: and I had a terrible weekend after
1: refrigerator.
2: Growing up, we just had a ketchup drawer.
4: Now,
1: the packets?
2: Yeah, we just had a ketchup drawer because if you were rich, you owned the bottle. But if you regular folks
1: like us.
2: I'm rich,
1: but I keep ketchup packets.
5: What about the syrup?
2: Syrup should not be refrigerated.
7: Oh, I refrigerate it.
4: It makes it hard. 50-50.
5: Anna and Ryan, they refrigerated Parmesan cheese.
7: Yeah.
5: And now I start doing it.
2: Since Kelly gave us that
7: you
2: tip.
7: You used to not?
5: I did not.
2: Since Kelly gave us a tip real quick about ketchup, don't use Parmesan cheese at restaurants because the amount of kids I saw licking the cap.
4: Oh.
2: And I worked at an Italian restaurant. The amount of kids I would see just lick the cap.
5: Wait, y'all don't do that?
2: No, Justin. just be very wary of Parmesan cheese at restaurants. Every time there was a kid under the age of 5, they're licking that thing.
7: Well, I'm never eating at a restaurant.
2: And then we would have to take off the wash. It was a whole thing. It was gross.
7: Wow.
5: It's so good. Try it.
2: All right, we got your phone numbers if you signed up at KidNation.com. We're going to call one of you to play the $1,000 minute in 10 minutes.
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8: Nice dry start to our day with mainly clear skies. Start to see some clouds build as we get into the afternoon, especially with maybe a few showers, thunder showers popping up through this evening. 83 today, then overnight things should settle down. 65, but more showers and thunder showers tomorrow. I'm meteorologist Ray Stajic.

0: 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We'll be back right after this on KISS 92.5.
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0: 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And let's bring Crystal to the show. Hi, Crystal.

0: with that.
1: That's good.
2: All right. Do you mind turning down that volume in the background for us, please?
0: Oh, sure.
2: Sure. That is way better, Crystal. Look at us. Look at us doing radio together.
1: Don't like that echo.
2: What you got going on today, Crystal?
0: I'm driving to work. Unexpectedly driving to a different location, but I can do it.
2: Okay.
1: This is going to be a situation where you need to pull over and park it because I have a feeling we're going
2: to
1: be cutting in and out here.
2: Yeah, do you have a way to turn it, turn off the Bluetooth by chance?
0: Just give me 1 second.
2: Perfect. Because we want to make sure that your answers are audible and that you don't miss anything, because that could be the difference between $1,000
1: and not $1,000.
2: Not $1,000.
3: Right.
2: And a few dollars.
0: An important difference.
2: Well, in the meantime, Crystal, while you're getting that set up here, I know you know the rules already because I'm sure you've been listening to the show, but here's how $1,000 Minute works. You have 60 seconds to answer 10 trivia questions that are predetermined. Kelly Rathbury is already holding them. Now, you can answer, or you can actually pass if you don't know the answer right away. But if you do pass on a question, that will be asked again at the end. You may correct your answers quickly. If you say something, you're like, wait, no, it's this. That's acceptable. Otherwise, we're going to lock them in. You will get $10 per correct answer. But if you get all 10 right, we will hook you up with $1,000. Sound good, Crystal?
0: Sounds great.
2: There she is.
1: What a
2: there
1: she connection. Is.
3: So much better.
2: Crystal, on a scale of 1 to 10, how good are you at trivia?
0: 7. I don't
2: want to
0: oversell.
2: Okay, good.
3: Yeah. I like that theory.
2: All right, well, listen, your 60 seconds will begin as soon as Kelly finishes the first question. Kelly, it is on you.
1: All right, good luck. Here we go. Most cars need this fluid changed every 5,000 to 7,500 miles. What?
0: Oil.
1: What restaurant known for its Italian food has the famous slogan, "When you're here, you're family"?
3: Did you say
1: hello?
2: Anything?
1: Oh,
2: I heard
1: you said it. Did. What country's flag features only a red circle on a white background?
0: China.
1: What is the center of a hurricane called?
0: A pass.
1: What is the massive community-edited encyclopedia on the internet called?
0: Wikipedia.
1: What movie did Lindsay Lohan have her breakout role in and she played twins?
0: Parent Trap.
1: What is the name of the championship trophy in hockey?
0: Stanley Cup.
1: What is soup du jour?
0: Cash.
1: What is the name of the NFL team located in Charlotte, North Carolina?
0: Hornets.
1: What is the button you hit on an alarm clock if you need about 9 more minutes of sleep?
0: Snooze.
2: All right, we'll give her that.
1: Out of time.
3: All right.
2: At the buzzer right there. All right. So
1: again, phone connectivity issues, but we could make out what she was saying.
2: So we got through all 10 questions, but we did have a couple passes. So yes. We will now go through the answers and see how much money you won, Crystal.
1: All right. You do get the oil changed every 5,000 to 7,500 miles, correct?
2: Mm-hmm.
4: Nice.
1: When you're here, your family, they say that at Olive Garden, correct?
2: She got that.
1: The country's flag with a red circle on a white background. I believe you said China.
2: Mm-hmm.
1: It's actually Japan, so that was wrong.
2: You're still good, though, Crystal. $20 so far.
1: You passed on the center of a hurricane. That's called the eye of the hurricane. The massive community-edited encyclopedia on the internet is Wikipedia, correct?
4: You got that.
1: The Parent Trap is the movie that made Lindsay Lohan a star, yes.
2: Nice.
1: The name of the championship trophy in hockey is the Stanley Cup.
3: Good.
1: Soup du jour is, you passed on it.
5: My favorite soup.
1: Of the day.
5: So good.
0: I learned something new.
1: There you go. The name of the NFL team in Charlotte, North Carolina is actually the Carolina Panthers. I forget what you said, but
2: she said the Hornets. Hornets. Which is a basketball team.
1: Yeah, that's the basketball team.
2: We got you.
1: Missed that.
2: You're on the
1: and
2: right.
1: And you do hit that snooze button every 9 minutes. So you got 1, 2, 3, 4, 5, 6 right.
2: $60 for you, Crystal.
3: There you go, girl.
2: Before you even got to work and clocked in, just like that. And Crystal, thank you so much for listening to the show and answering and playing along with us. We hope you have a wonderful day, okay?
0: Thank you, y'all too.
3: All right.
2: Love you, Crystal. Hang on for us. We'll get you set up with your $60.
3: Boom.
2: We will play again in less than 1 hour, so be on the lookout for your phone to ring. Sign up at KidNation.com if you want to be a part of the $1,000 Minute. But Audrey brought up a fad or a trend I've seen on TikTok that is pretty fun. Mm-hmm. And it could test our acting chops.
4: Ooh.
5: Okay. I'm listening. I'm all ears.
4: It's a challenge that groups of people are doing or couples are doing. Have you all seen the Wow Okay?
6: No.
2: You haven't just? Oh, you would love this.
4: It's where they each take turns saying Wow Okay in a different tone. And the tones are supposed

0: supportive, disappointed, sarcastic, or flirty. Okay. And they compete to see who can say it in that tone the best way.
1: Okay.
0: For right. each tone, we will have one winner.
1: Who's going to be the judge? You, I assume?
0: Oh, yeah, I can be judge. That way I don't have to do it. Okay.
1: Okay.
0: This is awesome.
2: The
0: winner.
2: Well, the judge could also do it.
0: Oh, okay.
2: All right, what's the first one we got to do?
0: Wow, okay, but say it in a supportive way.
2: Okay.
3: Okay, what order are we going in?
0: Let's start with Anna.
3: Okay, and supportive, you said?
2: Yes.
0: Wow, okay.
3: Okay. Wow, okay.
4: That was good.
0: That was really good.
2: That's so supportive.
0: That was actually.
2: I felt supported.
5: I didn't feel that.
3: Oh, you're just saying that.
5: That's not being supportive.
1: Not being very supportive. Right, really.
0: Well, it felt like she was trying to be, but it wasn't authentic. Okay.
3: Oh, Kelly. Wow.
2: Okay.
5: Right?
2: Supportive. I just told you something. Support me.
5: Wow. Okay.
2: Oh,
1: that was pretty good.
2: Owen Wilson, too.
3: That was a little condescending.
5: That had levels to it. Okay, let's do this. Wow, okay. See, there's a difference. That's supportive, Anna.
3: No, that was condescending.
1: I think Kelly got beef right
5: now. That was definitely condescending.
2: In fact, I think we need Anna and Kelly to just battle it off. You're right.
5: Head to head.
2: All right, next.
3: Let me stand up. I want to watch Anna and Kelly fight.
2: What's the next one?
3: What's next?
0: You're not doing it?
2: No, it's Anna and Kelly. This is a fight
0: now. Do you think they own the support?
2: They're beefing.
0: One?
5: I think we decided we don't need to hear five people saying it.
0: Right. Disappointed.
1: Right. I love it. I love
0: disappointed?
1: That.
0: Disappointed.
1: Okay. Head to head. Let's
3: Kelly,
1: go.
3: This time you can go first.
2: Oh, okay.
5: Okay. Wow. Okay.
2: Oh. Hmm. She didn't even. I thought she was going to look at one of us, Al, but she didn't. Okay, Anna, be disappointed in me.
3: Okay, disappointed. I need to be disappointed, so I need to look at Justin.
2: You want some?
1: That's good. That's good.
2: Wow.
4: You're not getting my vibe.
3: Okay. Wow. Okay.
4: That was too easy for you. You definitely said that to me before.
1: I'm going to give round two to Kelly as well.
2: I give Anna that one.
5: Wow.
4: I'm going to give mine to Anna, actually. Good job, Anna.
3: Okay.
2: All right, what's the next one?
0: I would give the first one to Anna, second one to Kelly.
5: What?
3: Oh, we're tied.
2: Tied.
5: That was way more supportive.
2: We're tied. Audrey's the official.
0: I already forgot what y'all said.
1: We can vote. Yeah.
2: Yeah, yeah.
0: Sarcastic.
2: Oh, Kelly's great at this one.
3: I know. Kelly already got this one. Kelly already has this one in the bag.
5: I think you go first.
3: Oh, do I go first?
2: Yeah, you go first.
3: Sarcastic?
2: Uh-huh.
3: Wow, okay.
5: Oh, wow, okay.
2: Wow!
3: Mic drop.
5: That's years of practice.
2: Sarcastic raspberry.
1: That's raspberry again.
0: To that,
3: I bow down.
0: Yeah, that wasn't even close. Sorry, Anna.
3: No, I didn't expect it to be.
0: Flirty.
2: Okay, flirty.
0: Flirty.
2: Kelly's up first.
5: Wow, okay.
2: Wow. Okay. All right, Anna?
3: No, well, now I'm...
2: Be flirty, Anna.
3: Flirty, yeah. Flirty.
4: You're talking to Rob Roush.
3: Yeah, Rob Roush just walked in. Yeah. Wow, okay.
2: All right, ready?
1: Oh, that wasn't bad.
5: Just did it, JC.
2: Meow.
1: That wasn't bad.
2: That was pretty good. That's a tie, I think. That's
0: man,
2: pretty, both
0: I don't
2: pretty
0: know.
2: Flirty.
0: I think Kelly's kind of.
1: I think Kelly had took that one too, man.
5: Oh, man, wow. I don't want to humiliate Anna in this fashion, but okay.
0: Then there's also. There's also the stop it version where you say stop it, angry, disappointed, flirty, and excited.
3: Oh, well, that'll have to be.
5: Are we done?
3: I feel like that should
2: that
3: be between
2: the last
3: two
2: one?
3: Other people.
0: Well, do you want to try one tiebreaker with stop it? Angry.
3: Oh, uh-oh. Kelly's also got this one.
5: I think she just forfeited. She conceded.
1: We're going to give it for it just to take it.
2: I think we're going
1: to call quits. Take us home, Kelly. Take us home.
5: I forget what it was. Angry?
1: Angry.
5: Wow. Okay.
2: Oh.
5: Yeah.
2: Yeah, we're going to have to take this to social media, and I'll try this. This might be it. Feel free to play with your friends at work today or with your boss without them knowing you're doing it.
3: Wow. Okay.
2: Kelly Raspberry, what's coming up in that entertainment report?
5: Oh, my goodness. A cute story about Taylor Swift and a little girl in a paper airplane. It's so adorable. Oh. We need to cleanse our palate after that ugliness between me and Anna.
2: Wow, okay.
5: In today's entertainment report.
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9: Nice dry start to our day with mainly clear skies. Start to see some clouds build as we get into the afternoon, especially with maybe a few showers, thunder showers popping up through this evening. 83 today, then overnight things should settle down. 65, but more showers and thunder showers tomorrow. I'm meteorologist Ray Stajic.

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3: Kelly's Entertainment Report.
1: Oh, it's time to catch you up. Kelly, what's going on out there?
3: Let's start with a sweet story.
1: Okay.
3: All right, so back in April, there's an 8-year-old girl from Cleveland. Her name is Madeline Hulick. And she heard her next door neighbor singing and playing guitar on his back porch. And he just moved in like in the fall. You know how neighbors, you just kind of wave, but you don't really know each other. But she really wanted him to play a song by Taylor Swift.
4: All right.
3: I mean, come on, she's 8. Well, Anna is, you know.
5: I'd do the same thing.
3: In her 30s. And I, oh, please, can you play Taylor Swift?
1: Every day, Anna's like, JC, can you play it?
5: Yeah, Madeline, paper airplane.
3: She was too shy to ask. So she asked her mom for a piece of paper from the computer, and she made a paper airplane and scribbled a note on it with all the cute little 8-year-old misspelled words. Hi, I heard you playing the guitar. I'm doing my homework, and I wanted to know if you can play Taylor Swift. And threw it over the fence.
5: Oh,
4: that's cool.
3: Well, he didn't see it. He's on his phone looking at lyrics and trying to play. So the dad opens the window and hollers out, hey, my daughter just threw something to you. Go look. And so he opened the note. The mom's videoing all of it.
4: Sure.
3: And he's like, I got it. So he went and started playing Love Story.
6: Great song.
3: By Taylor Swift.
5: A
3: and
5: classic.
3: You can see Madeline sing, or Madeline, I don't know if Madeline, singing it from the window. Very cute, went viral, and yes, Taylor Swift saw it.
4: Of course, awesome. Of course.
3: So her team actually reached out to the neighbor, who turns out he's 26-year-old Ethan Hayes. He's a full-time musician, and he says he's always, you know, playing in bars and stuff, and people always make requests. And of course, somebody always requests Taylor Swift, so he keeps Love Story in his back pocket for emergencies.
4: Yeah. Yeah.
3: And that's why he kind of knew how to do that one. Anyway, she said, don't say anything. Well, her camp reached out to him and said, don't say anything. We just want to get your addresses and everything, so we're going to send y'all something really cool. And it ended up being guitars.
4: Oh, man.
3: It's really sweet. And the one, I didn't know the one he got. I just saw the one that Madeline got, but it's like Taylor's on the floor. It's like a picture of her on the bottom of it. Anyway, Taylor also wrote a note. It said, dearest Madeline, I just want to let you know that it made me so... something. That word's cut off. The mom kind of left that part off. So we're assuming it's either happy or proud or
1: enchanted.
3: Excited or something.
5: Ooh,
3: enchanted.
5: Nice.
3: That you asked your neighbor to play my song for you. You brought the biggest smile to my face, and I'm sending you your own guitar in case you ever want to learn too, and sending you my love, heart. Thanks again, Taylor. Isn't that the cutest?
1: I hope so Madeline precious. Becomes a musician
3: so
1: and gets the guitar that she plays on like America's Got Talent.
5: Yeah. That's so adorable. Precious.
3: Now, Toy Story 5 hits theaters June 19th, but they're already spoiling what I think should be surprises. So, spoiler alert for the next little couple minutes here if you don't want to have it spoiled. But we've learned that Bullseye, which is Woody's horse, who's been mute up to this point, is going to speak for the first time.
5: Oh.
1: I thought he was going to go.
3: Now, if you're thinking Woody the horse... You know, he's a rough and tumble horse, cowboy horse.
1: Yeah.
3: Who's going to voice it?
1: Matthew McConaughey.
4: Oh, that's a good
3: call.
1: That'd be a good one.
3: That'd be a good choice.
5: Idris Elba.
3: Good one. Okay.
1: Woody Harrelson.
4: Chris Rock.
3: Ooh, okay. Those are interesting.
1: Chris Rock.
4: Isn't he big and burly?
1: He played Donkey.
4: Yeah.
5: Woody Harrelson's a good one.
3: Eddie Murphy.
1: Eddie Murphy, yeah.
3: Alan Cumming.
5: Okay.
1: What?
3: Random, right?
1: The traitors.
3: But apparently it's a short and sweet little cameo, and Alan calls it an incredible honor.
5: Oh, I'm excited.
3: Disney and Pixar also announced Bad Bunny is joining the cast in another Not a surprise cameo voice role anymore. It's a new character called Pizza with Sunglasses. And it's literally a slice of pizza with sunglasses.
1: So we're running out of ideas here at Toy Story.
3: Well, Disney says Pizza with Sunglasses is effortlessly cool and mysterious and belongs to a forgotten community of abandoned toys living in a backyard shed.
6: Yeah, there's a lot of toys out there that are random.
3: Yeah.
5: And
6: like,
5: kids.
6: Pizza with
3: like
6: sunglasses makes sense.
3: Or whatever.
6: Yeah.
3: Forky.
5: And kids come up with the simplest of names when they name things. Mm-hmm. Like,
3: right.
5: They have a pet snake and they name it Snake.
1: Right. Or like Crazy Snakey. Cat on a stick. And it's a crazy cat.
6: From experience.
3: Other new voices belong to Conan O'Brien, Craig Robinson, Greta Lee. We've also got the familiar voices of Tom Hanks back as Woody, Tim Allen as Buzz Lightyear, Joan Cusack as Jesse. And the plot, you know, revolves around how electronics and smart devices are taking the place of the classic toys.
1: A tablet.
3: And there's a smart device called Lilypad competing for little girl Bonnie's attention.
1: Oh, love
3: so
1: Bonnie.
3: Lilypad. Is it really Lilypad's fault? Is she going to be like the misunderstood villain? Villainess? I don't know.
6: She helped me learn. I had a Lilypad, the frog one.
3: Yeah.
6: I was able to.
1: What'd she help you learn?
6: I think the words, like three-letter words, frog, log.
3: Well, three-letter words.
4: Like frog.
7: She did a great job.
4: Yeah, she's awesome. Way to go.
1: Excellent.
3: All right.
6: Spoon.
3: I can't tell you. I've often watched Dancing with the Stars, and I remember not Max. What's Max's brother's name?
7: Val.
3: He gets up there and he's like, you know, thank you all to the audience. This was a hobby for us and a sport for us. And y'all have let us make a living. This is so special. And I've also often thought about those grown men who are amazing on the dance floor. Once were little boys in dance class.
1: Yeah.
3: And they probably had to deal with a lot of teasing and bullying. Well, have you heard Derek Hough's interview?
4: No,
1: what happened?
3: So he was on the Bostix podcast. This used to be called the Skinny Confidential Him and Her Show, but they're rebranding.
1: Oh.
3: Anyway, he talked about brutal bullying he faced when he was a child, and it really traumatized him. He said it was beyond teasing. The kids tormented him and physically abused him for years.
4: Oh, man.
3: And it got worse after a little girl developed a crush on him. He said for some reason that made the other boys really angry. And they got more violent. They would jump him, spit on him, beat him up, hang him upside down from trees. At one point, they put a gun to his head.
1: A gun?
4: Wow.
1: These kids had guns?
3: Steal it from daddy's drawer.
1: No, I know. Yeah, but that's
6: because he was dancing.
3: And eventually he started fighting back and sometimes got the better of some of these bullies, but that got him in trouble. He got expelled for school because he was sticking up for himself.
1: Mm-hmm.
3: He said the trauma caused night terrors. He was afraid to sleep away from home.
1: Wow.
3: He started bedwetting. He said it finally got better. He moved to London at age 12 to really study dance there and to go into intensive training for that. He felt safe and finally felt like he had his purpose. Is that awful?
4: That's sad.
1: It was awful.
7: That's sickening.
3: Awful.
1: And how many kids?
3: And where are those kids today?
1: I hope they're not doing well.
3: Where are they? Probably saying, hey, Derek, you're on tour. Can we play? You know. Oh,
1: you're famous now. Heartbreaking.
6: All because he was different.
1: All because he wanted to do an art.
3: Mm-hmm. Yeah. Rosie O'Donnell. Don't do a lot of stories. I know. Well, she posted a poem on her Substack Monday, just in case you missed it. She reveals she got a facelift.
1: Oh.
3: Yeah. She admits that once she considered facelifts to be morally wrong. This makes me think of Billie Eilish, who recently said, I'm never doing anything to my face. And she's in her 20s? It's like, okay, get back to me.
4: Well, yeah, when you're 40 and 50.
3: When you're 50, yeah. 60.
1: Never, say never.
3: Put stuff out there like that. Because Rosie says, I used to think facelifts were morally wrong, that it was a betrayal of feminism. I'm sure Billy would say the same thing right now. And Rosie said, I would never get one. But then she lost 50 pounds. And she's also in her, 50s and 60s now.
4: She's got to
3: be, the muscle and so her face starts hanging, and she looks in the mirror, and she said, my jowls are sagging. I look tired. I look sad. I don't like this. And she said she struggled with it for a long time because of the guilt. She said, am I betraying women who I say age naturally, age gracefully? And her own 13-year-old was saying, don't do it. You know, basically, she's saying, am I setting a bad example for my 13-year-old?
1: No.
3: But then she said, finally, she realized that your body, you do what makes you happy. So she got the facelift. She said she spent more on this than she ever spent on a car. And she rich. You know she has some nice cars. And she said, nobody noticed.
1: Oh, really?
3: But the thing is that's the sign of actually a good facelift.
1: That's a good thing.
3: Because she said now she just looks more rested.
1: Good.
5: Mm. That's good.
3: So y'all, okay. Next year, hopefully y'all won't notice when I get mine. I'm telling you, y'all, I'm tired of having RBF. I've had it my whole life, but now it's getting worse as I get older.
6: Kelly, you can't fix that.
3: I'm going to get a doctor to lift it out of me.
1: I am so glad I'm not the one who said that.
4: I am too.
3: I know, he's trying to be funny.
4: Yeah, he can say it. If I said that.
5: Wow.
1: If I said that,
4: Kelly's foot would be planted firmly in my behind right now.
5: Those daggers just went like straight across the room. I nearly, whoa.
3: My only problem.
1: Justin's like bulletproof to Kelly.
4: Just laughing at him.
3: It's fine. I don't care because I'm seriously getting, I follow this girl on social media. She apparently, I've said it out loud because now I'm starting to get this stuff in my social media feed, and she had like one of these deep plane facelifts in her neck and stuff, and within a week she looked great. In a week. So I'm like, I could do this over Christmas break and maybe come back and y'all wouldn't notice.
1: I saw the Anne Hathaway one where she does little braids on the side and then she pulls them up.
3: Oh,
1: the
3: yeah,
1: back.
3: But that's temporary. I want permanent. Oh,
5: okay. I've seen that.
3: I don't want to have to keep doing this over and over.
4: Kelly, you can't fix that.
3: Oh, shut up, Al.
6: I think
3: that was not nice, children. Don't say that to people. That's not nice. I feel immediately guilty for saying that, even though what Al said was really cruel and ugly
1: to
3: me.
1: Not one smile. What? But Justin said
3: I should not have retaliated. Justin, but that's today's entertainment.
1: Thank you, Kelly. We got Anna's
8: Group Chat
1: coming up here in about 10 minutes. 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
11: Good morning, I'm Cy Albright, and here's what's going on in the four states. The scammers, they never quit, and Newton County Sheriff's Office, though, says last year they got more than 90 scam and fraud reports with a total loss of, get this, $1.5 million. And they're also seeing increases in police imposter scams, reminding you they would never threaten to arrest you over text or by phone for simply missing jury duty. Well, he allegedly killed his ex's new boyfriend, and now 31-year-old Sari Hicks of Vinita, Oklahoma, has been federally indicted. It happened back in April when Hicks went to his ex's house in Grove, where she and 33-year-old Robin Sharp were. Hicks reportedly removed the AC unit, fired his gun through, went in, beat Sharp up, and then fatally shot him. Hicks will be back in court next week. Little traffic heads up for Carl Junction drivers tomorrow, 7 a.m. to 5 p.m. The east entrance to town there, 171 in Pinnell. That railroad crossing going to be closed for repairs. When you see news, call or text our tip line at 417-782-1310. 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
12: Nice dry start to our day with mainly clear skies. Start to see some clouds build as we get into the afternoon, especially with maybe a few showers, thunder showers popping up through this evening. 83 today. Then overnight, things should settle down. 65 or more showers and thunder showers tomorrow. I'm meteorologist Ray Stigian.

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0: What everyone's talking about in music, movies, TV, and more.
2: Oh, no, we got to say it right. This is Anna's
3: group chat.
2: Even has a podcast now. It's gotten so popular.
4: Right?
2: You can listen to those episodes after our show's done, you know. In the meantime, listen to our show.
5: That should be the new trend. Yeah. Say Anna's group chat. Flirty, aggressive,
6: disappointed,
5: flirty.
2: Are we going to be flirty today or disappointed? What's going on in the group chat this week?
7: A little bit of everything, okay, I would say. Yeah, you can join the group chat. Like JC said, we have a podcast by the same name, Anna's Group Chat. We're also on Facebook if you want to join the group, Anna's Group Chat. Also on Instagram, Anna's Group Chat. Everything is just Anna's Group Chat. The Facebook group is great because a lot of people are in there recommending TV shows, books, music to each other. There's a lot of posts. Like somebody posted earlier, a woman saying that she's going on maternity leave, so she wants a lot of shows that she can binge watch.
2: Nice.
7: Somebody else is looking for a fun little flirty summer book read, you know, things like that. And so it's just a lot of recommendations and pop culture things in there. Okay, so have you ever thought about if somebody asked you to put on a song to do a sexy little dance?
4: Yes.
7: What song you would pick?
2: Oh, yeah, 100%.
4: I know it.
2: Yeah.
7: What would you pick?
4: Dance For You by Beyonce.
2: Yeah.
7: Okay, mm-hmm. I love that.
5: How does it go?
4: Tonight I'm gonna dance for you. Oh, oh.
2: Ooh, yeah.
5: That's a deep
4: cut. I want to put my body on your body. Watch it when you walk into me.
7: Okay, I love that. Yeah. I love that we got both a sexy little dance and a sexy little acoustic performance.
2: In right.
7: Okay, so the reason I asked that is because there is an incredibly popular show right now that Kelly and I are watching called Off Campus.
2: I'm gonna start this week.
7: And there is a lot of older music that's making a resurgence because of this show. They have a lot of like classic rock type songs
5: on
7: there.
5: I'm sitting there and new stuff too. I'm sitting there Shazamming stuff because I'm like, I like that. What is that?
2: My song would be the song that got me Kinsey because I did a little sexy dance for her in my little room to this song right here.
7: My little room.
2: Peaches and Cream.
7: Okay.
2: You can ask Kinsey. You can laugh now, Al, but you ask my wife. Tell me about that time JC danced Peaches and Cream for you.
5: We want a complete recreation.
2: Yeah,
5: I'm so immediate.
2: No. Currently, my rib is broken.
7: Oh,
2: so
7: that's the problem.
4: No, you gotta fight through the pain. Your shirt off and then you slide with your jeans on the floor.
2: She's on the chair, by the way.
4: She's on the chair. Uh-huh. And then you get up.
7: Yeah, I like it.
6: I love you.
2: Oh, I would sing a little bit too in her ear. In her ear.
7: I like it.
2: Not too loud. Okay.
7: So in the show, Kelly, have you gotten to the episode where they do drunk Shakespeare?
5: Yes.
7: Okay.
5: I've completed 4 episodes.
7: Because I believe that's episode 4. And anyway, so in this, one of the main character, Garrett Graham, he has to perform a sexy little dance. And so they ask the actor what song he would want to play so that he can do a sexy little dance to. So this is a song from 2023, so it's not that old. But it is resurging because of it. And it is Girls by the Kid Laroi.

0: download that one too.
1: This is a song that's been stuck in my head a lot since the show, and it's getting popular again. The Kid Laroi started performing it on tour again.
2: Oh.
1: Because it's gotten popular. Yeah.
3: Come on,
1: yeah.
3: Off campus.
0: I'm telling you, I can't stop singing, baby, now that I found you, I can't let you go. That's a big player.
1: Yeah, that's a good one too.
0: And you see the video of Jennifer Lopez with the girl Micah, who is from my hometown. Well, not my hometown, my current town. And because she does a thing where she dresses like J-Lo in that famous green dress.
2: Oh.
0: And she gets to meet J-Lo and they do a little cute video together. It's very, very cute.
1: It's really sweet. And so that song also got really popular again. And J-Lo made an entire playlist called Allie's Playlist for the character Allie, which is really cool. So yeah, this show, it's on Amazon Prime. It is the third most watched show on Amazon Prime ever.
2: Wow.
1: Whoa. And it's only been out for like 2 weeks. Which is absolutely insane.
2: Amazon Prime is bringing it.
1: Yeah, they really are. And they're getting a lot. They're acquiring the rights to a lot of book series that are going to be adapted into TV shows. And with the success of this one, I mean, I can only imagine how great it's going to go.
0: Emma Kelly was telling me that there's like a whole series of these books. So then the next, it's sort of like, what's that, the porn?
1: It's like Bridgerton.
0: Oh. Yeah, porn. You knew I meant Bridgerton.
2: What's that porn?
0: It'll come back next season, but focus on two different characters.
1: Yes.
4: It did turn into like light.
1: But Off Campus is better. And the second season is going to be about Dean. It's going to focus on his book.
0: All right.
2: Oh, Dean.
1: Yeah.
0: Dean.
1: We love Dean. Anyway, so also in the group chat, there's a movie that's been recommended a lot. This is a movie on Netflix that I highly recommend. It's called Remarkably Bright Creatures.
5: I have that book.
1: Did you read the book?
5: I haven't yet. I have it.
1: And so I wish that I would have read the book before watching the movie. I loved the movie. I would be interested to know how it did as an adaptation, but it's starring Sally Fields and Lewis Pullman. It is about this older woman named Tova, and she's a widow, and she works nights at a museum. An aquarium. And which I guess is a museum, but at an aquarium. And then there's also this younger guy that comes into town looking for someone from his past, and they have this unlikely connection. And it's really, really wholesome. It's really sweet. It's narrated by the octopus at the aquarium, and I didn't think an octopus would make me cry, but man, this movie made me cry in like a really, really good way.
5: I heard the book's the same way.
1: Yeah, and I really wish I would have read the book. It was on my TBR, and then I just didn't get to it.
5: It's a cute cover, because I do judge by that.
1: By the cover?
5: Yeah.
1: Well, watch the movie and let me know what you think.
5: I will.
1: Highly, highly recommend it.
3: Okay.
6: And then if you really want to cry, watch My Octopus Teacher on
1: Netflix.
6: You've
1: told me about that.
6: The documentary of a real octopus.
1: Oh, and yeah, then, this is
3: and
1: fictional.
3: If you want to go, what's going on here? Watch The Boys, the octopus episode with the D.
1: Yes. All various genres
3: of octopi.
1: Yes. Okay. And then also, last week I told you guys for the group chat that I was reading a book called Yesteryear. Mm-hmm. So I finally finished it. This is a book. It's getting really popular. It was the Good Morning America book club pick of the month. It's a satire about a trad wife influencer who then gets transported back to the 1800s, and she has to basically live the life that she's been selling to millions of people. And I was reading it. It's interesting. It's very clearly a satire. So there are some parts that I was kind of laughing out loud at some of the snarky commentary that was being made. The lead character is so unlikable that it's kind of funny, but kind of tough also as a reader, because you want to root for her, but you can't root for her in
3: kinda
1: a way.
3: Kind of like Belly in The Summer I Turned Pretty?
1: No. Because this person's actually horrible.
3: Oh, okay.
1: This is like actually a bad person. But it's really interesting. I recommend it. It's very on the nose with just like social media. It's a big commentary on social media, how society treats women, how women feel they need to be perfect all the time, kind of way. This is also going to be adapted into a movie with Anne Hathaway at Amazon Prime. So
5: she's in everything.
1: I know.
3: And, she's back.
1: And Amazon Prime is on everything. Yeah, I'm happy to see her do it. But yeah, that one... I would recommend it, but I was reading some of the reviews about it. People either really love it or really hate it. There's like no in between, but I kind of
0: like redheads.
1: I kind of feel in between.
3: Kelly's a redhead, by the way. She can say
4: yes.
1: Yeah, she can say that. But anyway, yes. So you can catch up with the group chat. Like I said, there's a podcast that drops every Wednesday. This week's episode is actually dropping tomorrow because of the holiday weekend.
3: Okay.
1: We recorded it yesterday. So yeah, it's going to drop tomorrow.
3: It's okay.
1: But Anna's group chat. Join the Facebook group. Anna's group chat. Follow us on Instagram. Anna's group chat. And let me know what you're watching and reading and listening to.
3: Let us know. Be a part of the group chat. Mm-hmm. Anybody is welcome. 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Will someone walk away with $1,000? 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
9: Nice dry start to our day with mainly clear skies. Start to see some clouds build as we get into the afternoon, especially with maybe a few showers, thunder showers popping up through this evening. 83 today, then overnight things should settle down. 65, but more showers and thunder showers tomorrow. I'm meteorologist Ray Stajic.

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5: 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Sarah Nash, how are you doing?
6: Good morning. I'm well.
5: Doing awesome. What you got going on right now?
6: I'm actually at work. Very surprised to be getting called.
5: Well, thank you for answering, first of all. That's really nice.
6: Yes.
5: What do you do for work? 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
6: I work for a claims company. 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We handle claims for workers' comp liability.
5: Oh,
7: okay.
5: A lot of workers' comp. Did you ever see Big Al's workers' comp come in?
6: Unfortunately, no.
5: Okay.
7: Oh, man. Look out for another one any day.
5: Any day now.
7: Yeah, feel it.
5: Coming in hot.
7: Feel an injury coming on.
5: That's what's up.
6: Yeah, make sure there's a witness.
7: Okay, all right.
5: I'm his witness.
7: Kelly, yo, JC, yeah. Good.
5: Thank I you. Seen him. I seen him running.
7: Yeah.
5: All right, well, let's try to win you some money here, Sarah. You have 60 seconds to answer 10 trivia questions that are predetermined. Kelly Raspberry is holding that sheet of paper right now. You can answer each one, or you can pass if you don't know that answer right away. But if you do pass, the question will be asked again at the end if you do have some extra time remaining. You may correct your answers quickly. Otherwise, they're going to be locked in, and you will get $10 per correct answers, per correct answer. But if you get all 10 right, you will get $1,000. And don't worry about the time starting as soon as Kelly talks, because it won't start until she's finished with the first question, okay?
6: Okay.
5: All right. Well, it's on you, Kelly Raspberry. We're set whenever you are.
1: All right, here we go. Good luck, Sarah. What do you call glasses that contain two distinct optical powers correcting vision at both long and short distances within a single lens?
6: Bifocals.
1: Coriander, turmeric, and paprika are all types of what? What?
7: Say again.
6: Seasoning.
1: What is the name of Google's email service?
6: Gmail.
1: What cereal is known as being magically delicious?
6: Lucky Charms.
1: What is 4 + 9 + 5? Hello?
6: 18.
1: What is the name of the NFL team in Indianapolis? Did you say pass?
6: Yes.
1: Which sport uses the terms strike, spare, and gutter?
5: I heard it.
1: What animal averages 15 to 20 feet tall and they're known for their very long necks?
6: Giraffe.
1: What popular social media app was formerly called Musical.ly?
6: Can you repeat it?
1: What popular social media app was formerly known as Musical.ly?
6: Pass.
1: What is the hardest rock?
6: Diamond.
1: I'll let you decide whether we give her that or not. I think we should.
7: Kelly give it says, to her.
5: All right, yes, we're going to go ahead and
1: Trey.
5: We'll give that last answer.
1: We've got to get on with some phone companies or something about these phones cutting out like that.
5: Yeah. I know.
1: It costs time.
5: Costs a little time.
1: Don't they know we're trying to do contests here?
5: Sarah's over here trying to win $1,000.

0: $1,000. All right, well, now we're going to go through the questions and see which ones you got correct to see how much money you win. Okay, Sarah?
1: All right, so bifocals, okay. You got that one right. The distinct optical powers. Okay, that's number one was correct. Now, coriander, turmeric, and paprika are all types of, she said seasonings.
2: Spices?
1: And I said, and the answer is spices. Okay. I'll let the judge come back with me on that. Gmail is Google's email service. Correct. Lucky Charms are magically delicious. Correct. What did the judge rule?
0: He said yes, give her.
1: Okay, so we're giving you spices, seasoning. So that's four correct so far. You got 4 + 9 + 5 = 18. Yes. The NFL team in Indianapolis, you passed on that. That would be the Colts. The Indianapolis Colts. It's hard to think in a
3: pinch, yeah.
1: Sport with strike, spare, gutter, bowling, yes. Giraffes have very long necks, yes. Musically is now known as
2: TikTok.
1: Yes, we passed on that. And we're going to give you diamond. Yeah, we're going to give you diamond as the hardest rock. So you got 1, 2, 3, 4, 5, 6, 7.
3: $70, girl.
0: All right, you got $70.
4: Thank you so much.
0: Sarah, congratulations. No, thank you so much for listening. Love that you were answering the phone. Oh, hold on 1 second.
3: Is that a cow?
0: That's an interrupting cow right there.
1: Sarah, get the meat, girl.
0: Say that. You're also getting the essentials box from Good Ranchers. You can skip the meat aisle, get pre-trimmed cuts of beef and chicken that make preparing your meals a breeze. Sounds like you're extremely excited about this.
3: Yeah.
0: Every pack of chicken, steak, and beef is sourced from American farms and ranches. You care about what your family eats, and so do they. Big thank you to Good Ranchers. So congratulations, Sarah. You got $70 and the essentials box from Good Ranchers. Pretty good day. Congrats.
4: Thank y'all so much.
0: Thank you. And have fun at work today. Getting those claims in. Hang on for us. We'll get you all set up. And we'll do this again tomorrow, same time. We'll get you all set up. If you haven't signed up, go to KidNation.com. That's where you can do that. Mm-hmm. And we talked about this during Kelly Raspberry's entertainment report, but I think it's more important to hear it from him, from Derek Huff.
1: Yeah.
0: Because I know we have a lot of kids maybe still riding to school, or maybe you're waking up to go to camp. Maybe you're going to dance camp. Maybe you're going to theater camp. Maybe you're going to an art form where you might be getting bullied. Derek Huff was bullied severely when he was a kid, while he was growing up. And this is what he had to say about it.
5: We had these neighbors who were, bullying is kind of a too nice of a word. They like tormented me where they would like hang me up in a tree by my ankles and put a gun to my head and spit on me or hog tie me in a field. And it was, I was scared. I would have night terrors and
6: very traumatic, man.
5: It was. And I would like wet the bed and, you know, I was a scared kid. I was a terrified kid, scared of the dark, scared of my shadow, like just scared and constantly on edge. And, so it was interesting. And I couldn't sleep over at people's homes. I had to be home. If I try, I would try, I'd be like, let me sleep over at my friend's house, and I'll go over there, and then I'd call my mom, and like, come pick me up, you know, and just scared.
0: Now, I know he says he was scared a lot right there, but he was actually so brave because he didn't quit. He actually pursued his passion. I'm one of those kids that quit because I got bullied. Mm-hmm. And I've talked to kids when I go to speak at schools. I regret every single day of my adult life quitting doing theater and singing. I literally regret it every day.
3: Yeah, it's hard though, man.
0: It is hard, and especially because you want to fit in as a kid. But if you're doing the arts, if you're doing that sort of art, don't quit.
2: And it's those kids, they're jealous because they see a light in you that they don't have, and they're trying to dim it.
1: Yeah.
2: Because they're envious.
0: And yeah.
2: What's the common saying, hurt people.
0: Yes.
2: But it's true. They're hurting. There's something in them that they don't like about themselves. And so they're projecting their anger on you. And it sucks.
0: And they want what you want. And, mm-hmm. and that's probably, they wish they could probably dance as well as Derek Huff. And they wish they got the attention from the girls that Derek was getting. And so they took it out on him with violence.
7: Yeah.
0: Which is not right.
7: That's intense.
0: I know he said he was scared, but I think he was more brave than he realized.
1: I think the hardest part too is when he says, I finally started defending myself and then I got expelled from school.
0: Yeah.
1: Because at some point when
0: you have to defend
1: school
0: yourself.
1: Isn't doing anything,
3: you
1: what are you
3: stand
1: supposed
3: up for
1: to
3: yourself.
1: Do? Just take it?
0: Yeah.
1: I don't know. It's just
0: And that's another hard conversation to have when you're a parent, when your kid is coming home and saying, these kids are constantly doing this to me and saying this to me. And
2: you can tell the teachers, but the teachers can't do anything until they see it actually happen in front of them.

0: And typically, just like in a sporting event, they catch the second person, the person that hits back.
1: Right.
0: You know, they don't see that first hit, but they see that second hit, and that's you trying to defend yourself, and you get in trouble.
2: Yeah.
3: Yeah, and it's hard, I'm sure, when you tell the teachers, because then if something happens off, like, off school premises or online, there's only so much they can do.
2: They can't do anything if it happens off school premises.
4: Social media is even worse now, kids have.
5: And then if you tell the teacher, then you become a snitch, and they have something else to bully you for.
2: Yeah. Right. Another person who was known for fighting, Conor McGregor. Did you see what he purchased? He now owns a wild piece of military memorabilia, thanks to Rob O'Neill. This is a Navy SEAL who shot and killed Osama bin Laden. And I know there's other stories out there, but Rob says he did it.
4: Other guys say he didn't.
2: All right,
4: here we go.
6: And so when I saw Osama bin Laden, the closest thing to him was my left hand.
7: That's a used glove.
6: This one is used. This was on one mission.
7: Wow.
6: And you'll notice you're left-handed. I wanted you to have that as a gift.
7: These are the gloves that was used on the mission.
6: I wore that glove
7: to take down
6: one
7: Osama bin Laden.
6: Yeah.
7: Wow.
6: And I haven't washed it, so there might be DNA on it. But I figured I put a man down with my right hand, you put a man down with your left hand, and this is a token of our relationship, our friendship, our brotherhood. Right here.
7: Brother, awesome. I appreciate that.
6: Yeah.
2: That's wild.
4: What?
0: No joke.
4: So isn't Conor McGregor like questionable character?
2: Yes.
4: Am I thinking of someone else?
0: He's throwing chairs at buses.
2: He's also with women.
4: With women.
2: And involving pulling them into bathrooms. Yes.
4: Wow. Huh. I don't understand.
2: What's going on there? But he now owns that glove.
4: What is happening?
3: Wow.
2: I don't know what's happening.
8: It's hard out here in the streets, Kelly. Really is.
3: Well, earlier we were talking about stealing things from celebrities.
0: Yeah, well, Justin was.
2: Justin says he wouldn't feel bad.
5: Okay, hold on. Hold on. I said, if I was at a garage sale and they had told me this was stolen, I'm going to buy it.
3: Would you steal that glove?
5: No, I don't think I want that glove.
3: Yeah.
5: I don't want that glove.
3: Just making sure.
8: It's got DNA on it.
2: Would you take it to go?
0: But you're at a garage sale. Yeah.
4: It's a weird thing to give away.
2: I just don't know if I'd be like... Thanks.
5: From something that killed another human being.
2: Yeah.
4: Some people say he says he was the one that did it. Other people are like, no, you weren't, dude. You know, but whatever.
2: He was there, but.
4: But still, the fact, even if he did, that's just a weird thing to give Conor McGregor.
2: Of all people.
0: Yeah.
4: Uh-huh. I just doesn't make any sense. The whole thing doesn't make sense.
5: I would want, like, Beyonce's left shoe that she wore when she accepted her first Grammy.
2: Yeah, I'd want that.
5: Something like that. Or
3: not the right one, though.
5: Or her wedding ring. Something, you know.
0: Her wedding ring. Okay.
5: Something more peaceful.
2: Yeah. I want, like, the sweatshirt that Eminem had, like, got spaghetti on.
3: Oh, okay.
5: Yeah.
2: An 8 Mile.
4: That's not the one he vomited on.
2: What?
4: You'd take that too, wouldn't you?
2: I would.
0: Of course he would. He's that big of a fan. Yeah.
5: Not the needle that killed Ted Bundy. I don't want that.
2: Whoa, dude.
4: What
2: are you doing?
4: What?
5: We're talking about dark stuff, remember?
2: I said
5: not that. I said not the needle that killed Ted Bundy.
2: We tried to go lighthearted. You brought it back to Ted Bundy.
5: The guy was like the glove that killed Osama bin Laden.
2: Yeah, and then we went to spaghetti.
5: Well, yes. Right. I'm saying I want good positive stuff.
3: Oh my God.
2: Beyonce's left shoe to Ted Bundy.
3: Why are y'all so serious today?
2: That was wild.
5: I don't even know if it was the needle.
2: Nobody knows anything.
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17: Nice dry start to our day with mainly clear skies. Start to see some clouds build as we get into the afternoon, especially with maybe a few showers, thunder showers popping up through this evening. 83 today, then overnight things should settle down. 65, but more showers and thunder showers tomorrow. I'm meteorologist Ray Stajic.

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2: 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That's your choice if you win the raffle, but you got to get yourself that raffle. Now, why are we doing this? 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Every cent is going to the trip. So in November, we're going to take a bunch of kids and their families to Disney World. These are kids that are dealing with hospital visits and surgeries and autoimmune diseases, and they're dealing with a lot stronger than you and I are.
6: Mm-hmm.
2: 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Mm-hmm. Again, that's carcontest2026.com. 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A two-night ocean view room at Lowe's Miami Beach. Ooh. Plus flights for two on Southwest Airlines. We're going to get you out there so you can have fun if you win the bonus prize this
7: week. So you're saying for $25,
2: yes,
7: you could win a vacation and possibly a car too?
2: Uh-huh.
6: Yep.
7: Wow.
2: Isn't that crazy? Mm-hmm.
8: And send kids to Disney.
7: For how much?
2: For as little as $25, but hopefully you throw a little bit extra.
6: Buy a couple more tickets. Yeah. Increase your odds.
2: Up your odds.
6: Yeah. Mm-hmm.
2: Again, carcontest2026.com. Time is running out, so I would jump on that as soon as possible.
6: Got it.
2: And apparently time is running out for Audrey too, because right before the break started, she said, I'm bound to be alone.
8: I think I'm meant to be
9: your
8: alone.
9: Your destiny.
8: Yeah. No, I just don't know anymore, Kelly.
2: I thought you had a date this last weekend.
8: I did indeed. A new challenger entered the arena.
2: Okay. I talked to him on the phone.
8: You did talk to him on the phone. You called me during the day.
6: How'd that come about?
2: What?
6: You talking to him on the phone?
2: I called Audrey because we had a work thing, but then there was some changes.
8: Okay. Yeah, the weather was evil outside.
2: Yeah, so I was calling her up to give her the update.
8: Uh-huh.
2: And then she's like, I'm on a date.
7: Well, how was the date?
8: It was okay. Let me tell you something about this guy. I walked in because, Anna, we went to the same place you and I went.
10: Oh, good spot.
8: Oh, so good. And I had to go up these stairs. And right when I got to the top, I took a breath and I looked at him and I was like, oh, yes.
10: Okay.
8: Oh. That's a good start. This guy, 6'4" and a half. You know how I know that?
6: Oh,
8: he claimed his 6'4"-ness, and I was like, let me download a measuring tape app. And so I got it out.
6: Wait a minute. Women are measuring guys on dates now?
8: I was a little tipsy. That
2: sounds dangerous.
8: We met at the bar.
6: I'm destined to be single also.
8: And so, mind you, I'm like 3 feet and built like the Lorax. So we are not that like compatible. And I still
2: way to sell yourself.
7: Yeah.
8: Listen, my confidence is not high these days. I don't know. I saw him and I was like, oh my God, it's on. Like he had Audrey written all over him. And that was a good sign. Very beautiful man. We had a good time there, but then I did something I have never done before in my life on a date.
6: What?
8: I went back to his house.
10: Oh.
8: But no. Stop.
6: Hey, now.
2: What time is this at?
8: No.
6: Right, 6'4",
8: no.
6: Man.
8: No,
6: give me
8: no,
6: two
8: no.
6: margaritas.
10: That's risky.
8: Happy
10: risky
8: hour.
10: For many reasons.
2: Okay.
9: put on a sexy little dance.
10: It might not be that. That's also, it could be potentially dangerous too.
2: Yeah, you gotta be careful.
8: Don't do this, Kelly. This is, y'all are acting like it's monkey business going on. Let me explain. Okay. So the weather outside, like I said, was evil. Frightful. JC and I were supposed to have an event at 5 p.m. Yeah. So I met with this guy at 3 p.m. and we got drinks.
9: And that's good because originally you had an out.
8: Yes. Yeah. No, that's what my favorite part was. Mm-hmm. But then JC calls me and I'm on the phone and he hears me say that, oh, we're no longer doing this event at 5. However, the concert is at 7. So I had another out, but it was 2 hours later.
9: Yeah.
8: So then it starts storming outside and it looks like an apocalypse.
9: Were you on the rooftop?
8: Yes. And so he gets out his phone and he's looking at this weather app and he's a big weather guy, I guess. And he's like, oh, it's getting bad outside. He's like, I know this sounds bad, but do you want to get out of the storm and go to my place? And I was like, look, I looked at him.
6: Smooth. I'm going to give you a slip clap on that one, my brother.
8: I looked at him right in the eye and I was like, ain't nothing happening there. I hope you know that.
7: Okay.
9: Setting the ground
8: down. 10 toes down. And he's like, oh, I don't care. He's like, I just want to get out of here. And I was like, okay, me too. Went back to town. First of all, fast forward, nothing happened.
7: Wait, was this place clean and nice?
8: So nice.
7: Okay.
2: Did he have a pet?
8: No, we didn't have a pet.
2: Oh, okay.
8: I had a few issues with him, though, ahead of time. Because when we were walking from the venue we were at to his car, he was walking like 5 feet ahead of me.
9: Because Ryan was coming.
6: Yeah.
9: But he was leaving you behind.
8: He was leaving me like 5, and he was walking so, so fast.
9: His legs are long.
2: It was raining sideways, so he was actually blocking the rain from hitting you.
6: Good
2: like
6: one, JC.
2: Like a manbrella.
10: But still, a gentleman would have made sure you were by his side.
8: I was like running to keep up with him a little bit, which I don't do. And then we get to his car. He didn't open the door for me. And he didn't open any doors for me.
9: Was his car clean?
2: Because he's about girl power. He wants you to open your doors.
10: See, women have ruined that, though, yeah. I think.
8: Why are we
10: in a lot of ways?
2: We're not. I just liked his voice when I talked to him.
9: Yeah, question before we continue. Do we like him? Do we not like him? Do we defend him or do we not defend him?
8: I don't know. Jimmy will make up your mind as we go. Okay. And so then we get to his place. Mm-hmm. And this man, I think it's important to state that I went to the University of Oklahoma, Boomer Sooner. He went to the, Oklahoma State University.
2: He's a cowboy? Yeah.
8: Yes. Poke. So this was my parents' dynamic. My dad went to OSU. My mom went to OU. I saw this divorce play out already. So I was like look, we need to make sure like we're civil about this. And he's like, oh, we are. And so when OU and OSU play each other, I don't know how we're getting into football right now, but the game is called Bedlam. And so we're drinking. He made me homemade margaritas from scratch.
6: Oh, yeah.
8: So we did all the ingredients. And so we're drinking and somehow it comes up and I'm like, yeah, we should just watch Bedlam highlights. And he took me up on it. He goes on his YouTube TV, pulls up Bedlam highlights, Oklahoma State and OU playing each other.
2: But you wanted to watch them too?
8: I was joking. Oh. I didn't actually want. And I was like, no, don't actually play them. He's like, oh, no, we're going to play the game where we beat y'all real bad.
6: Oh.
8: And so he puts it on the TV and all of a sudden we're watching Bedlam highlights, drinking margaritas, sitting in this storm. Mm-hmm. And I'm starting to wonder how I got here in this situation.
2: Yeah, your mouth did it.
7: Your mouth.
8: But then, y'all, this is where it gets bad.
6: She just jumped up and down three times, y'all.
8: Okay. I don't know how it came up, but he was talking about his ex. And I was like, when did y'all break up? And he was saying, oh, you know, a few months ago. I was like, how long were you together? He's like, 7 months. And we would probably be engaged right now.
2: Oh.
8: And I was like,
9: oh, wow.
8: Well, why aren't you engaged? Yeah. He's like, she broke my heart and moved away.
9: Oh.
8: And he starts getting, like, sad.
2: Teary-eyed?
9: Oh, no.
8: And no, he didn't get teary, but I was like, so are you, like, over it? Even though I knew he wasn't, I could tell by looking at him. Right. I knew this man was not over that relationship. And he's like...
7: The best way to get over somebody.
6: Somebody new.
8: And he goes, yeah. Like, I could tell he was getting sad.
2: Oh,
8: so
2: he's not over it. You're rebound.
8: But then we're sitting on the couch, and all of a sudden I look over, and he got out his phone, and he went and pulled up her Facebook account.
9: Oh, no,
2: to show you?
9: So uncomfortable.
8: And he's like, let me see what she's doing now.
9: No,
6: my brother. No.
7: What are you doing,
6: no,
7: bro?
6: My brother, no.
7: Why are you over there being a bro watching football?
2: Yeah.
8: No.
2: Is he following her on Life 360 still?
8: No.
9: Did he text her?
8: He's like, no. He couldn't because they have each other blocked.
7: But yeah, Audrey, he sees you as a friend at this point.
8: No.
7: Because nothing's happening at that apartment.
10: But then did he ask you to follow her so he could check on her?
8: I'm still not done. We have about three more oh no's. So then he looks at her profile and he goes, She's engaged.
2: What?
6: That's good. She's moving on.
8: No.
9: That's a tough moment, though.
6: That's bad.
8: Finds out his ex is engaged as we're sitting there on the couch with our margaritas watching a Bedlam game.
6: In real time. Okay.
8: In real time. And then he goes, I need to see what this guy looks like.
6: He's doing full-on investigation.
2: I thought he was going to drop down on one knee and ask you.
7: Okay.
2: Get a bed.
6: Right.
9: He's so like, will you help me make her jealous and pretend to be my girlfriend?
8: Then he pulls up the guy's Facebook account. And he goes, like, if this was his phone, he goes, this guy? Me?
2: Yeah.
8: This guy. And so he holds his phone up to me and he's like, she picked this guy over me?
6: He needs therapy.
9: He needed validation.
8: And he's like, look at me. And he's like, she's engaged to that. Downgrade. He starts like crashing out over the new guy that she's engaged to on the couch.
6: Poor guy.
8: I'm sitting there.
6: I just want to give him a hug. Right?
7: So how do you get out of this?
8: How did I get out? Well, I was like, the concert's about to start. It was like an hour and a half away. And then he didn't even walk me out. My Uber came and he was like, you know how to get out.
6: Well,
2: I have to go cry in his room.
6: He's in pieces right now.
10: You know how to get out?
8: And I didn't know how to get out. So I left. I figured it out. But
10: this is bad.
8: So, of course, no funny business happened unless you count the
2: no, that's pretty funny business.
8: Crash out.
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12: Good morning, I'm Sia Albright. Here's what's going on in the four states. Starting to see a lot of backlash against Amendment 5 in Missouri. You'll see it in August on the ballot. Now, Governor Mike Kehoe, he says vote yes. He says get rid of the individual income tax, modernizes the tax code, and promotes growth. But there's opponents that say it only benefits the richest of Missourians, claiming it would increase taxes on 80% of residents through new sales taxes. So do your research. Make sure you do know what you're voting for. A couple of Southwest Missourians in trouble on drug charges in Oklahoma. Both 48-year-old Jamie Stevens of Miller and 46-year-old Melissa Kyle of Crane have been federally indicted. Stevens accused of possessing cocaine and distributing that. Kyle accused of distributing more than 500 grams of meth. Also, heads up for Carl Junction drivers tomorrow. That railroad crossing there at Pinnell and 171 is going to be closed for repairs from about 7 a.m. to 5 p.m. When you see news, call or text our tip line at 417-782-1310. For News Talk KZRG, I'm Ty Albright on Kissin' 92.5.
5: Nice dry start to our day with mainly clear skies. Start to see some clouds build as we get into the afternoon, especially with maybe a few showers, thunder showers popping up through this evening. 83 today, then overnight things should settle down. 65, but more showers and thunder showers tomorrow. I'm meteorologist Ray Stajic.

It's Kissin' 92.5, your 10 in a row hit music station. Hey guys, and happy Wednesday. Yes, halfway point already. I'm so into the 4-day work week. Like, we teased this a few years ago, right? Like, talking about switching over, how much more better it would be for us, the work-life balance, and then it never went anywhere. I would like to revisit that. I really would, because I do feel like it gives you the ability to do so much during that weekend, right? You could go somewhere if you want to, but not just that. I feel like it would help me balance out my weekends better so I could do things that I want to do that are fun, but the things I need to do, and maybe it still does have an extra day to do nothing. How do you feel about it? I mean, obviously, I feel like we're all in favor of having the extra day off, but do you feel like it'd be more stressful for you to kind of like get all your work done in 4 days instead of 5 days? Do you think you'd have to work longer hours? How would that work for you? And would it be worth it?

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And today we're talking certified jump scares. What is it that somebody does, says, when you see this in public? It could be anything that gets you like, oh, what is that? Like when you accidentally like open your camera and you're going to take a photo of something, but then it's just like up close on your face. Certified jump scare. We'll talk more about it coming up next. Think about yours. I want you to get in on the topic on

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0: 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Is there an animal in the arena? 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I'm hitting my Adele notes. Absolutely not. The video is ruined. I have to put like a song or some other audio over it because I'm a screeching banshee in the back. Certified jump scare. We throw it
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It's Kissin' 92.5, your 10 in a row hit music station. And we are in a day and age of posting everything online, but we got to be cautious, okay, of what and when we're posting. For example, do you really want to alert everybody and anybody that you're out of town and away from your home? No. Post those photos when you get back. Speaking of your home, be careful of, like, what you're sharing. Your neighborhood, your layout. You never know who's watching. Obviously, kids, that's a big one. Some people are cool with it. Other people don't put their kids online because there are creeps out there. Obviously, be careful what you say online when it comes to your workplace and people you work with. Private texts and conversations, never good. And last but not least, your goals and your dreams too early. Do the work and then show

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We are Kissin' 92.5, your 10 in a row hit music station. And I have a very random secret engagement to talk about coming up on the way. It's random because of the person they're engaged to, their history of dating, and just like, why now? More on that coming up.

0: to know the rumors, gossip, and who's seen who? Get it all right here. Bianca's Buzz.
1: And Little Wayne, is he going through some sort of midlife crisis? I mean, it's just so random. He's apparently engaged. I know, you're like, what? To who? That was my question. Because as far as I know, he wasn't dating anybody. I mean, over the years, he's dated publicly. And those were for a long period of time, right? So he was with singer Nivea. Don't mess with my man. Iconic song from the early 2000s. Then he also was with Lauren London for a while. They have a kid together. She also was Nipsey Hussle's longtime partner. Unfortunately, that relationship ended with his passing. But who else? Trina, obviously. And then more recently, he was with this, I don't know if she was like a model, but her name was Leticia. They were together for, I would say, a couple years. And that ended, I want to say, like 3 or 4 years ago. So that was his last like solid and long-term relationship. And all of a sudden now, he's engaged. So I was like, is it one of those women? Someone from his past, maybe? No, we don't exactly know this person's name, but a source with direct knowledge told TMZ that Wayne popped the question earlier this year to a woman in her 20s from India. So that's all the information I have, but I'm sure now that it's out there, we'll know sooner than later. I'll keep you posted here in my show.
0: That's not all you need to know. 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
13: Nice dry start to our day with mainly clear skies. Start to see some clouds build as we get into the afternoon, especially with maybe a few showers, thunder showers popping up through this evening. 83 today, then overnight things should settle down. 65, but more showers and thunder showers tomorrow. I'm meteorologist Ray Stajic.

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0: What's up, guys? It is your 10 in a row hit music station. And get this, one of the key factors when it comes to burnout from work, it's not the work itself. It's actually
1: the surface acting.
0: Yeah, a new study found that forcing emotions you don't actually feel is strongly linked to burnout and also decline of well-being. So what are we supposed to do? Not put on a happy face?
1: It's like a catch-22,
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1: My sister and her boyfriend are both servers.
0: And it's funny because like their attitudes, they got them. They got some strong attitudes. And I'm just surprised that they can survive when not snapping on people. I don't know how they do it.
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And I have a question. I actually saw this on Facebook, of all places. I'm never on Facebook, but I got like a little memory and I was like, let me see what this is. Honestly, the only time I go on Facebook, when I get those notifications and to like snoop on somebody from high school. Anyways, I saw this question. What's a luxury you can never give up once you've experienced it? And I was trying to think, like, what would be mine? I got it. I'll tell you mine next. I want to hear from you as well.

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It is Kissin', your 10 in a row hit music station. And today we're talking about the luxuries you never want to give up after you experience it, even just one time. It's too good. Sometimes it's better not to experience a luxury. What's the saying? What I don't know won't hurt me or cost me money. Yeah. Hit me up, though. What's that luxury for you that you now cannot live without? Hit me up, Beauty with an IE. No Y the beat on social. Go.

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It's Kissin' 92.5, your 10 in a row hit music station. And I was trying to think about a luxury that I never want to give up. You know, once you experience it, you're like, yep, this is my future now. For me, and I haven't had this happen in a long time. I mean, I live with my boyfriend. That's different, living with a partner. But having your own place, I was just thinking about like my roommates. I had good roommates. I had bad roommates. I had random roommates that I had to find offline. And there's nothing like not having to share your place with somebody besides your partner. But even then, I love my nights alone. When he works late, I'm just like, oh, face mask, my shows that he doesn't want to watch with me, doing my lymphatic drainage, eating ice cream. It's so interesting when you have your place to yourself, right?

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10: Could get a little tough for some of us this afternoon. Moving around, a few showers, thunder showers. Other than that, partly sunny, 83. Tonight, a few showers and thunder showers, 65. Thursday, showers are likely, even a thunderstorm in the afternoon, high 78. I'm meteorologist Ray Stajic.

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0: We are Kiss 92.5, your 10 in a row hit music station. And today we're talking about a luxury that you cannot live without after you try it just one time. And I have to agree, Mariah said, TSA PreCheck. Okay, look, I never wanted to spend the money, and I didn't for a long time. I look at that small line, I'm like, oh, no, I can't do it. And then they were doing a thing where you signed up and you got it for like a dollar. And then you had to pay like the yearly fee. But after that, after they hooked me in that one time, I never went back. It takes like the stress out of it. You know, that's like the hardest part, like the TSA line, not knowing how long that's going to be, having to get through it, having to take all your stuff out. TSA PreCheck, psh, easy peasy. I got through it like in 5 minutes. The other line, I probably would have been there over an hour. And when I'm going on vacation, I want to get to the airport bar as fast as possible. Vacation starts as soon as my bags are checked.
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And I have a very random secret engagement to talk about coming up on the way. It's random because of the person they're engaged to, their history of dating, and just like, why now? More on

0: to know the rumors, gossip, and who's seen who? Get it all right here. Bianca's Buzz.
1: And Lil Wayne, is he going through some sort of midlife crisis? I mean, it's just so random. He's apparently engaged. I know, you're like, what? To who? That was my question. Because as far as I know, he wasn't dating anybody. I mean, over the years, he's dated publicly. And those were for a long period of time, right? So he was with singer Nivea. Don't mess with my man. Iconic song from the early 2000s. Then he also was with Lauren London for a while. They have a kid together. She also was Nipsey Hussle's longtime partner. Unfortunately, that relationship ended with his passing. But who else? Trina, obviously. And then more recently, he was with this, I don't know if she was like a model, but her name was Leticia. They were together for, I would say, a couple years. And that ended, I want to say, like 3 or 4 years ago. So that was his last like solid and long-term relationship. And all of a sudden now, he's engaged. So I was like, is it one of those women? Someone from his past, maybe? No, we don't exactly know this person's name, but a source with direct knowledge told TMZ that Wayne popped the question earlier this year to a woman in her 20s from India. So that's all the information I have, but I'm sure now that it's out there, we'll know sooner than later. I'll keep you posted here in my show.
0: That's not all you need to know. 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
15: Could get a little tough for some of us this afternoon. Moving around, a few showers, thunder showers. Other than that, partly sunny, 83. Tonight, a few showers and thunder showers, 65. Thursday, showers are likely, even a thunderstorm in the afternoon, high 78. I'm meteorologist Ray Stajic.

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1: It's Kissin' 92.5, your 10 in a row hit music station. And get this, one of the key factors when it comes to burnout from work, it's not the work itself. It's actually the surface acting. Yeah, a new study found that forcing emotions you don't actually feel is strongly linked to burnout and also decline of well-being. So what are we supposed to do? Not put on a happy face? It's like a catch-22, especially if you work in customer service. My sister and her boyfriend are both servers. And it's funny because like their attitudes, they got them. They got some strong attitudes. And I'm just surprised that they can survive with not snapping on people. I don't know how they do it.

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We are Kissin' 92.5, your 10 in a row hit music station. And today we're talking luxuries that you never want to give up once you experience it. I 100% am behind this. I've never actually had to do this, but when I do move, I will be hiring movers. I'm just not going to do that myself. Even if I'm hiring my boyfriend's bandmates and friends, people are coming to help me. Okay, probably real movers would be great though. That's actually something I need to look into ASAP because I will be moving in like the next 30 days. And yeah, I don't want to do that on my own.

What's up, guys? It is your 10 in a row hit music station. And how would you describe a perfect day? What would it look like from the time you wake up to the time you go to bed? What would have to happen to make you say, oh, today was perfect? Think about that, and we'll talk about it next.

0: Kicks at 92.5, your 10 in a row hit music station, and your home for the Kid Kratic Morning Show. And today we're talking about what turns a regular day into a perfect day. I'm not talking about, you know, an ideal day on the beach on a private island. I'm talking if you woke up tomorrow, what would have to happen to make you say today was perfect? Apparently, the ideal 24 hours has to include a perfect night's sleep. That's how you get it off to a good start. 7 hours with a wake up time being 7:48 a.m. Don't ask. That's just what I'm reading on this paper here. Americans want to spend 2 hours of a perfect day eating, 3 hours of quality time with the family, and 1.5 hours being on their phones. That's hilarious. Another 84 minutes would be dedicated to hobbies or spending time with friends, something like that. You also need to hear all your favorite songs, get a good workout in, and enjoy some shopping. Honestly, this day does sound pretty good. And last but not least, you need to get a nap in and be in bed at a reasonable hour. I'm trying to think if I've had a day that had all those things. Maybe a weekend, maybe like overtime over a couple days, but that's a lot of good things to fit into a day that probably also consists of work and traffic and other things that would mess it up.
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14: Could get a little tough for some of us this afternoon. Moving around, a few showers, thunder showers. Other than that, partly sunny, 83. Tonight, a few showers and thunder showers, 65. Thursday, showers are likely, even a thunderstorm in the afternoon, high 78. I'm meteorologist Ray Stajic.

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going on, guys? It is Kissin, your 10 in a row hit music station. And all right, guys, that is going to do it for me, Bianca. I'm actually off to Wine Wednesday with the girls. I'm excited because I found this place. It's really cute. They do flights. I don't know if I'm going to go red or white, though, tonight. That's the question. Maybe I'll have like one of my friends with the red. I'll do the white. We can do a little swap, a little taste test. I mean, that's what I want to do every time I go out. Let's explore the whole menu. But I'll catch you guys back here tomorrow. In the meantime, follow me on social, Beauty with an IE. Now, Wine the Beat.

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That's coming up in 10 minutes. 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
10: Could get a little tough for some of us this afternoon. Moving around, a few showers, thunder showers. Other than that, partly sunny, 83. Tonight, a few showers and thunder showers, 65. Thursday, showers are likely, even a thunderstorm in the afternoon, high 78. I'm meteorologist Ray Stajic.

510 to the Rohit Music Station. Did you see Taylor Swift and Travis Kelce sitting courtside the other night watching the Knicks and Cavs NBA playoff game? And I'm really sorry Taylor Swift had to watch the Cavaliers play basketball. That's my team. And yeah, that was not a very good effort. That's why they're not playing anymore, and the Knicks are in the NBA Finals.

one from Teddy Swims. It's Hip Dub, and you need to know that this Friday, it's another free ticket Friday this week, giving you a chance to score tickets to see Lil Wayne and 2 Chainz. They are coming to the Walmart Amp this August. All you have to do is listen all day Friday for your cue to call. When you hear it, you can be caller 5-578-9292, and you can score those tickets. 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A Kissin'

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It is MW, and he took home the AMA award the other night for best folk artist. 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

0: 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Some Bruno Mars. It is Him Dub hanging with you on your Wednesday. And speaking of Wednesday, it's time to get whiny. Time for some Whiny Wednesday. What do you need to whine about right now? Call or text us 578-9292. You can let us know on Whiny Wednesday. 578-9292. Got more music on the way from Alex Warren, some Sabrina Carpenter, and Dominic Fike on Kissin' 92.5.
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0: Could get a little tough for some of us this afternoon. Moving around, a few showers, thunder showers. Other than that, partly sunny, 83. Tonight, a few showers and thunder showers, 65. Thursday, showers are likely, even a thunderstorm in the afternoon, high 78. I'm meteorologist Ray Stajic.

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Getting

Kiss the 92.5, your 10 in a row hit music station. It's Tim Tam. Time for today's fact of the day. And the fact of the day is that it's National Sunscreen Day. But you have to wait till tomorrow to find out if you missed a spot.

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19: Some wet weather moves in late tonight. A chance of showers and thunderstorms towards 3 to 4 a.m. There could be some locally heavy rainfall, lows in the mid-60s. Areas of rain and thunder likely Thursday, especially morning time. Afternoon high 78. Some downpour potential will be there during the morning. I'm meteorologist Mark Thibodeau.

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1: You dick dummy. 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
3: Today's Dummy of the Week nominee comes to us from New Zealand, where a man there pulled over after swerving all over the road and claimed the alcohol he had consumed shouldn't count because it was the blood of Christ. The man was pulled over Saturday evening in Dunedin on the southeastern coast of New Zealand's South Island. He underwent a breathalyzer test and blew an alcohol level 3 times the legal limit. He told police the alcohol he consumed was altar wine he drank at Mass and should not count against him because it was the blood of Christ. And I'm confused. Is he trying to say Jesus was a binge drinker? It's Kissin' 92.5.

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5: Some wet weather moves in late tonight. A chance of showers and thunderstorms towards 3 to 4 a.m. There could be some locally heavy rainfall, lows in the mid-60s. Areas of rain and thunder likely Thursday, especially morning time. Afternoon high 78. Some downpour potential will be there during the morning. I'm meteorologist Mark Thibodeau.

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this on 92.5. It's End of the Row in Music Station. It's Tim Tufts still hanging with you on this Wednesday. And I can't lie, earlier today, I was kind of walking around and I'm like thinking about stuff. And I'm like, oh, it's not actually Tuesday. It's actually Wednesday. I think the whole holiday threw me off whack. If you were like that, let me know and send the Kiss on 92.5 app.

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0: Today's round of applause going out to the Barbecue Terrace Nakano restaurant in Tokyo, Japan, where they've been running a fun lunch promotion. If you order one of the $1,200 yen lunch meals, you get a steak or chicken bowl with rice, miso soup, and pickles. You order the lunch, you eat it, but then when it comes time to pay, you play rock, paper, scissors at the register with the owner of the restaurant. If you win, you pay 1 yen, which is currently worth less than a U.S. penny. If you lose, you pay the full price, which is about $7.50. The restaurant has been running the offer throughout May and is considering extending it. So congratulations to whoever's in charge of the marketing at this restaurant for running this fun rock, paper, scissors promotion. We got to give you today's round of applause.
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4: Some wet weather moves in late tonight. A chance of showers and thunderstorms towards 3 to 4 a.m. There could be some locally heavy rainfall, lows in the mid-60s. Areas of rain and thunder likely Thursday, especially morning time. Afternoon high 78. Some downpour potential will be there during the morning. I'm meteorologist Mark Thibodeau.

Caribbean girl, me know for tick, me know for top, yeah. Man, I watch my body like the way me watch a match, yeah. Anything him say, them girl, I do it like it's top.

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0: 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Hit Music Station, your home for the Kid Kranick Morning Show. That one from Doja Cat. It's Tim Devin. That's going to do it for me on this Wednesday. Talk to you again tomorrow afternoon, starting at 2. Dalton's hanging out with you next with the Kiss of Night Show on the way. Another chance to pop off later on tonight and maybe score some free play to Grand Lake Casino. That's coming up in just a little bit. And we get you there with 10 in a row from Olivia Dean, some Pink Panthers, and Somber on Kiss of 92.5.
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